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Mark Mack and you. Got a little bit of a lineup change. If you didn't notice, I'll be here 7 to midnight each weeknight for you. We got Jake Michaels handling the 2 to 7. Freddie Hammer remains unchained. Unchanged. How about that? Guns N' Roses in. We've got Queen next.

0: Queen, 99.3 1037 WZXR. I'm going to be out on Sunday for the annual Loyal Sock Township Father's Day pool party. Make sure to stop through, say hi, bring Dad out to the pool. We're there 1 till 3. And while we're there, country store brand hot dogs on us. Thanks to Tony's Deli. 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
7: Your AccuWeather forecast. Tonight, expect cloudy skies with a few late showers and a low of 64. Tomorrow will bring variable cloudiness with a chance of showers and a heavy thunderstorm in the morning, followed by a steady breeze in the afternoon. Temperatures will reach a high of 85. Tomorrow night will be partly cloudy with a low of 60. Moving on to Friday, anticipate periods of sunshine mixed with clouds, becoming breezy in the afternoon with a possible passing shower. The high temperature will be 80. For AccuWeather, I'm meteorologist Jason Caterina.
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The Susquehanna Valley's home of rock and roll, WZXR. Mark Mack and you, Wednesday night. Seems like a long week to me already, and here we are only halfway through. Incubus next, it's Stevie Ray Vaughan at Crossfire.

0: 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Are you ready for Father's Day? There's a survey out that reveals 75% of people wouldn't change their dad's cringy behavior, corny jokes, or dad dancing. Here's some other findings. 76% of people don't find their dad's behavior embarrassing and often humor him. 85% of people engage in dadisms themselves. 28% of people complain about the cost of things, just like dad does. At what age did you start turning into your father? I think for me it was about 27. Started saying some of the things that dad said. On the way, we've got Journey, also AC/DC. Stick around.
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0: Whole Lotta Rosie, AC/DC, WZXR. We got a NASCAR Cup race this Sunday for you. 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

The Rolling Stones. You know, it's amazing to me that we're going to get that 25th album next month. I mean, less than a month now to the new Stones album. It's those record stores. Great White Inn, we've got back on the way.

0: Loser, back. WZXR. I got to see Back when I was in Seattle. That was funny. I didn't know he was playing. It was a free show at the Bumper Shoot Fest. 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We found out when we got there. 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
9: Your AccuWeather forecast. Tonight, expect cloudy skies with a few late showers and a low of 64. Tomorrow will bring variable cloudiness with a chance of showers and a heavy thunderstorm in the morning, followed by a steady breeze in the afternoon. Temperatures will reach a high of 85. Tomorrow night will be partly cloudy with a low of 60. Moving on to Friday, anticipate periods of sunshine mixed with clouds, becoming breezy in the afternoon with a possible passing shower. The high temperature will be 80. For AccuWeather, I'm meteorologist Jason Caterina.
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You know, at 1 o'clock, we're going to play a block of rock for you. We do it 7 days a week. That's right. Specially designed for those third shifters and night owls out there. But, hey, if you're up at 1 here, enjoy. Here's Tom. You don't know how it feels.

0: The Susquehanna Valley's home of rock and roll, WZXR. Big doings at Brandon Park on Saturday, June 27th. America 250 PA, Lycoming County, a celebration concert. Some great bands lined up. Wild Honey, the Repaz Band. We've got the Uptown Music Collective involved, Billtown Brass. At 6 o'clock, 250 musicians, singers, dancers, and performers will take the stage. A spectacular patriotic concert honoring America's 250th birthday. So a free admission, everyone invited. The 27th of June is going to start at 1 o'clock. We'll see you there at Brandon Park. Coming up, see you there. Also, Bush on the way.
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0: Little Things by Bush. WZXR. That reminded me of a story that I saw earlier today in the news. TLC has a new reality dating series called Little Singles. It's going viral. It premiered on Monday night. Follows a group of little people trying to find love in Palm Springs. One of the show's contestants, a 37-year-old exotic dancer from Connecticut, Jordana JJ James, is 4 foot tall. She performs at nightclubs and gentlemen's clubs. James Bio says that she performs rent-free in your head. How about that? A new dating show, Little Singles. Now we're all going to have to check it out. Coming up, BTO and more rock, WZXR.
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You only got a couple more shots to win those Del Grosso and Laguna Splash passes. You'll have them tomorrow and Friday for you. 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
6: Your AccuWeather forecast. Tonight, expect cloudy skies with a few late showers and a low of 64. Tomorrow will bring variable cloudiness with a chance of showers and a heavy thunderstorm in the morning, followed by a steady breeze in the afternoon. Temperatures will reach a high of 85. Tomorrow night will be partly cloudy with a low of 60. Moving on to Friday, anticipate periods of sunshine mixed with clouds, becoming breezy in the afternoon with a possible passing shower. The high temperature will be 80. For AccuWeather, I'm meteorologist Jason Caterina.
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Pearl Jam Black, 99.3, 103.7 WZXR. As we inch our way toward that weekend, don't forget on Saturday mornings we got Bill St. James and Time Warp. We get Flashback with Matt Pinfield on Sunday. We got a bunch of great programming for you over the weekend. Make sure to hit that. Right now, Hot for Teacher. Here we go with Van Halen.

0: 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Our annual Loyal Sock Township Father's Day pool party's coming up on Sunday. I'm going to be there from 1 till 3 broadcasting live. And while I'm there, enjoy some free country store brand hot dogs. Thanks to Tony's Deli. We'll pair them up with some Utz brand snacks for you. So make sure to get Dad and the family out. Enjoy the pool and cool off. And we'll have a backyard broadcasting prize pack. Included in that, some Williamsport cross-cutter tickets, tickets to the Del Grosso Park and Laguna Splash, Knoebels ride tickets, Lake Tobias Wildlife Park tickets, all going down here on Sunday, 1 till 3, our Father's Day pool party at the Loyal Sock Township Pool. Make sure to stop through on Sunday. Coming up, we've got Poison, also Boston.
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0: 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Making our way toward midnight together. My new slot right here. That's right, Mark Mack. I've moved back to where it all started, actually, like 6 years ago. 7 till midnight. We got Jake Michaels for you each and every afternoon. We got the lineup moved around a little bit. Miss Freddie Hammer remains untouched. So make sure to catch Freddie tomorrow, 10 till 2. Straight ahead, we've got Megadeth, also Alice Cooper.
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0: Barracuda Heart, 99.3 1037 WZXR. McDonald's is building a 35-foot tall fried apple pie statue in Illinois. The giant pie is going to be placed along Route 66. Now, it will be on display through July 4th, all part of McDonald's promotion for the return of their fried apple pies. The fried apple pie coming back June 23rd. Who's ready for a fried apple pie? Nothing got hotter than a fried apple pie, I can tell you that. It has been quite a while since we've had one, and I think I'm probably not the only one that's excited to be picking one up. On the way, we've got Lit and a look at Valley weather coming up.
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7: Your AccuWeather forecast. Tonight, expect cloudy skies with a few late showers and a low of 64. Tomorrow will bring variable cloudiness with a chance of showers and a heavy thunderstorm in the morning, followed by a steady breeze in the afternoon. Temperatures will reach a high of 85. Tomorrow night will be partly cloudy with a low of 60. Moving on to Friday, anticipate periods of sunshine mixed with clouds, becoming breezy in the afternoon with a possible passing shower. The high temperature will be 80. For AccuWeather, I'm meteorologist Jason Caterina.
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0: Cage the Elephant. Ain't no rest for the wicked. 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

0: Hey, hey, what can I do? Led Zeppelin, 99.3 103.7 WZXR. Would you look at that? Our time together has come to an end. That's right, Mark Mack here for you. 7 to midnight now. We've switched things around a little bit, swizzled a little. I think you're going to like the new lineup. The only one not affected, Freddie Hammer. And now we've got Jake Michaels in the afternoon. Make sure to catch that every afternoon, 2 till 7 for you. And then I'll wrap things up. The cleanup guy, I guess you'd call me. I'll be back tomorrow night. We'll do it all again at 7 o'clock. I'll meet you right here. And look out, streets, here I come.
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0: Don't go far. 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
2: Your AccuWeather forecast. Tonight, expect cloudy skies with a few late showers and a low of 64. Tomorrow will bring variable cloudiness with a chance of showers and a heavy thunderstorm in the morning, followed by a steady breeze in the afternoon. Temperatures will reach a high of 85. Tomorrow night will be partly cloudy with a low of 60. Moving on to Friday, anticipate periods of sunshine mixed with clouds, becoming breezy in the afternoon with a possible passing shower. The high temperature will be 80. For AccuWeather, I'm meteorologist Jason Caterina.
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5: Your AccuWeather forecast. Tonight, expect cloudy skies with a few late showers and a low of 64. Tomorrow will bring variable cloudiness with a chance of showers and a heavy thunderstorm in the morning, followed by a steady breeze in the afternoon. Temperatures will reach a high of 85. Tomorrow night will be partly cloudy with a low of 60. Moving on to Friday, anticipate periods of sunshine mixed with clouds, becoming breezy in the afternoon with a possible passing shower. The high temperature will be 80. For AccuWeather, I'm meteorologist Jason Caterina.
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4: Your AccuWeather forecast. Tonight, expect cloudy skies with a few late showers and a low of 64. Tomorrow will bring variable cloudiness with a chance of showers and a heavy thunderstorm in the morning, followed by a steady breeze in the afternoon. Temperatures will reach a high of 85. Tomorrow night will be partly cloudy with a low of 60. Moving on to Friday, anticipate periods of sunshine mixed with clouds, becoming breezy in the afternoon with a possible passing shower. The high temperature will be 80. For AccuWeather, I'm meteorologist Jason Caterina.
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4: Your AccuWeather forecast. Tonight, expect cloudy skies with a few late showers and a low of 64. Tomorrow will bring variable cloudiness with a chance of showers and a heavy thunderstorm in the morning, followed by a steady breeze in the afternoon. Temperatures will reach a high of 85. Tomorrow night will be partly cloudy with a low of 60. Moving on to Friday, anticipate periods of sunshine mixed with clouds, becoming breezy in the afternoon with a possible passing shower. The high temperature will be 80. For AccuWeather, I'm meteorologist Jason Caterina.
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6: Your AccuWeather forecast. Tonight, expect cloudy skies with a few late showers and a low of 64. Tomorrow will bring variable cloudiness with a chance of showers and a heavy thunderstorm in the morning, followed by a steady breeze in the afternoon. Temperatures will reach a high of 85. Tomorrow night will be partly cloudy with a low of 60. Moving on to Friday, anticipate periods of sunshine mixed with clouds, becoming breezy in the afternoon with a possible passing shower. The high temperature will be 80. For AccuWeather, I'm meteorologist Jason Caterina.
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4: Your AccuWeather forecast. Tonight, expect cloudy skies with a few late showers and a low of 64. Tomorrow will bring variable cloudiness with a chance of showers and a heavy thunderstorm in the morning, followed by a steady breeze in the afternoon. Temperatures will reach a high of 85. Tomorrow night will be partly cloudy with a low of 60. Moving on to Friday, anticipate periods of sunshine mixed with clouds, becoming breezy in the afternoon with a possible passing shower. The high temperature will be 80. For AccuWeather, I'm meteorologist Jason Caterina.
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1: They both make a living in their bare feet. Catching one is like a treat. They both hang out right there by the shell. They both walk slow at a simple pace. Both afraid to show their face, but only one has a built-in place to hide. Turtles and whores. Turtles and whores. I love them turtles and whores. They both advertise a little tail. Move so much you never get mail. They both go by the same nickname, Snapper. Snapper. Daddy never told about the birds and bees, but always talked about both these and made it clear only one was fit to eat. Turtles and whores.
2: Yeah.
1: Turtles and whores. I love them turtles and hoes.
3: Turtles and hoes.
1: Now, if you catch one, here's some advice. One is dirty and the other ain't nice. So be polite and always walk up from behind. Make small talk, never let them see fear. Don't work alone, just bait or bear. And when you're done, just drop them by the river. Turtles and hoes.
4: Everybody.
1: Turtles and hoes. I've caught both while fishing. I'm always on a mission, and they both hate the kitchen. Turtles and hoes.
5: Hello there.
2: Hello there.
5: From the O'Reilly Auto Parts Studios.
6: Wait a minute, she's already pissed.
5: I'm trying. You have no idea what I'm dealing with, Christy.
6: Good luck.
5: Godspeed, everyone.
7: Good luck.
5: It's the Bob and Tom Show. Christy at the news desk.
7: Hi.
5: Pat Godwin at the music desk.
8: Hey, chick.
5: Hey, buddy. There's Josh Arnold.
8: Hi there.
5: There's Ace Cosby.
9: Hello.
5: I'm Chick McGee. Hello. Thomas Griswold, pig of the woods.
6: Yes, sir. Thank you very much. I'm so excited. We had a little bit of Turtles music there.
5: That's a good one.
6: I bring it up because we have a turtle in the news today. Big time.
5: Turtle poking its head or an actual turtle?
6: You know something? I never was good at biology and stuff. Is a tortoise a turtle?
7: Tortoises and turtles. One gets in the water and one stays on the land.
5: A tortoise is land, I
7: tortoise
5: think.
7: Is land, turtles in the water.
6: But they're
7: turtles
6: kind of related.
7: Oh, yeah, they're kind of related.
5: They're shell-based. Crustaceans.
6: Oh, really?
5: Yeah, I think so.
6: Shell-based.
5: Yeah.
6: Shell-based.
8: I'd say they're very related.
7: Yes, okay. They're right. Very
6: it's
7: related.
6: It's like alligators and crocodiles. There's a distinction. But
5: I don't think a turtle who primarily... Well, a turtle can't breathe it. Water, though. It doesn't have gills, right?
7: No.
5: There are people out there who are really smart and just enjoy these conversations.
8: Yeah. And a tortoise can't wax your car.
5: But I don't think a tortoise and a turtle can bang and have babies.
8: I wouldn't think so either.
5: No.
6: But a mule and a turtle.
8: Nobody's worried about that.
6: Yeah. No, they can. They
5: a
6: can
5: mule and a turtle? No.
6: Oh, is it a horse and
8: no,
6: a
8: no, we
6: donkey?
8: Don't like to talk about how those things can breed.
6: Okay. Right. Okay, good. So ergo the intro there with the music and something. And something.
7: Turtles sounds like and
5: see, I'm glad I saw the story because my favorite turtle, this is the story.
6: Okay.
5: My favorite. This turtle is badass.
8: And I didn't know you had a favorite turtle.
5: Oh, yeah, tortoise.
6: And there's a side story to that story.
5: Yeah.
6: That I did not give you that I will.
8: All right. It's already a mess.
6: Yeah. I think we're in good shape.
8: Yeah.
7: I can ruin this whole conversation.
8: Please do.
5: I'm 68, and I can't imagine how a tortoise, who's really old, how tired he is.
6: Yeah. Wait a minute. Hang on a second. The Dream Crusher wants to say something.
7: Yes, I ran over a turtle the other day.
8: Oh boy, man. That's
5: did you
8: rough.
5: Mean to?
7: No, I didn't mean to. I thought...
6: No, I can...
7: I thought...
6: I can make it better.
7: I was with my daughter, Sophie, and I thought it was... First of all, a guy turned right in front of me. You know how they just decided at the last minute.
8: Well, he decided not to hit the turtle, didn't he?
7: Well, he decided, probably.
6: Yeah, he was a good Samaritan. Yeah. A humanitarian, a decent human being.
10: You thought I wasn't talking, putting makeup on.
7: No, I wasn't. I took a hard turn to the right and hit. I thought, Sophie, I think it was just a block of wood.
8: Yeah, a block of wood squirts out of its shell and hits a tree.
7: She goes, Mom, that was a turtle. I go, no, it wasn't. It was a block of wood. In my head, it was a block of wood. Well, I went by there later. It was
8: not a block of wood.
6: Well, so I guess we're done. Can't pick up the show from there if it'll make you any happy.
7: I'm sure it was a nasty snapping turtle. It was pretty big. So.
6: And you know that what's the thing you're supposed to steer them toward? The water or something?
5: Oh, right? They can find water. I don't think
7: he
5: they
7: was
5: need
7: crossing
5: us
7: the street to get to a pond on the other side. I know he was.
6: Okay. Well, in any event.
5: You don't know. He might have been going to the liquor store.
6: Terrified as I am of reptiles and other things like that, I actually got out of my car and picked up a bigger than a frisbee sized turtle and took it to the side of the road.
8: Well, that's nice.
7: Well, it's good it wasn't a snapping turtle.
10: You got to be careful with
5: did
10: those.
5: He look at you when you
7: took your hand from off. The back, right? So
6: I did it as quickly as humanly possible.
5: Okay. Did the turtle
6: and then,
5: look at you?
6: Of course, I sanitized because aren't they full of, have syphilis or something?
5: Did he look at you and say, it took me half a week to get to the middle of the road? What's the deal? Yeah.
6: I took him the way he was walking.
7: All right.
5: Oh, you did?
6: Yeah.
5: Oh, okay.
6: Yeah. So he was walking toward the canal.
7: This guy didn't stand a chance. He was walking on a busy road.
5: Yeah.
7: Yeah. God love him.
6: Well, it's... pretty much taking all the joy out of living.
7: I told
6: right
7: you I could ruin
6: it. Okay, you did. Thank you very much.
5: I almost did a raccoon this morning. I did not.
7: Oh, really?
5: I almost did, yeah.
6: Okay, well, we could do this all day.
5: You know, they're not of any good, those raccoons. They got thumbs. They have masks.
8: You don't trust them, do you?
5: Nope.
6: Okay, now.
5: Only good raccoons.
7: No. Believe me, forward. I was upset about it.
6: Okay, well, I'm glad I brought up turtles. Oh, we do have a happy turtle story on the way.
7: Good.
6: Coming up, we have a nice kitty cat story you're going to like.
5: Yeah.
6: A great giraffe story. I'm a big fan.
5: Well, their necks is too long. We know that.
6: Yep. We got to name a giraffe. I'll tell you about that.
5: Jeffrey.
6: Have you ever... Well, that's taken. That's commercial.
5: Well, no. So is Albert and Wally and for the alligator, but you still use them. So is Pepe for chihuahuas. Yeah, I mean,
6: you want to go with something a little more creative. Have you ever been to that hotel at Disney World where you stay in the hotel and the giraffes come up to your window?
8: No, I've seen the commercial, though.
6: Yeah, it's pretty fun.
8: So you actually got to experience that?
6: They're right there.
8: Right, yeah.
6: You look out your window, there's a giraffe right there.
8: That's cool.
6: It's amazing. And we have a giraffe, though, that has to be named. We'll get to that. And something for Mr. Godwin and Mr. Oske and the man right over there, Josh. Today is National Go Fishing Day.
8: Ah. Mm-hmm.
6: So we'll cover that for you. If you were thinking of getting ready and going to work and you're an angler, you have every right to pack it in.
8: Yeah, your boss will understand.
6: Yeah, I'm not going to do that brain surgery today. I'm going fishing. Tom told me it was okay.
7: What are you still sitting here for, Josh?
6: we'll get to that coming up. Also, a pretty cool story coming out of the Sphere. I went to the Sphere in Vegas, saw the great band, the Eagles. They're doing a handful of shows there, and then they're going to call it quits. Christy Lee went there to see
7: Wizard of Oz.
6: And they've announced the next big one.
7: Yeah, the next big film. Yeah.
6: Pretty cool. Pretty cool.
5: I hope it's like Death of a Salesman.
8: Yeah, yeah.
5: Really, really.
8: 12 Angry Men.
10: Clark comes right out of
6: I think it's going to be My Dinner with Andre.
8: Yes.
6: The Phone Booth. Did you see that movie?
8: Did you ever see I'm aware of it, though.
6: Yeah. It was years
5: Isn't,
6: ago.
5: Isn't Johnny Depp in that or something? The Phone Booth?
6: No,
5: what am I thinking of?
6: It's the
8: You are thinking of Phone Booth with Colin Farrell?
5: Yeah, yeah.
6: No, the one where the guy's going to get shot. What is the?
8: That's Colin Farrell.
5: That's Colin Farrell.
6: Yeah. I saw that in the theater. These days, are there any left?
5: Why do you keep going to movies?
6: Huh?
8: Oh, any phone booths?
5: Keep going to movies?
6: I can't wait this weekend. It's going to be Toy Story 5. I'm
7: but your kids
6: excited.
7: Aren't here. You're going to go without them?
5: Let me tell you something.
8: Man, really good. Enjoy yourself.
5: Josh, go ahead and explain when we went to see storks that one weekend.
8: Oh, yeah. You and I and then a bunch of kids and their family, and we laughed harder than anybody.
5: Yep, and when we were walking in, you could sense and see parents holding their children closer as we were walking in.
6: I'm looking forward to it. Also, we have robot news coming up today that's very exciting, and another one of those dating terms that is allegedly being used out there. I'm getting more and more suspect of some of these so-called terms that are allegedly floating around. And we do have a lot of mail. If you want to reach us, it's bobandtom@bobandtom.com, and we would love to hear from you. In sports.
5: Huh? Oh, World Cup continues. Boy, it's a long haul, kids. July 19th, right?
7: Yeah.
5: I had a couple of matches yesterday. There was a guy named Harry Kane. How do you feel about that? Harry Kane.
8: Yeah, it's funny.
5: He's famous, Mr. Soccer in England.
6: Famous Canes, you'd have your actress.
7: Michael Caine.
6: Well, yeah, that is he a K-A-N-E or a...
5: This is a K-A-N-E.
7: Oh, not a C-A-I-N-E.
6: Isn't one of the Batman dudes a Caine?
5: Bob Caine.
8: Right, that's
5: and Bob came A-N-E, and Bill Finger. Bill Finger was in obscurity for quite a while. Kane was trying to take all the money from Batman. Finger finally.
6: But Bob Kane was the creator of Batman?
5: I believe so, yeah.
8: Yeah, he was co-creator, I guess.
6: Who's the actress I'm trying to think of?
10: Carol Kane?
6: Carol
5: Kane?
6: Yeah.
7: Oh, she has that really high voice? Is that her?
5: Yep. No, the wife of Billy Crystal in Princess Bride?
8: Yeah.
7: Yes.
8: Yeah. And she's the ghost of Christmas Present and Scrooge.
5: Yes. Oh, and just beats the hell out of Bill Murray.
8: She's hilarious.
5: That's
8: in
5: a
8: that
5: good scene.
7: She's very funny.
6: Isn't she the hooker in Carnal Knowledge?
8: Mm-hmm.
6: Yeah.
5: She's or deep. There's that reference. Sure.
8: She was Latka's girlfriend.
7: Yes, she was.
6: Oh, yes.
7: Taxi.
6: And girlfriend or wife?
8: I don't remember.
6: And in any event, those are all the famous Canes I can come up with.
8: Dean Kane.
7: Yeah.
8: He was a Superman there for a while.
6: There has to be a...
8: And, of course, Kane.
5: My least favorite Superman ever, Dean Kane.
8: You had Kane the wrestler, but you also have the biblical Kane.
6: And there has to be either a stripper or a porno star called Candy Kane.
8: Oh, probably.
6: It has
8: yeah.
6: to be. If not, Christy, here we go. You can manage Candy Kane.
8: Candy Kane.
6: Got to go find a...
7: That's okay.
6: You don't want to be a porno manager?
7: No, I don't.
6: On set? Okay.
7: Oh, man.
6: Now, we'll get to many of these stories today. And once again, we'd love to hear from you. Send us emails, et cetera, bobandtom@bobandtom.com. Christy Lee's a car girl. That's right. And you have had more cars than the rest of us combined, I think, in the course of your lifetime. But you're currently about to enter year four with your current vehicle. Is that correct?
7: Yes.
6: And that is a Hyundai?
7: Uh-huh. Tucson Hybrid, which I love very much. 39.2 miles to the gallon today. 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They did it when they made advanced safety standard on every vehicle. 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And Hyundai's still doing it every day. Because their future isn't a far-off concept. It's already here. Next starts now. Hyundai, an official partner of FIFA.
6: Thank you very much, Christy Lee. I've got something that will anger the crowd.
7: Great.
6: I'm very pleased with today. I've got an excuse to do. As soon as I saw this, I thought, oh, this is going to be great. I can play 3 or 4 seconds of this and have Chick mad.
7: Oh,
5: watch this. We also have a story about World Cup and historic high ratings for the United States.
7: There you go.
5: United States World Cup.
8: Everybody's watching.
6: Nice.
5: Nice, yeah.
6: What percentage is on Telemundo?
5: There it is.
6: Oh, I'm sorry. I'm sorry. Reality. We're coming back with more reality to the O'Reilly Auto Parts Studios. 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
3: Showers early, then windy and warm today with a high going up to 85. Good morning, I'm Freddie Hammer with this WZXR News Update. A Williamsport man will stand trial on attempted homicide and related charges after an April shooting on Green Street. Police say 22-year-old Christian Campbell was found lying in the road after officers responded to shots fired, but later learned another man had been shot inside a nearby home. Investigators say surveillance video showed Campbell firing during the confrontation. Campbell also faces aggravated assault and other charges. He remains in Lycoming County Prison without bail. Lycoming County and its municipalities are receiving nearly $11 million from Pennsylvania's 2025 natural gas impact fee revenue. The State Public Utility Commission says the fee generated $244 million statewide last year, bringing the total collected since 2012 to more than $3.1 billion. Lycoming County received just over $4.1 million, while local municipalities received nearly $6.8 million. Tioga County and its municipalities received about $9.45 million, and Sullivan County received about $1.9. Williamsport 5501 is hosting a Juneteenth educational program tonight in downtown Williamsport. The presentation, called Juneteenth, Explore African American History, is 6 to 7 p.m. at Sweet Spire Coffee and Bakery on East 4th Street. Local history teacher Ian Perry will lead the discussion on African American history and the meaning of Juneteenth, also known as Freedom Day. The program is free and open to all ages. And checking sports, Major League Baseball Draft League yesterday, Williamsport Cross Cutters over Mahoning Valley Scrappers 2-1. Cutters are at home again tonight to try and complete a sweep against the Scrappers, 6:35 p.m. first pitch. Major League Baseball yesterday, Brewers over Guardians 9-4, Mets beat the Reds 9-1, Royals over Nationals 6-2, Marlins beat the Phillies 12-4, Dodgers over the Rays 5-4, Yankees beat the White Sox 10-5, Orioles over the Mariners 5-3, and Pirates beat the A's 12-4. Major League Baseball tonight, Mets play the Phillies 6:40 on MLB.TV. I'm Freddie Hammer with this WZXR News Update.
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0: Welcome back to the Bob and Tom Show in the O'Reilly Auto Parts Studios. 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
1: Hi.
0: There's Pat Godwin.
2: Hey, Chick.
0: Hey, Pat. There's Josh Arnold.
3: Hi there.
0: Hi. There's Ace Cosby.
4: Hello.
0: I'm Chick. Hello, Tom.
5: Hello, Chick McGee. We're going to get to those letters. We got a lot going on in the world today.
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5: And my dog is confused. He thinks that my Sleep Number is K9.
1: Yeah.
5: Because,
7: I like that.
5: Last night he was snuggling up.
3: Is that, I think it's so sweet.
5: Well, there would I'd prefer if you would go to there, we in my bedroom. There are there are two dog beds. There's our bed, and then I've got two separate dog beds because
7: pets.
5: Usually my 10-year-old daughter sleeps in one of them.
7: I love that too.
5: It's this gigantic dog bed. In any event, check local listings. Had a little bit of thunder last evening, and I had with instructions from the vet. I had given him these. I believe it's THC-infused dog treats.
1: How'd that work?
0: Oh, yeah, man.
5: Well, I don't know how that worked, but he was snuggling up next to me.
7: Huh.
5: You know, of course, in the middle of the night, you're dead asleep. You figure, oh, it's Kelly. No, it's Mr. Fletcher. How are you, sir?
7: Who's a better kisser?

0: Well, I better not answer that. he does have a 12-inch tongue.
1: But, Dear Bob and Tom Show.
2: Yes.
1: We received this email from a topic yesterday. Dear Christy.
3: Yes.
1: This 56 Studebaker.
4: Man.
1: Available right now. Is that the Golden Hawk? Is that what you're wanting?
3: The Golden Hawk is actually gold. Oh, that is a black Studebaker.
5: That's one of the coolest cars I've ever seen in my life.
3: Isn't that great? Absolutely.
0: What's amazing about the Studebaker, if you're not familiar with them, they look so contemporary when you compare it to the other vehicles made in that era.
3: Yeah.
1: They managed to have the big fins, but they look cool. Yeah.
0: That's gorgeous. What year is that?
3: 56.
1: 56, and it's in the Grand Rapids, Michigan area.
5: And they took the photo at Magic Hour.
3: Yeah, they did.
1: Yeah, they sure did. They're ready to deal on that.
0: Yeah. Just give a price on that baby.
1: 21K.
0: Oh, that's
3: really
1: right out the door. Yep.
3: Mm. Yeah, the Golden Hawks go for about 45. I've been watching. Dad's was all gold. There's a Golden Hawk that has a white top, and then there's a Golden Hawk that's gold, and Dad's was just had the gold top.
0: But don't you agree that could be a brand new design?
3: Yeah.
0: That could be a 2026 vehicle. They were so advanced.
3: I remember
0: as a kid seeing them going, wow, what's that? It looks like the future.
5: That thing's cool.
3: Yeah, I will own one.
1: White wall.
0: It's a two-tone. Mm-hmm. God, that's so cool.
3: The white on the fins in the back.
0: You can tell someone really put a lot of love into fixing that thing up.
3: I have a friend who just gave me a model, one with the white top and one with the gold top. I should bring him in and sit him here.
5: Yes, they would help you manifest.
3: Yes.
0: Yes. Well, or just make you envious.
1: Someone
0: we don't need any more envious, Christy. We got enough going on over there.
1: Dear Bob and Tom Show.
5: If we find out Allie Brain bought a gold Studebaker.
1: she had it shipped over from Italy.
3: Is he Swiss, I think.
1: Dear Bob and Tom Show. I was watching the World Cup and spotted the coach's name for the team from Curacao. I want him to go to bars with me. He is not a wingman. He's more than that. He is a dick advocate.
5: That's incredible.
1: There he is.
0: The guy's name is Dick Advocate?
1: Dick Advocate, head coach of Curacao. There he is.
3: I love it.
1: Explaining a couple finer moments, finer points of the game right there.
3: Yeah.
5: He sure is.
1: Hi, I'm Dick Advocate. This is my friend, Pat Godwin. He'd like to have some sort of relationship with you in the next 24, 36 hours. Is there a problem?
3: Doesn't Carousel sound like a liquor? Like
0: it sure does. Or maybe a beauty product.
3: Blue it's Caraco. A
4: beautiful country, too. Really colorful. Yeah, it's gorgeous.
3: Carousel?
0: Where is it?
4: It's in the Caribbean, somewhere way far to the left.
1: It's just off the coast of Texas.
0: One of the cool things about the whole World Cup thing is some of these smaller countries are showing up big time.
3: Yes.
0: The first one was it something Verde? What was it?
1: Cape Verde.
0: What did they do? They tied Spain?
1: Well, 0-0, but you know the...
3: Ivory Coast won, and there were...
1: The story of that Cape Verde was the goalie. His name is Vozina.
3: Did you see where his mom got her visa so she can come over here and see him play?
1: Whose mom got his visa?
3: Whatever that guy's name is.
1: It's Vozina. It just takes a little cooperation.
3: But this
0: guy,
3: remember. I'm
0: sorry, where's this guy Dick Advocate from?
1: Curacao.
0: Oh, because the most famous Dick Advocate just passed away.
4: I know what you're going to say.
1: Now, before he continues, this is someone that he's heard of.
0: No, I mean, Barney Frank.
3: Who?
5: I didn't realize he passed away. Yeah, he was a Dick Advocate.
1: I don't
5: for himself and maybe others.
1: I don't know the angle on that story. I recognize the name, thankfully.
5: Instead of a gay man,
0: a famous gay gentleman,
1: Dick Raskin. I don't know.
0: No, Dick Raskin was the.
1: Here we go.
0: Dick Raskin was the tennis player that became a lady famously.
5: Ah,
1: I need to shut up more.
3: No, you don't.
0: No, you're correct.
1: No.
0: Very good, Renee Richards. That was Dick. Was Dr. Dick Raskin?
1: You got a letter over there? I'm working as hard as I ever have. What's going on?
3: I want that
1: Oh, we forgot to do this yesterday. The guys who dress up in knights in shining armor, and they sit on a log and hit each other with hammers and tongs.
5: I like this.
1: In Sweden.
4: It's a Monty Python sketch.
3: Oh, my.
1: Yeah.
5: That is a cast iron skillet.
1: Yeah, and they're hitting each other in the head with a cast iron skillet.
5: The one guy has a cast iron for sure. The other guy looks to be...
1: I hope you didn't bet on the one on the right.
5: Look at this.
1: There he goes.
5: So he's out.
1: This is Sweden. There's a game where you wear a medieval knight armor, fight each other, and lose if you fall off the log.
3: Oh.
1: There it is.
0: They're wearing full suits of armor.
3: He threw his skillet.
0: And that isn't even chainmail. That's regular armor.
1: Yeah,
0: armor.
1: Yeah. That's some badass.
0: That's that can't be good.
5: That is silly competition.
0: Wow. There's got to be somebody drinking. This actually ties into the Studebaker thing.
3: What?
0: We were talking about donuts, not the kind you eat, which, by the way, we have donut news coming up. When I was first learning to drive, my brother had a VW Bug, which I would take to the parking lot of Mercer School when there was just a little bit of snow. And it was, of course, a stick shift. It was the best for doing donuts. Just beautiful.
3: It seems like it would topple over easy.
0: No.
3: Because it's got that taller...
0: This comes to us from Mr. Schraber in Tucson, Arizona.
3: I love Tucson.
0: I was listening to your show from a couple months ago. They're absolutely the best. Of course, I'm talking about the VW Beetle, the best for doing donuts in light snow.
3: Hmm.
0: My buddy had one. We'd go to a vacant parking lot, get some speed up, turn the wheel, and hit the parking brake. We could get 720s, sometimes 1080s, even higher. They have a low center of gravity. There's no way we were tipping the car. Thanks for the memory. Well, you're welcome, Mike. I'm glad to see that someone else did the same thing. Those were a blast to drive.
4: I haven't driven a car in ages.
0: And I just saw one.
3: An original?
0: I mean, like a early 60s one. One of the first ones. Those were, remember their ads? They were like $1,000 or something.
3: No, I don't.
0: Yeah.
3: A little more than that now.
0: Yeah. And do you remember the one where they had the, didn't they have it floating?
3: A Bug?
1: No, I think that was a National Lampoon.
0: Oh, that's right. There had been a campaign that the VW could float, and they said if Teddy Kennedy had driven a Volkswagen, he'd be president today.
5: Man.
0: I guess Oldsmobile Sink or something. I forget the gist of it. Chick McGee, more letters over there?
1: Dear Bob and Tom Show, my new favorite World Cup team is the Congo. Based on their fans, I'm going to cheer for Congo.
5: Okay.
1: I believe we have them from, not sure where they played last night, but there they are.
0: There's a guy that weighs about 300 pounds.
1: Dancing up
0: the
1: storm.
0: Shirt off, marching, kind of doing a marching dance. Yeah, man boobs are shaking.
5: Whoa. Wearing some...
1: Congo and Portugal tied yesterday, 1-1. Ronaldo was very disappointed in his...
0: That guy's compression shirts. On that guy.
3: Yeah.
5: Wow. He's having a good time.
0: Yeah.
5: He's
1: having a great time.
0: So my favorite team now is Norway.
1: The rowing, the Viking. Yeah, okay. Right.
0: Imagine this, they're sitting on a moving escalator pretending they're rowing. That was on the national news last night. Network news. That's a great game. Boy.
3: That means you are verified.
5: My favorite team is the USA.
3: Yeah.
4: Hello.
3: Thank you.
5: You guys out of your minds?
1: USA, maybe. But Congo's so cool.
5: Oh, I don't like Congo. They have the killer apes there.
1: Oh, they do have the killer.
5: Yes.
0: Yeah. Wow.
5: Granted, they are protecting diamonds, but they are killer apes.
3: Okay.
1: Who's the guy? Who's the guy who was in that? Nip Tuck? What's his name?
5: I don't remember the actor's name. He's also in Nobody's Fool.
1: Yes.
5: Yeah.
1: He's the son in Nobody's Fool.
0: Now, we do have a new a toy. I've got to get one of these. If Miss Hooker comes here today, we have to get her to order one, please. We've been talking about these salt guns.
3: Yeah.
0: Which I'd never heard of. This is right up my alley.
3: Yes, it is.
0: It's like a pistol, but it shoots out salt and it sort of splays out like a shotgun would, whatever the term for that is.
3: And it does use regular table salt. I did look at
5: Scatter shot might be the...
0: Hey, fellas, I'm spending my third day on the bug assault gun. These are...
5: How's he enjoying it?
0: I'm loving it, apparently. Apparently, there are two versions of the bug assault gun.
5: Is that right?
0: One is the typical gun style. The other is a pistol type. That runs on CO2 and has a tumbler like a six shooter. This is known as the Bug Assault Shredder. This is BUG.
5: That might be for like your horse flies.
0: By the way, the spelling is Bug, BUG, then letter A, then SALT, Bug Assault. This is from Joplin, Missouri, and Nate. Thank you, Nate. Yeah, we got to get one of those.
5: That's the one with the bump stock, isn't it?
0: Oh, yeah.
5: Yeah, yeah.
1: Turns it into an automatic.
5: Serious business.
0: Hey, they're perfectly legal. No, thank you very much. Back to you, Chick McGee.
1: Let's see. This is from, let me look. My urinal in my garage bar. I have always loved the Bob and Tom show, and I built a urinal myself in my garage. And here's.
3: Sounds lovely.
1: Here's what it looks like. It's a 2x4 with some. You'll recognize the pictures, I believe, Tom. Oh. There they are.
3: Oh, it looks like a funnel. Just.
5: It's all you need. It's all you need, my friend.
0: Oh, it's made of particle board. That's going to that's gonna soak up
4: the
0: urine.
4: Game.
3: Well, it you're supposed to pee down the funnel, Tom.
0: Yeah, but there's going to be some, I hope he's put a lot of lacquer on that thing.
1: It's a picture of you and Bob, and under that it says used beer department.
5: Oh, sure.
1: And then it, in paren, 2 shake minimum.
3: Oh.
1: And then a sign professionally done that says faculty restroom.
0: Okay, I've taken a picture of my... Look at the urinal at my house. I better give this to Jason. I don't know if you can see that.
5: I mean, yours looks like something that would be in a restaurant.
0: Well, yes. It's a urinal.
5: Yeah, it's a proper
3: urinal.
5: Send
3: that to Jason. I want to see that on the big
0: screen.
3: And then
0: there's a photograph of the guy that built my house, my buddy Mark.
5: Mm-hmm. Very odd.
0: Right there above the urinal.
1: Real weird.
0: Yeah.
1: Someone would say,
3: is that it?
0: There we go. That's it. Yeah.
4: That's nice.
1: And that could be the worst picture of Mark I've ever seen.
3: No joke. What were you...
1: Good Lord. That looks like a 5-year, a 5th grade, 6th grade art student did that.
5: If he had said, by the way, I have a picture of Rip Taylor above my urinal.
4: I got stolen.
5: And you looked at that, would you go, oh, that sure is a picture
1: of Rip Taylor. Oh, and by the way, I have a picture of El Chapo over my urinal.
0: Would you agree with me, Josh, that the way that's photographed is very Stanley Kubrick? Can you see the camera backing up and the two twins.
5: Right. And all of a sudden it zooms in on the picture, and now it's you above your urinal.
1: Oh, yeah.
0: Let me send you this other one. You can post the two of them. It was kind of a joke, but I just used it this morning.
5: Well, that's funny. He's your best buddy. That's a good
0: But the beauty of it is, as you can see, there's the pipes sticking out of the top.
3: Yes.
0: And they're always kind of cold.
3: Yeah.
0: So it's great in the morning when you first get up because you put your forehead on that and it kind of wakes you up. You don't agree?
1: I don't think.
5: I do agree.
3: I wake up.
5: Nothing wakes me up like putting my face against piss pipes.
4: That would get you going in the morn.
1: You know what? You and I'm trying to offer this in a.
0: I actually there's a plumber out there that goes from here on out. I'm calling him piss pipe.
1: Have never been that relatable to start with, and it's only getting worse.
0: You've been talking to my wife.
1: I have not.
0: Discussion yesterday.
1: I think we know you best. Yeah, I think nobody knows you better than me and Christy, probably.
3: Mm-hmm. So what was her discussion about?
0: Just, she said, have you ever been on Earth before? there was some confusion about some aspect of life. Uh-huh. I just asked a simple question. The next thing I know, she's going global.
4: Have you ever been on Earth before?
0: I said, who have you
1: was
0: been?
1: She going scorched Earth? Is that what she was
0: who
1: doing?
0: Who have you been talking to? We are getting a lot of mail about these assault, but both the assault bug assault things. I've got to get one of these.
3: We're going to get you one. We promise.
0: And the idea is you take flies and you shoot them with and you just shoot salt at.
1: As soon as we get one, I'm going to put it to my temple.
4: I'll bet it hurts on a human.
1: Say goodbye, everybody.
5: The one lady wrote in said it didn't.
4: Oh, didn't?
5: Yeah, but it seems like it would.
4: Yeah.
0: Here's a real nice thumbs up for a friend of the show, Weird Al Yankovic. He's on tour, if you get a chance. And Al has always had a terrific band. I remember the first time I saw Weird Al Yankovic. We were actually opening the show for him with one of our bands, and the Ricky Rydell Review, I believe it was. And he had a great band then, and most of those guys are still with him. But now he's doing kind of a thing with us, with a really augmented big band. If you get a chance, go see him. This is a thumbs up on that from Henryville, Indiana. Daryl said how much he enjoyed checking out Weird Al. So thumbs up on that one.
5: All right.
0: And speaking of which, this is very exciting. I was looking at some of the bands that are touring this summer.
3: Yeah.
0: And as you know, this is the season. There are so many bands out there. And what's more fun than seeing your favorite band out there on stage? And, for example, our good buddy Edwin McCain is out there.
3: Mm-hmm.
0: And I certainly recommend seeing Edwin. But I'm just looking at some of the bands that are touring. For example, the Beach Boys, of course, are out there. Brett Michaels is doing.
1: Now, see if you longtime listeners can guess with us in the studio.
3: There we're going.
1: Where Tom is headed.
4: We are headed somewhere.
1: And this mention of bands.
0: Well, for example, Gene Simmons, Ace. Gene is going out.
3: Yes.
0: Now, when he does his solo band, Ace and I went to see Kiss a couple years ago.
1: I hope he loses it one night and yells, tell me, we're Kiss, damn it.
0: Now, he doesn't do the whole makeup thing, right?
5: No.
0: Okay. Mm-hmm. Does he do any of the Kiss repertoire?
5: Oh, yeah.
0: Oh, yeah. Okay, good. Good to know.
3: Jim, Pat,
0: for your benefit, Don McLean is on.
4: Lovely.
3: Of course,
4: man.
3: If we can get him in here for
1: that's
3: you.
1: That's an artist.
0: Good friends of the show, originally from Flint, Michigan, the great Grand Funk is going out on tour. I'm always been a huge fan. And the Happy Together Tour, Christy.
3: Yeah.
0: Are you familiar with the Happy Together Tour?
3: Yes, I've actually seen the Happy Together Tour before.
0: Yeah, they've got they've got Gary Puckett, of course, from
3: Union Gap.
0: Yeah. They've got, you know who this guy is, Ron Dante, Chick McGee.
1: Looks like we made it or something. And he was Archie's.
0: He was the singer for the Archies. Sang
3: Sugar, really?
0: Yeah, famous vocalist.
3: I didn't know that.
0: Also sang with the Turtles.
1: Sang just like Archie and Jughead and Hot Dog played the tambourine.
0: The Happy Together Tour also features the Vogues.
1: We're getting very close, listeners.
3: Who are the Vogues?
1: Here we go.
0: Oh, I'll play a Vogue song for you.
1: 5 o'clock World.
0: Great song. 5 o'clock World, terrific song. And then
3: we don't even have Three Dog Night anymore. We don't have...
0: But
3: are
0: we
3: the
0: do have.
3: On there?
0: Oh, no. We have the Trogs.
4: Mm.
3: Oh, my God.
1: And now, do they play Wild Thing at first and in the middle and at the end? Or?
0: And then, of course, my personal favorite, The Association.
2: Yeah. Enter the young. Now they've learned the thing.
6: Enter the young.
1: Is it me? Tell me if it's me. Is that singing to you?
3: No.
4: No.
1: Enter the young.
4: Bad church choir.
1: Yes. Yes.
0: Enter the young, one of their lesser hits, but one of my personal favorites.
5: It's almost Madrigal-esque.
1: Yeah, like, no, Wendy's a fine song.
0: Wendy.
1: Whatever.
5: Cherish, I love.
3: Cherish,
5: love
4: Cherish, good, yeah.
1: Mm-hmm. Enter the young.
5: Is plotting.
1: Yes. It's abrasive almost. You know what it is? It's brusque.
3: Yeah.
5: It is brusque.
1: Very brusque.
0: I'll play a little bit of Vogues for you when we come back.
3: Oh, I can't wait.
1: Let me hold my breath for that one.
5: I didn't mind that 5 o'clock World song, but it's been a while since I've heard it, so we'll see.
3: Yeah, I don't remember it.
0: Okay, well, we have lots of cool stuff coming up in the world of sports. More letters from you. 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
17: 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Happy Thursday. 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Not only do I give you the forecast, but I have a song request today. I just want to fly. Come on, little Sugar Ray. Going to be awesome today. An early shower, then clearing this afternoon to partly sunny, breezy, 85, maybe a shower, that's it. Overnight tonight, 60. How about Friday, Saturday, Sunday? Three beautiful days with low humidity and sunshine. So we're talking about temperatures generally in the 50s in the morning and then 70s to near 80 each day with low humidity. Make it a good week.
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3: It's been a long morning, isn't it?
1: Yeah, it already is.
18: What do you mean, baby?
1: Where is that? We're in the O'Reilly Auto Parts Studios. It's Chrissy Lee at the news desk.
3: Hi.
1: There's Pat Godwin.
19: Hello.
1: There's our special sports correspondent today with a report on National Fishing Day. It's Josh Arnold.
20: Pleased to be here.
1: That's exactly right. An August occasion. There's Ace Cosby.
21: Howdy.
1: I'm Chick McGee. Hello, Tom.
0: Hello, Chick McGee.
1: Yeah.
0: I got a little something for Chrissy Lee.
3: What's that?
0: Well, we were talking about so many of the great bands that are touring, even some of the ones that are a little older, even for us. I had older brothers, so I got exposed to a lot of music that that you guys didn't.
3: Sure. that and your older
19: brothers.
1: I don't think that's true.
0: Oh, absolutely.
1: No.
0: Interesting. Yes.
1: What are you saying?
0: You're an only child. You have no...
1: I didn't have any access. When I was a kid, I'm just like I am now. I constantly was looking for music.
5: Yeah, exactly. Never underestimate one's own interest in research.
3: Yes.
0: Yeah, but you didn't have a brother that was playing Jefferson Airplane when you
5: but
0: were.
5: But you don't need
1: Hang on a second. What am I doing? You know what? You're right, Tom. I'm less because I was an only child. Go ahead.
5: Often introduced my older brother to music that was older than he was.
1: Yes.
0: Really? Okay. Well, the larger point here. The larger point is, Christy is not familiar with
1: the. Somebody's going to get punched.
3: Christy I am
0: is
3: not familiar,
0: not familiar with the band the Vogues.
3: I am not. I spent a lot of time in the Vogue, but that's a lot of their story.
1: I was in the bathroom a lot. If you know what I mean on that one.
3: Yeah,
1: huh?
3: I do.
1: Okay.
0: Here's a little bit. This has kind of got a sing along. What is the word I'm looking for here? You can immediately know what to do.
1: I think sing-along covers it.
0: Yeah,
1: I don't know what you want to add to that.
5: You can immediately know what to do.
1: Yeah, I feel like I need to walk people through a sing-along. You're out of your mind!
0: Even if you've never heard it.
3: Okay.
0: Even if you've never heard it, you'll know right away when to go, woo! Okay, here we go.
5: He's saying hey.
19: He's saying hey.
22: Parading the time.
0: You ever heard this?
5: If not, I'm going to crank it up. We have to take the machines away from it.
1: We have to.
19: Have you heard this?
0: Have you heard this?
5: Yeah. You ever heard that?
3: First of all, I didn't hear the sing-along part.
0: Wait,
3: you
0: got to hear the beginning.
1: No, that's because you don't know how to participate in the sing-along.
19: You got to sing woof.
1: If we'd have listened to Tom.
0: Hey. They are clearly saying
5: hey, and he's going, woof, woof, woof.
1: They're saying, hey, it couldn't be plainer.
19: You'll know what to do when you hear it.
1: Woof.
0: You'll know when to bark when you hear them. Here we go. Ready?
1: Okay, this is my job.
0: This is, Pat, is this a,
3: God.
0: Is this a harpsichord at the beginning?
19: This. Let me hear it.
1: Or is that a guitar?
5: Yeah,
19: that's
5: a guitar.
19: Like a mandolin or something.
0: It sounds like a harpsichord.
1: You sound like an idiot, okay? How about that?
0: Alan's signaling me. That's a harpsichord. Oh, thanks, Alan. Okay, we're
19: No, it's not.
0: Now you can hear him barking. And
5: they're
0: right
5: saying hey.
19: They're saying hey. They're not barking. Unless a dog talks now.
1: You know what? I said it a couple days ago. You are the best salesman I have for you being insane.
5: Right.
1: So just let him talk.
0: Okay. This is, once again, the Vogues. If you were enjoying this, can you talk over the haze?
5: Oh,
19: I don't say so.
5: Do you have it from the beginning?
19: No.
0: This is the very beginning.
1: Those who would knew how to do this would hit each hay, probably, I would think.
0: Well, you don't have a lot of room here, would
1: well,
0: be.
1: Well, they're very good.
0: Here it comes. Now,
5: I think you're done before that.
19: Yeah, you don't do that.
0: You got to just do the okay.
5: But you guys know better than I do.
1: I will tell you this, and I don't know if he's listening. I know one of his best friends is listening. You give that to John Records Landecker, and he will destroy each and every hay with hit
5: points. I bet you would, too, though.
1: All through the thing, yeah.
5: I bet Christy knows her way
1: all
5: around that, and Ace does, too.
3: It's been a while.
0: Yeah. Earl Bailey's my guy.
3: Haven't had to hit the post in a long time.
0: So, you want to try it right now?
3: Nope.
0: Chick, you ready?
1: No, thank you.
5: I'll give it a shot.
0: Okay, ready? Right. 3, 2...
20: It's a great day out there, and you're listening to us. And here they are, the Vogues.
3: Oh,
5: I really rushed.
0: That was terrible.
5: The Vogues.
0: You're listening to us.
1: Okay, no.
3: He can't say.
1: Ask me to do this. knowing this was what was coming, no matter what I did.
2: Right. Well, that was terrible.
20: And Christy was about to defend me. I was trying to keep it as generic as possible.
3: Right. Of course. And I love that.
0: Ladies and gentlemen, the vote on the Bob and Tom Show.
20: Pretty good.
0: Close.
3: Yeah.
0: Now, you see, though, you can tell lyrically this is interesting. He gets up every morning to keep a job.
1: Sure.
3: Yeah, well, most people do.
20: Did it come back to you, having heard that part?
3: Not really.
20: Oh, okay.
0: Well, the hook
20: Drew
0: is...
20: Drew Carey used it in his theme for a while. Or as his theme.
3: I never saw the Drew Carey show.
1: What theme?
20: The
19: opening
20: show.
19: Yeah.
1: Oh, really? I never watched it.
0: And the hook is, it's a 5 o'clock world.
3: Oh, I think I
0: You understand what the
3: it's a five
0: concept?
3: O'clock world.
20: Yeah.
0: What would that mean?
3: That means you usually work 8 to 5, and when you get off at 5...
19: It's party time.
3: Party time.
0: Yeah, so it's kind of like living for the weekend.
3: Yeah.
0: The same notion, if you will. That in this life, you get a job you hate.
3: Everybody's
0: and all you want to do is get off and drink.
3: Now that's a song.
0: And drink. Mm.
19: Tom calls it living for the weekend.
3: Right, right. Living for the weekend is a song. That is just whatever it is.
0: Well, this is that's where they got the idea. This is
3: really?
0: Yeah, they're standing on the shoulders of the Vogues. Let's listen to the break.
1: Yeah, turn it up. That'll
22: sounds
1: help.
22: Of the city pounding in my brain.
0: Now, you suppose the guys in the band, there's just the one guy singing.
20: Okay.
0: The other guys are just going, hey!
20: Yeah, I like that.
0: Are they dancing, do you think?
20: I think they're too busy.
19: Show they're dancing.
20: Everybody's dancing. Yeah. But I think they're too busy playing their instruments.
0: Hmm. Oh, these guys play instruments too?
3: Oh, my goodness.
0: In the picture, they're just four guys in sweaters. It looks like they're the Letterman. Not David Letterman, but the band, the Letterman.
1: Dear Bob and Tom.
3: Can we play some Loverboy, something fun?
20: Or even En Vogue?
3: Yeah.
1: Here's a letter. The deep-fried apple pie was so good and so much more dangerous than hot coffee. We were talking about that.
20: It sure was.
0: Well, McDonald's is bringing it back, and they've built like a 35-foot version of this, and they're putting it on Route 66.
20: Nice.
3: Outside of Joliet, Illinois.
0: A big statue of a giant.
1: I am shocked no one made some money from hot molten lava from a deep-fried apple pie on their
3: own. Sure,
20: you just knew.
1: Also,
0: they probably have a warning on it.
3: Oh, I'm sure.
1: From a gentleman named Elliot, when you get your McDonald's deep-fried apple pie, grab a caramel sundae.
0: Oh.
1: And enjoy.
20: Boy, that seems like a pretty good move.
1: Yeah. Yes. Caramel apple? Sure.
0: You could take it, cut it up into pieces, and throw it on top of vanilla ice cream.
3: It's going to melt your ice cream pretty quickly.
20: But that's not necessarily a bad thing.
3: Not necessarily. You're right.
0: Don't you like to microwave your ice cream and just use it like soup?
3: No.
1: I do. And it's not soup, but I microwave. Yeah.
20: You soften it up every time.
19: Yeah. I do, too.
1: Absolutely.
0: Yeah. Well, that's interesting.
3: Jake was about to say something.
1: Dear Bob and Tom Show.
0: Oh.
1: I'm looking for help with side hip pain that radiates into my kidney area and have awful muscle cramps in that area. I can't find it. Well, this is for the fourth floor of the medical department.
20: Oh, yeah, that's it.
1: Hey,
20: my gosh.
1: Marcus goes up to the fourth floor.
20: It could be a few things. Scar tissue adhesions.
1: Josh was pretty mad. He could help me with that. Dear Bob and Tom Show, Josh, I was wondering if you could get me Christie's recipe for hard-boiled eggs in the air fryer. That's from Nick.
3: I did discover... baked potatoes in the air fryer. Stellar.
20: No
1: really?
20: Kidding.
3: Yes.
20: All right.
3: Yes.
0: Now, what was
20: I look forward to asking you about it.
3: I will stand by
20: three months.
3: I never did hard-boiled
0: The
3: eggs.
0: One that exploded was taking pre-hard-boiled eggs from the fridge that are already hard-boiled and putting them in the microwave.
3: Right. You don't do that.
0: And we had one explode in our... Okay.
3: No.
0: Yeah. When we come back...
1: You can't microwave an egg and make it hard-boiled unless you drill a hole in it, right? I don't...
3: Well,
20: I have a thing that... And you do have to puncture a hole in...
19: You can try once. I get it.
20: I mean, it's on paper, it seems like it should work.
19: Yeah, I know, it doesn't.
20: It's in its own container.
0: Uh-huh. Okay, well, we're about to return. I hope you can return with us. These are the O'Reilly Auto Parts Studios. 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
29: Showers early, then windy and warm today with a high going up to 85. Good morning, I'm Freddie Hammer with this WZXR News Update. A Williamsport man will stand trial on attempted homicide and related charges after an April shooting on Green Street. Police say 22-year-old Christian Campbell was found lying in the road after officers responded to shots fired, but later learned another man had been shot inside a nearby home. Investigators say surveillance video showed Campbell firing during the confrontation. Campbell also faces aggravated assault and other charges. He remains in Lycoming County Prison without bail. Lycoming County and its municipalities are receiving nearly $11 million from Pennsylvania's 2025 natural gas impact fee revenue. The State Public Utility Commission says the fee generated $244 million statewide last year, bringing the total collected since 2012 to more than $3.1 billion. Lycoming County received just over $4.1 million, while local municipalities received nearly $6.8 million. Tioga County and its municipalities received about $9.45 million, and Sullivan County received about $1.9. Williamsport 5501 is hosting a Juneteenth educational program tonight in downtown Williamsport. The presentation, called Juneteenth, Explore African American History, is 6 to 7 p.m. at Sweet Spire Coffee and Bakery on East 4th Street. Local history teacher Ian Perry will lead the discussion on African American history and the meaning of Juneteenth, also known as Freedom Day. The program is free and open to all ages. And checking sports, Major League Baseball Draft League yesterday, Williamsport Crosscutters over Mahoning Valley Scrappers 2-1. Cutters are at home again tonight to try and complete a sweep against the Scrappers, 6:35 p.m. first pitch. Major League Baseball yesterday, Brewers over Guardians 9-4, Mets beat the Reds 9-1, Royals over Nationals 6-2, Marlins beat the Phillies 12-4, Dodgers over the Rays 5-4, Yankees beat the White Sox 10-5, Orioles over the Mariners 5-3, and Pirates beat the A's 12-4. Major League Baseball tonight, Mets play the Phillies 6:40 on MLB.tv. I'm Freddie Hammer with this WZXR News Update.
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0: Welcome back to the Bob and Tom Show. We're in the O'Reilly Auto Parts Studios. Christy Lee at the news desk.
3: Yes.
0: Are you down?
3: I'm way down.
0: Lord, I'm down.
3: Yeah.
5: I got the blues.
0: So I got the blues so bad. There's Pat Godwin.
9: Hello.
0: Jeff Oskey's here.
10: Hey, man.
0: Oh, our other... we're full of fishermen right now.
3: You two look like you should go on a date today.
9: We have the same kind of shirt on.
3: Yeah.
0: Kiss.
9: Come on.
3: We have cocktails and... What is on your shirt? Bigfoot?
10: Yep.
3: Yeah.
0: Little tiny Bigfoots?
3: Yeah.
10: Yeah. This one's gay. He's a sassy squatch.
9: Oh, yeah.
0: Is the plural of Bigfoot Bigfoots?
10: Big feet.
0: Is it? I would think it'd be Bigfoots.
5: It's actually like deer or fish.
0: Oh, really?
5: There are many Bigfoot in the field.
3: Ah.
0: Now, is there a word like you've got your pod of whales, your murder of crows?
5: Yeah. There's a definite of Bigfoots.
0: Oh, really?
5: Yeah.
0: Okay.
5: An undoubtable of Bigfoot.
0: I thought it was a delusion of Bigfoot.
5: That's why they named it definite and undoubtable. Yeah.
0: Okay. An intoxication of Bigfoot.
1: You know, I just remembered this, seeing Jeff again, but there's a movie out. It's reasonably new, and it's not bad. I watched it. It's okay. Good Luck, Have Fun, Don't Die.
5: Sam Rockwell?
1: It's a time-traveling movie in the end of the world, but Sam Rockwell in the movie looks exactly like Jeff Oskey.
3: Oh, really?
0: So huge beard.
1: I'm sure that you're older than Sam Rockwell, I think, so you could probably bring action against him for taking your look, I would think.
3: I like Sam Rockwell.
5: Yeah, he's cool. Very good.
3: He's one of my favorites. Mm-hmm.
1: He's good in that.
0: Guardians of the Galaxy.
3: Way back.
0: Which is the one with Tim Allen?
1: Galaxy Quest.
0: Galaxy Quest.
9: That is good.
0: It's a great movie.
1: He plays Guy.
0: I don't know who he is.
3: You don't?
9: Oh. Green Mile.
5: Oh, good God.
1: Wow.
3: Yeah. Oh, wow. Look at that.
0: Yeah, ordinarily, he does not have the bushy beard like you.
1: He's really good in this.
0: He's a terrific actor. You've seen him in some stuff.
1: He's in a movie called Moon. That's real good.
5: That is real good.
0: But today is National Go Fishing Day.
3: Yes, Josh.
1: Officially. And Josh, our fishing correspondent, has the story.
3: Yes,
5: it is June 18th, my friends. National Go Fishing Day, or as true fishermen call it, oh, great. Look at all these people.
0: Now, does this include the game fish?
5: Like go fish?
0: Like, do you have any eights?
5: I believe that is called Go Fish. And
1: now, Tom, this was your idea to cover this.
5: And it does not. National Go Fish Day is October 11th.
0: Oh, okay.
1: What about Fish? What about Fish the Band? Right, Tom? Ask him about that.
5: National PH-ish Day.
9: What about Swedish Fish?
5: Is December 1st. National Swedish Fish Day is what they say in Sweden. Herkten Gurkflurts.
0: Okay.
5: Yeah, right. We just missed it. Now, National Albert Fish Day.
3: Yes.
5: The renowned serial killer who would insert needles into his own urethra, thus turning his bladder into a pincushion between murdering people.
3: What?
5: Don't Google him.
0: That's a handy fact to know.
3: Albert Fish?
5: Yes, yeah. He
1: was a monster?
5: That's
9: I thought that was Abe Vigoda.
5: National Ape Pagoda is Fish Day is February 9th.
0: You're Barney Miller. Yeah.
5: February 9th. We are talking about National Go Fishing.
0: Well,
5: Day encourages people to take a break from their daily routines by baiting a hook and catching some fish while relaxing outdoors.
0: Now, who's of the three of you, who is the best fisherman?
5: Josh.
9: Definitely not me.
0: Would you be a master baiter?
5: Oh, boy, that is a that's well-worn territory, my friend. That is, you go to any bait shop, you can see that.
9: That's a pond landing with no fish in it.
5: You can see that well-worn. Faded bumper sticker next to the cash register.
1: Yeah. There's a guy with sweat coming off his brow. It's a cartoon. Master baiter.
0: There's one of those on a Studebaker.
5: Not insulting you. I'm just encouraging you to forge your own path. The act of fishing dates back, did you guys know this? Tens of thousands of years.
1: Whoa.
5: Yeah, of course you did. They talk about it in the Bible.
3: Yes.
1: Because that's where the food was.
5: With archaeologists uncovering evidence from as far back as 40,000 years ago.
1: Whoa.
5: The first lure ever used, did you guys know this? The Whopper Plopper. Isn't that interesting?
3: Oh, I did not that's know crazy. That.
5: Recreational fishing gained popularity in the 16th and 17th centuries, in part thanks to the 1653 book by Isaac Walton, I'm sure you all have this on your shelves, The Complete Angler, or A Contemplative Man's Recreation.
3: Oh.
5: Isn't that something?
0: That's nice. Very good.
5: So get out there and enjoy
3: it. Angle
5: fishing.
3: It up.
5: Yeah.
3: Why is it called an angler?
5: I don't know.
9: That's a good question.
5: Angling because, also means like luring.
1: When fishing began, you to get your fishing license, you had to have some knowledge of geometry.
5: Right.
0: And fishing licensing can be very tricky.
3: Yep. And they take it very seriously.
0: We had a guy.
3: Do not fish without one.
0: We had a guy that he was somewhere in Washington State. He was a comedian. He liked to fish. He went and got a license. And then he got fined because it turned out he was fishing off the wrong bridge. And I guess each license was a very specific area.
3: Mm.
0: Yeah. So,
5: that's
0: places,
5: a bummer.
0: Yeah, in some places it's pretty tricky.
5: I mean, it's not a bummer they have that. It's just a bummer he didn't. Why would he be aware of that?
0: When you get your fishing license, do you carry it with you?
5: I do. You can pay a little extra and actually get a hard copy, and I have it with me. Yeah.
0: Can you get it on your phone?
5: Yes. Yeah, that's how most are. My Missouri fishing license I have on my phone. But I got a hard copy of...
0: Do they have a picture of you on it? Like a driver's license?
5: No.
0: Because that'd be funny.
5: It would be good.
0: If they made you make a fish face.
5: Oh, I like that.
0: Like you'd have to try to make your fish face.
9: I don't have to renew mine.
5: No?
9: Nope.
3: Why?
9: Because I'm a senior citizen
5: you
9: now.
5: You can fish for life.
9: Nice. Fish for life.
3: Really?
5: Yeah.
9: I don't have to renew it every year.
1: Right.
5: You can, and some states allow you to buy a lifetime pass.
9: Oh, do they?
5: Yeah. It's pretty cool.
3: Wow.
5: It's a good thing, too.
1: Lifetime or, 2 to 3 weeks.
5: They take that money and they do some good stuff.
7: As someone who has got caught without one, it is way cheaper to just get the license.
0: Yeah, they frown on that. Okay, very good.
5: Way
0: very
5: cheaper.
0: Good. Very good. Now, we have a Chick McGee across the way at the sports desk.
1: That's right. And you know what time it is, kids. And this is, we're going to be doing this all.
11: Oh, baby, baby, it's a wild world.
1: Come. Right. For a long time.
5: Oh, look at Marty Supreme there, all crying.
1: Harry Kane scored twice to equal the English record for World Cup goals.
0: Doesn't that sound like a porno guy's name?
1: Bellingham.
5: Harry Kane, absolutely.
0: Harry Kane.
5: Yeah.
1: England beat Croatia 4-2 yesterday.
5: Who didn't see that coming, huh?
1: Arlington Stadium in Dallas, Texas. Yesterday. Oh yeah, you had Croatia. And you had. But I hope you got plus three. That's all I'm saying. And Ronaldo and the Portuguese teammates held to a 1-1 draw by the Congo in their opening match of the World Cup in Houston. Also, Austria defeated Jordan 3-1. Ghana over Panama 1-0. Panama and Colombia over Uzbekistan 3-1.
3: Mm.
0: Now, first time not my Uzbekistan.
5: Whose Uzbekistan is this?
0: You mean Uzbekistan?
1: Today, we have...
5: I don't know why Jerome's all fired up.
1: I don't know. South Africa and Chechnya in Atlanta. Bosnia and Herzegovina. That's one thing. That's not two people.
0: That's my favorite John Mellencamp song.
1: Bosnia and Herzegovina.
0: Herzegovina.
1: Come on, baby. Switzerland. At SoFi. Qatar and Canada in Vancouver.
5: So you don't go Qatar like the news people.
1: Qatar. I say Qatar because it reminds me of Gene Hackman and cigars.
5: Yeah, yeah. It should be Qatar.
3: It should be. I'm with you.
0: Because Qatar. The MVP would be Qatar Hero.
1: Korea Republic.
0: Not the North Koreans?
1: This is a match to watch.
0: Is this North Korea or South Korea?
5: This is South Korea.
1: This is Korea Republic, it says. So that doesn't sound very North Korea to me.
5: There are a few more big words in the North Korean.
1: Korea Republic and Mexico in Guadalajara Stadium.
3: Ooh.
1: That's going to be something else. A lot of singing, a lot of dancing.
0: It's going to be hot, I would assume.
5: Oh, God.
1: You know, there is a school of thought in the World Cup. There are teams that are going to benefit from playing more than half of their games inside during the competition.
3: Hmm.
1: Playing in America a lot. So their dome stadium. Because, as you said, it's so hot. Three times. And I tried to illuminate that, but then you acted like I didn't know what you'd said. Hence my nervous breakdown that we're all experiencing right now.
3: You think we're stupid.
0: So the indoor stadiums are a little bit of AC.
12: Protecting the safety of the Queen is a task that's
1: the Queen's
12: going
1: to come and watch.
12: Oh,
1: the King will be here.
12: Or no matter how silly the idea of having a Queen might be to us.
1: Or a King.
12: As Americans, we must be gracious and considerate hosts.
1: And, by the way, don't sleep on the World Cup. The U.S. men's national team opened their 26th World Cup campaign, a 4-1 win over Paraguay. The United States tuned in on the TV, delivering an average 27.5 million viewers through the game on Fox, Telemundo, and the streaming platforms. Preliminary overnight data released yesterday. Fox had an average of 18 million throughout the game with a peak of 21.5 million from 10:45 to 11 p.m. at night Eastern.
5: Oh, I missed all that. Will you repeat it?
1: I don't think I can.
0: just do the games where it was hot.
1: For comparison, the first group stage. Let's see. They're getting big ratings following Tom's. That people don't like it.
0: Do you? No. You're missing it. No, I don't like it. I don't care for it. I'm glad other people enjoy it.
1: No. That's not what you said. You said people, you don't like it, and you said you're tired of people acting like
0: they like it.
1: Well, 27
0: million, that's not even 10% of the United States.
1: Well, but TV, I will tell you this, a television executive would lay his child down in the middle of Broadway for a rating of 27 million people.
5: He is not wrong. Yeah, that's massive these days.
3: What does the Super Bowl draw?
1: Oh, 130, I think.
0: Now, give me the English language ratings.
1: Oh, well, let me look at that.
5: Now, speaking of the Super Bowl.
3: Yes.
5: Are the folks behind the Puppy Bowl going to do a World Pup at some point?
1: Oh.
5: That's right there.
1: Oh. Why aren't they doing that?
5: I mean, they are missing.
0: They have time.
5: Yeah, they sure
1: money.
5: Do.
1: Yeah, they got plenty of time.
0: When's the final match scheduled for?
1: July 19th.
9: 2026.
0: You could get this done.
5: Yeah.
0: World Pup.
5: So do the World Pup.
1: Speaking of ratings, the 26 NBA Finals, the most watched since 1998 and Jordan's last run of the title. 24.5 million viewers, Game 5, Spurs and Knicks. Largest NBA Finals game since 1998, up 157% from last year's Game 5.
5: Wow.
1: A peak number of 33 million.
0: So you can look for the NBA to make sure that the Knicks keep on getting good players, because obviously when you have a New York team in, the ratings go way up.
5: I like these. I like the conspiracy angle.
1: And today is the victory celebration there in the Canyon of Heroes. I'm not sure what the forecast says. But,
0: I say at least three dead.
1: I accidentally helped him in doing that.
5: Yeah, you did.
1: Okay. Oh, and Brunson.
0: Yeah, well, that's the over-under, right?
1: Jalen Brunson and Josh Hart threw out the first pitches last night at Yankee Stadium.
5: Oh, I bet the place went nuts.
1: White Sox. The WNBA expanding their schedule to 50 games next season, the most in the league's 30-year history, up from 44. They could hit 52 at the end of the collective bargaining agreement. Washington, New York, Golden State, Minnesota, Portland, Vegas, as I try to get actual sports news during the sportscast.
3: And I appreciate it because night. I don't get to hear it.
1: And is this considered a world record? I think it is, Tom. Here we go.
0: We'll come back.
1: Oh, come on.
0: Yeah, and it is a world record.
1: Okay.
0: And it's a good one.
1: All right.
0: It's a repeat.
1: But it's just him.
0: Yeah,
1: passing time.
0: It's a good one. It's a good one. Now, also coming up, We have what's going to be new at the Sphere. They've done The Wizard of Oz. They've had a bunch of great bands. The Eagles are still doing a few more shows there. We're going to find out what the next big thing is. And one of my favorite stories today involves a giraffe. I'm a big fan. You've done a thing with the giraffes, right, Christy Lee?
3: What? Yeah, I fed giraffes. Is that what you mean?
1: Why
3: yeah.
1: don't you have... Yeah. That's the next step, the menagerie at your house.
0: I have no room.
3: You have no room for a giraffe?
1: Like Never Neverland.
0: I have no room.
1: Neverland. How many Nevers?
3: You can build a barn. Be a tall barn.
0: Don't have room.
3: Okay.
0: Right now, I want to talk to you about your, not your barn.
1: Well, if you want room, you need to build a house somewhere else then.
0: Okay, yeah. if you have a barn, this might apply to you, actually. I'm talking about your house, perhaps. If you own your own home,

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13: Showers early, then windy and warm today with a high going up to 85. Good morning, I'm Freddie Hammer with this WZXR News update. A Williamsport man will stand trial on attempted homicide and related charges after an April shooting on Green Street. Police say 22-year-old Christian Campbell was found lying in the road after officers responded to shots fired, but later learned another man had been shot inside a nearby home. Investigators say surveillance video showed Campbell firing during the confrontation. Campbell also faces aggravated assault and other charges. He remains in Lycoming County Prison without bail. Lycoming County and its municipalities are receiving nearly $11 million from Pennsylvania's 2025 natural gas impact fee revenue. The State Public Utility Commission says the fee generated $244 million statewide last year, bringing the total collected since 2012 to more than $3.1 billion.

0: Lycoming County received just over $4.1 million, while local municipalities received nearly $6.8 million. Tioga County and its municipalities received about $9.45 million, and Sullivan County received about $1.9 million. Williamsport 5501 is hosting a Juneteenth educational program tonight in downtown Williamsport. The presentation, called Juneteenth, Explore African American History, is 6 to 7 p.m. at Sweet Spire Coffee and Bakery on East 4th Street. Local history teacher Ian Perry will lead the discussion on African American history and the meaning of Juneteenth, also known as Freedom Day. The program is free and open to all ages. And checking sports, Major League Baseball Draft League yesterday, Williamsport Crosscutters over Mahoning Valley Scrappers 2-1. Cutters are at home again tonight to try and complete a sweep against the Scrappers, 6:35 p.m. first pitch. Major League Baseball yesterday, Brewers over Guardians 9-4, Mets beat the Reds 9-1, Royals over Nationals 6-2, Marlins beat the Phillies 12-4, Dodgers over the Rays 5-4, Yankees beat the White Sox 10-5, Orioles over the Mariners 5-3, and Pirates beat the A's 12-4. Major League Baseball tonight, Mets play the Phillies 6:40 on MLB.tv. 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

0: Hey, welcome back to the Bob and Tom Show. We're in the O'Reilly Auto Parts Studios. Christy Lee at the news desk. There's Pat Godwin.
1: Hey, hello.
0: Hello.
1: Hey.
0: Hello, both of you.
1: Hello.
0: There's Jeff Oskey.
2: Yep.
0: Josh Arnold.
3: Hi.
0: Yeah, I know. We're all kind of all gut punched, and it's only been an hour or so. Yep. There's Ace Cosby.
4: Yeah.
0: I'm Chick. Hello. Hello, Tom.
5: How's it going over there?
0: Well.
5: Just cleaning my wallet.
0: Oh.
3: Cleaning your wallet?
4: Cleaning your wallet?
3: Like the outside of it? Or cleaning it out?
5: Yeah, just, don't you ever do it every once in a while? You just take it, rub it down?
4: No.
5: Take out your credit cards, clean them off?
4: No.
5: Thinking of all, think of the places these things have been.
0: Oh, about that.
4: How often am I sick? Never. That's because I let germs into my life.
5: Not me, baby.
2: How many times in your life have you cleaned your wallet, Josh?
3: Never. I mean, I've done that thing where I'm like, you know, there's probably some things in here I can get rid of.
4: Yeah,
3: I
4: cleaned out.
3: That.
0: Oh, yeah.
5: No, but look, I mean, let's. Do you have your wallet with you?
0: Or got a new
3: in my office?
5: I mean, mine is very slender.
3: Right. Mine's similar to yours. Uh-huh. Yeah.
5: Don't you have like stuff sticking out of it?
3: Like cards? You mean?
4: Like, what do you mean, like receipts?
5: Like a rubber?
4: Oh.
3: Geez. Oh no no no no! I would never use one of
0: rubber.
3: Those. Yeah, I actually like to feel sex. Plus, those things are only like 10% effective.
4: Oh, God.
0: Stupid. Let's try this again. It's the third time through. Jonathan the tortoise, the world's oldest living land animal, has extended his record by another year.
4: Aww.
0: He's believed to have been born around 1832.
5: Think about that for
3: That's me. Wild.
4: The That's crazy.
0: Seychelles? Is that how it's Seychelles?
4: Seychelles.
0: Seychelles? No, it's S-E-Y-C-H-E-L-L.
4: I know, but they call it seashells.
0: Seychelles? Seychelles. Giant tortoise at least 194 years old. But researchers have only recently become to believe that he's even older than that.
3: Really?
0: Jonathan?
4: Would they count the rings? What?
0: You want to cut the turtle open, don't you?
4: Well,
3: can't you tell how old a turtle is by counting the segments on their shells? Or on the bottoms, I mean? The
0: I
3: bottoms
0: know.
3: Of their...
4: Really?
3: Something like
0: know.
3: That.
4: Huh.
3: I don't know if that's an old wives' tale or not. I'm looking it up.
0: Jonathan, who prefers to be called Jono.
3: Oh, that's very good.
5: That's true. That's his nickname.
0: Is exceeded his species.
4: How do you know he prefers that?
5: Because it's... are you kidding? You doubt the Guinness World Record
3: Chick, do you think he prefers... to be called Jono, or do you think they just
5: call
3: him
5: Jono? When you say Jono, he wags his little snout.
0: Nope, no, he doesn't.
4: He does have a tail.
0: He is barely alive at this point.
5: How old is he again? I'm sorry.
0: 194.
5: Wow.
0: Coming up on 200.
5: Bet his knees are killing him.
4: Yeah.
5: How about yours, Chick?
0: Yeah, I could use a little recon.
3: Anyway. I'll tell you what, though. His shell has been paid off for the last 70 years.
0: Oh,
3: yeah.
0: It is.
3: Yeah, it's really nice.
0: He paid like $2,000 for that back in 1832.
3: Yeah. But the interest, 41%.
0: Unbelievable.
3: Yeah, it was crazy.
5: This is pretty cool. So he was around, I mean, in the early days of, of democracy.
0: There are many pictures of him and Charles Darwin walking around.
3: Very much so are the early days of democracy.
5: He's been around, and he may... He may, at this point, pace, he could outlive democracy. It'd be really nice.
3: Oh. some comedy.
0: You know.
3: Yes, to estimate a turtle's age, you can count the growth rings on its shell.
4: Oh, see? So I wasn't far off.
3: Like this. Or you can measure its size against species-specific growth charts.
5: Oh, of course, I got one on my wallet. I had the one on my wallet.
0: In 1832, when he was born... Andrew Jackson was the president of the United States. That's right, the seventh president of the United States.
3: That is wild.
0: He left office in 1937. He won re-election in the second term by a large margin over Henry Clay.
3: Tell him large margin sent you.
0: That's right.
5: Wow.
0: Caretaker said Jonathan has lost his vision.
3: Oh.
4: Aww.
0: And sense of smell, but he continues to eat, sunbathe, and mate.
4: No.
3: He's still got it.
5: Well, now, mate. There's another headline about Jonathan.
3: Yes.
1: Jono.
3: Jono, please.
1: Please.
5: It says the world's oldest living land creature may be gay.
3: Really?
5: He's become a symbol for the British colony island of St. Helena. When he arrived in the 1880s as a gift along with three other tortoises, he spent the last 26 years with his mate, a tortoise named Frederica. But a recent examination determined Frederica is actually a male and has been renamed Frederick. So,
4: well, have they been dating?
3: What, Jeff?
2: Well, they said he was blind and can't smell. He doesn't know what he's doing.
3: Yeah exactly. He doesn't. Yeah,
5: this is like prison. This is like prison gay.
3: Kinda. If you're confined.
0: Well, someone, I just realized I was taking part. Did someone get to you to try to? I don't remember this before.
3: I mean, at what point do you? I guess you don't have to put the turtle down, but if it's blind, it can't smell. Is it a happy turtle?
0: Right.
3: Do we think this tortoise is happy? I hope.
2: Yeah.
5: He outlived both dudes and the turtles. They're not on the Happy Together tour.
4: Oh, jeez.
0: And we lost a couple of the turtles, too, right? Or how many of them?
5: Well, they're gone.
0: Yeah, both of them? Yeah.
5: Yeah.
0: Jonathan, the tortoise has outlived exactly 40 U.S. presidents.
5: Wow.
0: Okay. All right.
2: I've seen them all.
0: He survived both world wars. He's seen the modern invention of the telephone, light bulb, and the first moon landing.
2: I couldn't believe any of it.
5: He'll be here for the iPhone 18.
4: I'm still confused. Can two boy tortoises mate?
3: Not mate.
4: But they can do it?
3: Yeah. I mean, I guess.
0: Well, I think so. Yeah.
3: The butt might be close to the...
4: Okay.
3: Giny.
5: The butt might connect to the... You can fill in the words there. You don't really need my help.
4: Or John.
5: Is that sports?
0: Yeah.
5: You know what it's time for?
0: That's about it.
5: What? It's time for something special here in the Bob and Tom program.
4: Something special.
5: I have been told, I don't know, I have no more information than Pat Godwin has something special for us. Now, once again, Pat can't play his guitar right now because his right arm is in a sling following shoulder surgery. And I would like to salute all the great medical people that helped you out, the surgeons, the nurses.
3: Well, we don't know if they did a good job yet.
1: Not quite yet. Not out of the woods just yet.
5: All right, good.
1: People at Forte, thank you very much.
5: Okay. And I understand they did so much, they're going to change their name to Fifte next year.
3: You get 20 bucks off for saying it?
5: All right. Now, Pat, all Pat said was, I've got something special. It doesn't need an intro, so Pat, take it from here.
1: We are doing an update to my hit song, the classic Good Beaver Gone Bad.
4: Oh, yeah?
1: Because there are new trends out there. We're going to update Good Beaver Gone Bad.
5: Okay, and I have the musical bed, as they say. Just a point when you're ready.
1: Go!
5: Oh.
1: I went to a place that serves you wild donkey. I didn't like the smell, and it tasted kind of funky. But it's the latest craze, I hope it's just a phase. Gen Zers eating ass. Gen Zers eating ass. I hope they wash their ass. Donkey meat Sonata Roma, like a dirty little prairie dog in Bum F, Oklahoma. Give me bison, give me bear. Oh, you know that I don't care for everybody eating ass, yeah. Gen Zers eating ass. You want it soaking in a bathtub for hours. You want a donkey that takes a lot of showers. What's wrong with eating out all the beaver and the trout? I'm no fan of eating ass. You know when ass makes that sound? What happened to the culinary habits of the kids? They want their salads tossed now, their taste buds hit the skids. If you ask me to, I'll pass. Don't want a meal with all that gas. Gen Z is eating ass.

0: Oh, baby.
1: Thank you very much.
0: Patty G, and adapting his own song.
2: Yes.
0: A terrific arrangement and piano by the great Steve Ali.
3: Updated for some current mores.
4: Culinary trends have changed.
0: I believe one of Christie's lovely young gents on the clarinet there. Frank
2: Glover?
0: Yeah, Frank Glover. Thank you very much. That was good, Pat. I really enjoyed that.
4: Thank you very much.
0: That is a new trend.
5: What, Frank and Christie used to be married?
2: No.
3: What? No, they dated.
0: They're both, didn't really elaborate. I should have.
2: Frank Glover is a great musician. They
4: called him Lover.
0: They're both semi-miniature people.
2: Yeah, he's short. Is that what you're saying?
0: Yeah, you're perfectly proportioned. Mm. Just look like you just shrunk 15-20%.
3: So you guys could 33 and a third.
5: No, that's right. Right. Okay.
2: Yeah.
0: Now, coming up.
6: Hey, real quick.
0: Yes.
6: Pat, I love you. You went with funky instead of wonky?
4: Yeah, I liked funky better.
6: What is funky?
3: Honestly, Oscar, I also prefer funky.
4: Yeah, funky's fun.
0: What was the couplet again, though?
4: I went to a place that serves you wild donkey.
5: I'm going to couplet you.
4: I didn't like the smell and it tasted kind of funky.
3: It's when form meets function, you're saying funky in a funky way.
5: Let me tell you something. Yeah. Dr. John over here, he'd say funky.
4: Funky.
0: Funky. What is the first line? I'm sorry.
4: I went to a place that serves you wild donkey.
0: And I said, I can't believe you're going to serve that to a honky. What do you think?
3: Huh. I think you enjoyed saying honky into a microphone. And I don't blame you.
5: Yeah, there's a lot going on.
0: It truly is offensive, isn't it?
3: It's
0: yes, it's implying that. Never mind. I'm glad you didn't go with that.
3: I like it.
0: I'm glad I steered you clear of that lyric. Well, what's coming up in the news, Christy Lee?
2: Oh, boy. We have something that tastes a lot better than donkey. Krispy Kreme is in the news.
5: Hello.
3: That is good.
2: We have a new dating trend in the news, giraffe in the news. And ever did a field trip? Field trips as kids, always fun.
3: Yeah.
2: For this six-year-old, it became quite exciting. We'll talk about it.
0: I used to love the field trip.
2: We'd
0: go to the museum that had the armor, the suits of armor.
3: Oh, that's cool. Yeah.
5: You know what? We went to the Center of Science Industry in Columbus, Ohio, and the back of the bus was like a half hour, 45-minute ride. It was Thunderdome in the back. But I went to public school, so, yeah. You probably had chauffeurs for
2: yourself. Yeah, I'm sure they did.
3: The back of the bus is where
4: that's what happened. I went down in the back.
5: That's what happens.
0: Really?
4: Oh, yeah.
0: Oh, okay.
2: That's where the hood sat.
5: Did you ever ride a bus to school?
0: No.
3: Yeah. Oh, wow.
2: You never rode a bus? No wonder you don't like buses.
0: No,
5: although the first time I rode a bus for school was for football practice. And then later in high school, we took a bus. But that was the first.
0: Oh. Do you remember the name of your bus driver?
5: I don't.
3: It was every morning and every afternoon for me.
2: You do.
4: Ed with the hairy ears.
2: I got my license and could drive.
3: You remember Ed?
4: Hairy ears is what I remember.
2: Wow. And Mr. Wirtz.
6: Ours
2: grade
6: was
2: school.
6: Buck. You'd walk in, he'd slap you five. You'd go, Buck, and he'd go, Buck. And every kid who walked on, Buck, yes, Buck. And you'd slap him five. It was the best. He would do donuts in the winter.
0: I love this guy.
6: In the parking lot. It was awesome. All the kids would start chanting, donut, donut. They'd be like, all right, hold on, boys. And he would spin that thing. He had two basset hounds he'd bring on once a year.
0: Are you kidding?
6: Oh, he was the best.
0: I love this guy.
5: What the hell?
6: Oh, Buck rocked.
3: That's awesome.
5: How does he not have his own TV show?
3: I'd watch Buck.
6: Yeah. His son, Bucky.
2: Yeah.
6: No. He never lived up to his
3: It could be called Buck the System, and it would be
0: great. Oh, then the movie, he'd get fired because he was such a cool guy, and then he'd do something really heroic, and they'd have to bring him back, you know, pulling kids off a burning bus. He's a hero.
3: Yeah, he is a hero.
0: What a great movie.
6: He had the beanbag ashtray inside, because he also was a custodian, in his office, he would always be chain-smoking.
0: Could he smoke on the bus?
6: I don't think he smoked on the bus, but he smoked in the school. He was sweeping floors.
3: We need some good. Oh, that's great.
6: Yeah.
3: We need some good bus drivers. There's a national shortage.
2: There is.
3: It's crazy.
0: But I don't know how they do it. That's got to be hard.
3: It's a thankless gig, and they're important. So.
0: Yeah. But Buck, is Buck still with us?
6: He's not. He is not.
3: I love that you even know that. That you followed Buck's life after
0: we loved Buck. Wait, Pat's just printed his gravestone. Does it say the Buck stopped here?
4: On his the Buck stopped here.
3: I'm so sorry, Pat.
5: Now I have to go. I have to go play flowers.
0: We will return with Chrissy Lee at the news desk. We'd love to hear from you. Bob and Tom at bobandtom.com. 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
25: Hi, folks. Happy Thursday. Snedeker here from WNEP-TV. Not only do I give you the forecast, but I have a song request today. I just want to fly. Come on, little Sugar Ray. Going to be awesome today. An early shower, then clearing this afternoon to partly sunny, breezy, 85, maybe a shower. That's it. Overnight tonight, 60. How about Friday, Saturday, Sunday? Three beautiful days with low humidity and sunshine. So we're talking about temperatures generally in the 50s in the morning and then 70s to near 80 each day with low humidity. Make it a good week.
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0: Tom. I can't get enough stretching lately.
27: Good for you.
0: Feels good.
3: Yeah, man. Yeah.
0: You ever been one of those stretch places where they stretch you out?
3: It's really something.
5: Oh, you mean like a rack?
0: No, it's a professional. They stretch you.
27: Person does it.
5: We're in the O'Reilly Auto Parts Studios. It's the Bob and Tom Show. Hello, Christy.
27: Hello, Chick.
5: She's at the news desk. There's Pat Godwin.
3: Hey, Chick.
5: There's Jeff Oske.
28: Yes, sir.
5: There's Josh Arnold.
3: Hi there.
5: There's Ace Cosby.
29: Hey, Chick.
5: Hey, man. I'm Chick. Hello, Tom.
0: Well, speaking of stretching things out, I was thinking about, we were talking about music earlier today, and some of the great bands that are touring. There's so many terrific artists out this summer. But I was thinking about pauses in music.
3: Okay.
0: Sometimes when there's nothing happening.
3: Yeah, man, it's not the notes. It's the silence between the notes.
0: Thank you, Blind Lemon.
3: You're right.
0: I was thinking about what is one of the greatest pauses of all time.
3: All right.
0: And it dawned on me that great song by Lee Michaels, Do You Know What I Mean, that song?
3: There is a great pause.
0: You know what I
27: love
0: mean?
27: That song.
0: And I isolated Woo! It for you. Yeah, and it also has a, can you do that again for me?
5: Woo!
0: Right, because we were talking about Woo! Earlier today.
27: But it was a hey that you
5: had.
27: Oh,
5: that was a hey, but
0: I interpreted it as a
5: Woo! Okay. No, you interpreted it as a bark.
0: I did.
5: Yes.
0: Yeah. You're correct. And here it is. Just give this a listen.
5: What is this, Lee Michaels?
0: Yeah.
5: Okay.
0: Let's listen to the pause. It says a lot. Sometimes saying nothing says more. And here it is.
30: Better find yourself another girl. Better
5: oh!
30: Find another girl.
0: Here it comes.
30: Better find another place.
0: Woo! See, just help me. Isn't that nice? Today. The restraint of the whoo. See what I'm talking about?
3: Yeah.
0: Yeah,
28: but the best one in all of music history has to be Wiper Blades by Haywood Banks.
27: Oh, that's
31: that
27: a good
31: is
27: one.
31: Pretty cool.
0: Yes. There is
31: that's very good.
0: A very long pause in that.
27: drove you nuts, didn't it?
3: Yeah, he hates her. In fact, he'll often say, he'll often get on mic and say, pause.
5: I'm surprised during this Lee Michaels thing, during the pause, Tom can go, this is the pause.
3: Right. Yeah. We were all waiting for it.
5: Yeah.
0: And that's because... With the particular way that radio works now.
5: Uh-huh.
0: If we feed too much silence, the computers go on to the next element. So you could be in the middle of wiper blades and suddenly get a just stops. You get a commercial.
3: I don't know.
0: Yeah.
3: I mean, I'm skeptical that the wiper blades pause is
27: long enough.
3: Too long. Yeah. I don't know.
0: I could get Eddie in here to explain this to you guys.
3: No. I think Eddie would explain the system to me, but I don't think he would verify that the wiper blades pause is long enough to set that off.
0: We'll have to go get Eddie then.
4: We had a quiet.
3: I am not going to bother that man. He's a hardworking.
5: He's really trying not to hurt himself right now because he has to work with you. So let's just leave him back there. He's fine.
0: Eddie's the finest engineer I know.
4: We had a quiet comedian in here that you admonished about being too soft, and you said you're going to throw us off the air.
27: Mm-hmm.
4: Josh and I were sitting right there.
27: Yep.
3: As awkward a moment as I've ever lived through.
0: Oh, but you're forgetting the other part. The word comedian had been misapplied.
4: No.
3: That's
5: okay, so wait a minute. So when, let's do a little housekeeping here. So when a comedian comes in and I look at you and go, boy, that was something, huh, in a sarcastic way, you just don't like anybody. But when you do it, it's laser focus, and you know that, of course, he wasn't funny.
0: It was a she, and she wasn't.
3: No, she's pretty damn
4: pretty funny.
3: Funny,
4: yeah.
0: Are we talking about the same person?
3: We're just talking about taste. Yeah, I like what she does. You don't. So that's all.
0: Are we?
3: I promise you, we're talking about the same
4: she's
3: person.
4: She's very quiet. Yeah.
3: Yeah.
4: Softer delivery. Yeah.
0: Okay, I think we're.
3: Yeah, but it's okay that you. Not everybody's for everybody.
5: I knew it in my bones. This show was going to be really strange.
27: It's Thursday,
5: and here we are.
27: It always happens on a Thursday,
5: and I'm due for another meltdown, and I don't want to do
27: when
5: it.
27: When was the last one?
0: That's
27: June
0: 19th. The anniversary of the meltdown.
27: It's today.
5: Yes.
0: Oh my gosh.
5: Yes.
0: Well, then we're going to play a little bit of Haywood Banks' Wiper Blades.
27: Okay.
5: Oh, good.
0: And then we're going to come with Chick's meltdown.
3: So don't speak during the pause, and let's see if we actually go to commercial.
27: Yeah,
4: let's test her.
5: Yeah.
4: Test her out.
3: Really.
5: And then maybe somebody will come in and replace me. That would be good, huh?
0: Could I just maybe come in and just go tick, tick, tick?
27: No.
3: That doesn't work.
4: Yeah.
0: Okay. What was the movie where it's about the guy that invented the delayed wiper blade motor?
5: Tucker?
3: Flash of Genius.
5: Was it with
3: Greg Kinnear.
0: Greg Kinnear, yeah.
5: Oh, that's right.
0: Good movie.
3: It is a good movie.
0: It's about getting screwed by the man.
3: Yeah.
0: And the great Greg Kinnear. Ladies and gentlemen, without any further ado, it's our good friend, Mr. Haywood Banks.

0: place. I wish that I'd replace my wiper blade.
1: It was close.
2: You were nervous.
1: It was close. Yeah, yeah. I counted it off.
3: What's the magic number?
4: I think seven. Applaud. I applaud your
2: restraint.
4: Well done.
1: Okay. Yeah. Thank you very much.
4: And technically, June 21st, this Sunday, is the anniversary of the meltdown.
2: June 21st, 2018.
3: Oh, that's right.
1: Well, I think we can celebrate it today.
4: We
1: can make it a week long celebration.
4: Or maybe we'll hang in there. We'll do what we've been doing.
3: We'll have
4: a new live one here.
3: Yeah.
4: 26.
1: Oh, okay, good. Well, let's just listen to the classic.
4: Okay.
1: By special request, ladies and gentlemen, it's the Chick McGee Meltdown.
2: I got you.
1: But no Houston?
3: No Houston. Not
2: Houston.
3: According to this.
2: Houston, Houston, Houston. Hello there, Houston. Hello there, Houston.
1: Whatever.
5: Yeah, but he wants me to stop this. Don't do that. That's irritating. Don't ever make that noise again. I can't make Houston all that noise if you make that noise.
2: No, yeah. Stop flying whistling. People can't hear Houston in the low air.
5: Hat box. Woo!
3: We're watching a show breakdown. Nervous breakdown.
5: June 21st, 2018.
2: Houston. Okay. Houston. I wish we
5: did
2: a team of men in white scrubs come in and drag you off while you're just Houston. Hello there.
1: We're going viral.
5: Dying up. Breaking away.
2: Yeah, and then they inject you. They inject you with something.
5: 1936, Beatles,
2: that's all. John Kennedy. As they inject you, it's Houston.
6: Houston.
2: Hello,
3: man. Oh, my God.
2: Houston.
3: Happy summer solstice, everyone.
1: There you go.
4: I do love the son of a bitch just hanging there.
7: I hear something new every time.
4: That's pretty good. Yeah.
1: Isn't that nice? When we come back, Christy Lee, what do you got over there?
3: Coming up, we got donuts in the news. We have kitten fishing. We have...
4: Kitten fishing?
1: No. It's not what you think.
4: It is what we think.
1: No.
3: It's
1: one of those dumb dating terms.
2: Yeah. Oh, all right.
1: You're like, cat fishing. Oh, God. Once again, we're in the O'Reilly Auto Parts Studios. This is the Bob and Tom Show.
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16: Showers early, then windy and warm today with a high going up to 85. Good morning, I'm Freddie Hammer with this WZXR News update. A Williamsport man will stand trial on attempted homicide and related charges after an April shooting on Green Street. Police say 22-year-old Christian Campbell was found lying in the road after officers responded to shots fired, but later learned another man had been shot inside a nearby home. Investigators say surveillance video showed Campbell firing during the confrontation. Campbell also faces aggravated assault and other charges. He remains in Lycoming County Prison without bail. Lycoming County and its municipalities are receiving nearly $11 million from Pennsylvania's 2025 natural gas impact fee revenue. The State Public Utility Commission says the fee generated $244 million statewide last year, bringing the total collected since 2012 to more than $3.1 billion. Lycoming County received just over $4.1 million, while local municipalities received nearly $6.8 million. Tioga County and its municipalities received about $9.45 million, and Sullivan County received about $1.9. Williamsport 5501 is hosting a Juneteenth educational program tonight in downtown Williamsport. The presentation, called Juneteenth, Explore African American History, is 6 to 7 p.m. at Sweet Spire Coffee and Bakery on East 4th Street. Local history teacher Ian Perry will lead the discussion on African American history and the meaning of Juneteenth, also known as Freedom Day. The program is free and open to all ages. And checking sports, Major League Baseball Draft League yesterday, Williamsport Cross Cutters over Mahoning Valley Scrappers 2-1. Cutters are at home again tonight to try and complete a sweep against the Scrappers, 6:35 p.m. first pitch. Major League Baseball yesterday, Brewers over Guardians 9-4, Mets beat the Reds 9-1, Royals over Nationals 6-2, Marlins beat the Phillies 12-4, Dodgers over the Rays 5-4, Yankees beat the White Sox 10-5, Orioles over the Mariners 5-3, and Pirates beat the A's 12-4. Major League Baseball tonight, Mets play the Phillies 6:40 on MLB.TV. 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
0: We're in the O'Reilly Auto Parts Studios. Christy Lee's at the news desk.
2: Hi.
0: Yeah, it's one of them days. There's Pat Godwin.
3: Hey, Chick.
0: Hey, indeed. There's Jeff Oskey.
4: Hi, Chick.
2: Look what you've done to us.
0: There's Josh Arnold.
5: One of it.
0: There's Ace Cosby. Hey. Josh and I are both.
2: We've all given up.
0: The SS Forlorn. I'm Chick, and hello, Tom.
6: Hello there.
0: Yeah.
7: That'll bring us back.
0: Well, I'll see your hello there and raise you. No?
5: Oh, do I love this.
0: Yeah.
5: What's the name of the band?
0: Penthouse Five or something, I think.
5: Should be the Coxman.
0: Well, they're not roosters, they're hens.
5: How do you know?
0: That's what
3: the tenor of their voice.
2: Tone. Yeah.
5: Do roosters not buck?
2: Coxman would be a bit deeper voice.
0: I'm sorry, do roosters not what?
5: Buck. Aren't they going buck, buck, buck, buck, buck, buck?
0: No, they scream and yell. They're more screamers.
2: They cockle doodle.
5: Ah, but did you ever hear the term coxman?
0: Of course.
2: Yes.
5: Referencing somebody. He's a real coxman.
2: Yes.
3: Mm-hmm. Right.
0: Where are you going with this, he says.
5: I think it's kind of a dated term. I don't think you hear it much anymore.
3: No. I mean, it's not appropriate in most situations.
5: Like say, radio?
0: You know, he's a gentleman. He's a statesman. A politician beyond reproach. Renowned coxman. It's Josh Arnold. Josh?
3: You don't hear people say, oh, he's the cock of the walk either anymore. You don't hear that.
5: Yeah. But coxman would have been like a Bill Clinton would have been considered a coxman back in the day.
3: But the fact that cock is in cock of the walk, I think people are shy about saying it.
5: Yeah, I see. There's no way to get out of this discussion.
2: Yeah, there is, because we're talking about dating, I guess, kind of. Relationship experts say a new toxic dating trend is on the rise, and it's called kitten fishing.
3: All right.
2: Unlike catfishing, when someone creates a completely fake identity, kitten fishing involves smaller deceptions designed to make a person seem more attractive.
3: Sounds like dating to me.
5: Yeah. I mean, what is this? Is this
0: Who tells the truth on the first date?
5: This is nothing new.
2: No.
0: Shut up, Oskey.
4: I do.
0: Really?
4: Yeah, I'm tired of wasting women's time. I don't want to hear another woman be like, you've led me to believe that. No, I'm like, I have bad credit. I have two ex-wives. They both hate me. I have three kids that also hate me. I have bad manners. I smoke weed. I'm a loser. Like, if you aren't on board, just leave now, and I'll enjoy my Applebee's by myself. We don't need to continue any further.
5: You know, so I love Jeff Oskey. What a great person you are.
2: But that's isn't that goblin intimacy? What do we
3: learn? Goblin intimacy.
2: Goblin intimacy.
5: Oh, that's where you're supposed to spill it all in the first day.
2: Yeah, just like what Jeff did.
3: Mm-hmm. Yeah.
5: Wow. Anything we left out, like excessive flatulence, a lot of loose stool when eating peanuts, anything?
4: Yeah, I mean, you probably won't be pleased in the bedroom. I will be. You won't.
5: Now, Pat, you're famous for your line, I didn't get a DUI, I just like driving mopeds.
8: Yes.
4: Oh, and at the time, I didn't drive.
2: You
4: like
2: didn't?
4: For the long, I didn't drive for like 14 years, so I had to tell him I didn't drive. I take the bus. Like,
2: why
4: I got
2: didn't
4: it all
2: you
4: out.
2: Drive?
4: Because I wasn't legally allowed to.
2: Oh. Oh,
4: shut up, Christy!
5: For how long? For 14 years?
4: No,
5: did you kill somebody?
4: No, I lost my license for like a year, and then I was just too lazy to go. I thought they were going to arrest me when I went to get my license back.
2: Oh,
4: and so finally, after like 14 years, I was like, "Well, it's time to go to jail." And I went in, they go, you owe $300. And I was like, you aren't taking me to jail? They go, no. Here, I gave them $300, and they gave me a license.
2: There you go.
5: Did you have to give the ankle monitor back, or do you get to keep it?
4: I have never been to jail.
5: Oh. Why did you lose your license for a year?
0: No, I think the question is, why are you insisting that he's been to jail? What is it about him that you think he's
3: what
0: been
3: Tom
0: in jail?
3: What Tom wants to say is, look at him.
2: Yep.
3: That's what his...
0: Right.
4: Yeah.
0: Yeah, and I know that's what he wants.
3: Right,
0: that's why I asked the question.
2: Of course.
5: No, that's you lost your license for a year?
4: Yeah, I didn't have insurance when I got pulled over, and then I got my license suspended, and then when I got pulled over on the suspended license,
5: was there a component of this where you enjoyed riding the bus and thought you might meet women?
4: I know. No.
3: Right? Yeah, I mean, you can, yeah.
5: On the bus, you're going to meet some dirty leg, you know, desperate lady that would do anything to have a square meal.
2: There are people that like to ride the bus, Tom.
5: Good. I'm glad they do. That'll keep them off the road.
4: You know, there's not a lot.
2: Public
4: transportation
2: is important in
5: cities.
2: Yeah,
5: I know. I want to run for mayor and take one of the bus lines out of service.
2: Because it affects you.
5: Yeah, that's right. It's a pain in the ass.
0: You are hitting all the hot buttons of being on the wrong side of
5: everyone who rides that bus line, they could have given them a Cadillac for life. No one rides that stupid thing.
0: Here we go.
4: Hundreds of people ride that bus.
2: Yeah, I know.
0: Yeah.
5: No.
0: Thousands.
5: One of my very progressive friends agrees with me.
0: Here we go.
4: That's how my son got to school every day.
0: What were we talking about in the break room?
2: Listen like, to what Jeff just said.
4: Most public school kids in this city take the public bus to go to school. They don't have school buses.
5: Those are the orange buses. I'm talking about the regular
2: buses. No, they ride the city buses.
0: Nope, but
3: remember earlier we mentioned the bus driver shortage that we really need to do something about?
0: Yeah. But I know
5: don't we have a draft anymore?
3: Boy, that's a draft for bus drivers.
4: That would be hilarious.
0: You know, you'll never hear this.
3: Yeah, my number came up.
0: I'm going to keep saying it. Wrong again.
5: So I'm sorry. So what's the name of this stupid dating trend?
2: Kitten fishing.
5: No one's using that.
2: It can include adding a few inches to your height, shaving a few years off your age, or posting heavily edited photos on dating apps.
0: Everyone does this. We just have a term for it now.
2: Experts say these seemingly harmless exaggerations can damage trust.
5: This is not a picture of me with Chris Hansen.
2: Before a relationship even has a chance to begin.
3: Man. Some of those Chris Hansen things.
1: Do you have any TV credits? Well, yeah.
0: How about NBC Primetime?
3: Did you know you were coming here did you know the girl you're here to meet is only 14? No, of course not. Why do you have a happy meal? I mean, that was one I actually saw.
0: Yeah.
5: Hey, speaking of TV credits, I can't believe I haven't even mentioned this today. Pat Godwin. TV credit right now. They've just released the Pat Godwin Dry Bar special. It's awesome. And you can go to YouTube and you can check it out. You get the Dry Bar app. Now, this is a little tricky, Pat. You got to walk me through this one more time.
1: You can go to the app, Dry Bar app, or the website, and you put in the promo code Pat Godwin, all caps, no spaces, and boom, you get a free month.
5: All right. Now, you've had over 200,000 views in this
1: video? Yeah, we're getting up there. Yeah, it's great.
5: And it was filmed more than a year ago. And Pat's better than and more handsome than he was even then.
1: If
5: it's
1: I
5: hard
1: could
5: to
1: be.
5: Believe.
1: Yeah.
5: But it's incredibly well edited and really well photographed. They did such a nice job. But once again, Patty G's big TV credit, the Dry Bar special. Be sure to check that out. I'm sorry, back to kitten. What is it?
2: Kitten fishing. You're guilty of this, Pat, aren't you?
1: Absolutely, yeah. I lie. I use old photos.
2: Yeah.
3: I'm with Jeff. I don't do that.
1: I have an English accent on the first date.
2: Really?
1: I've done that.
5: Oh, come on.
1: I saw some Australia.
2: Are you serious?
1: I'm dead serious.
5: You told someone you were from
1: Australia. Oh, when I was younger, I did that one time when I lived in southern Indiana for a while.
3: No!
1: Yeah.
5: Did it work?
1: It did. I had to fake it for 2 weeks.
5: How did you undo it?
1: I just finally came clean after about 2 weeks. She was introducing me to her friends as a guy from Australia. I couldn't do an Australian accent, so I just did a Beatle accent.
2: Oh.
1: Are you looking good today? Where do you want to go?
3: Was she like when you did come clean, was she like, what?
1: Nah, it wasn't good. I lied to her for 2 weeks.
5: Yeah. The essence of your relationship is a big lie.
1: And we were together 5 years. That was the first Kim.
2: You told her that you were from Australia, but you couldn't do an Australian accent.
1: No.
0: Why didn't you say you were from Liverpool,
2: right.
0: You dummy?
1: I panicked.
5: So you're not even good at lying.
1: No. It worked, though. We were together a long time.
5: And is that the one where you got the tattoo?
1: No. This is my first Kim way, way back.
2: Is this Miami Kim?
1: No, this is not Miami Kim.
5: Which was the Kim tattoo?
1: That's a Miami Kim, yeah. Kim Robinson.
5: And you've had, what, four Kims?
1: Oh, many more.
5: And none of them Asian.
1: No Asian Kims.
0: No.
5: It's amazing, really. I mean odds are.
3: Yes. Kim is the Jones.
5: You guys don't recognize.
0: Is it just me, or has
2: but
0: it been heavy?
2: Last name.
0: Has it been heavy this way today? Is it just me?
2: Yeah.
3: Well, it's just you in that you think it hasn't been heavy like this for the last 2 years.
0: Maybe. I'm just noticing it. A little hyper-aware, maybe. I don't know.
5: Okay, well, kitten fishing. Okay.
4: I had a coworker who was with a man for 5 years who said he was from England, had a child with the man, and find out he was from Texas. He faked his accent president for 5 years.
1: 5 years.
4: None of the fellow employees. None of us knew.
0: If you fake an English accent for 5 years, you have an English accent.
3: Yeah, you do now. Yeah. Yeah. Yeah. Yeah,
0: just go with it.
3: Amazing. Yeah.
4: Married the girl, had a baby with her, and found out because like his estranged father ended up like showing up. And she's like, oh, where's your accent? And he's like, he's from Texas. What the hell are you talking about?
2: Oh, my God.
4: No, he was a server. He would go up to every table. Everyone thought he was British.
3: Man, I bet it helped his tips. I bet people are more prone to tips.
2: Sure.
0: That okay. You know, there's this documentary on Netflix called Maternal Instinct. Have you heard about this? Mm-mm. It was, I'm not sure. It just recently dropped, and this lady gets involved with this man, and tells him she's pregnant and she'd had a hysterectomy 5 years before and goes through the gender reveal and the whole thing and went online to buy a empathy belly. And there's something electronic in it that makes it look like the baby's kicking through the fake belly. And I'm not going to tell you how it ends, but you won't.
5: See, this makes me more paranoid. I got accused yesterday
0: of
5: being incredibly paranoid. And now I'm even more paranoid.
0: Oh, yeah.
2: What were you paranoid about yesterday?
5: Oh, I forget what it was. Mm. Something. Oh, I know. It was about the lightning.
2: Oh.
5: Yeah, check local listings.
2: Did you put your lightning rod up?
0: Lightning from the sky?
5: Yeah. Yeah, by the way, I've decided there are
2: You wouldn't allow her to take a shower?
0: What's your policy on taking a shower during a lightning?
5: You're not supposed to. That was kind of how this...
0: Is that how it started?
5: There are two kinds of dogs. Here's the problem. There are two kinds of dogs as far as I know.
2: Uh-huh.
5: There are dogs that are terrified of thunder and lightning. And
0: right.
5: Other dog. Yep. One of mine is terrified.
2: Okay.
5: So I got these THC infused dog biscuits.
2: Right.
4: Okay.
2: How many did you eat?
5: Well, and I was, it says right on the thing, not for humans. I'm not I'm terrified of drugs now because I have so much trouble being functioning with my head normally. I can't imagine how bad I'd be.
2: But you might be actually functioning better.
5: Yeah, but what if it isn't? Can you imagine if I got any worse? But the larger point here is
0: I can kind of picture that.
5: Yeah, yeah, yeah. You're a drug user. Help me here. Help me here, Jeff.
4: Yes, sir.
5: So I was concerned about giving I love this dog so much. I was really concerned about giving him these THC
2: biscuits.
5: Dog biscuits. Mm-hmm. So I said, well, there's a weight chart. It said at his weight, he's like 50 pounds. Give him two. I only gave him one. Says I don't want him to have a bad trip. And then Kelly goes, you're so paranoid.
2: Ah.
5: I said, no, I'm not. Then I said, who have you been talking to? They called me paranoid at work yesterday. So, that's what started the whole thing. And then it led to the thing about not getting in the shower during a lightning storm. And then, by the way, I spent the entire night next to a beautiful, warm body. My dog, Mr. Fletcher.
2: So did it.
5: Terrified of thunder.
2: So the biscuit didn't
5: even
2: help.
5: With the biscuit, he was right there all night.
2: Well, he's right there all night all the time anyway, isn't he?
5: No, he's not. He's got his own.
1: When we were hanging out, back when Willie would have been maybe 13 or 14, we were at your house and we were going somewhere to some comedy function. And as we were leaving, you told Willie, now, Willie, don't take any baths while I'm gone. And Willie looks at me and goes, he's insane. Wouldn't let him take a bath when he was a kid.
2: What?
1: He was nervous about the bathtub and leaving Willie.
3: I get that.
5: You don't want to kill him.
3: He is 13.
1: It. Yeah.
0: And
2: he's 13.
0: But think of 13-year-old Willie. He was kind of clumsy.
5: Yeah, he probably had more pot than Hoske has now.
3: I'd be tempted to say.
0: I didn't mean that. I just thought a fun, clumsy joke would be.
3: If I left Willie in his hotel room now at 32, I might go, hey, don't take any baths.
0: Yeah. just to be on the safe side.
3: And leave the iron in the closet.
0: Let me come back. Yeah. Willie, make sure all the windows are shut.
5: Willie will be here. He'll be here Monday to defend himself. What's coming up, Christy Lee?
2: Coming up, we have a baby giraffe that needs a name. We have a really cute cat that made his debut on stage in Turkey.
6: Wow.
2: And donuts in the news.
5: Have you seen this cat video, Jeff?
2: Yes.
3: Yeah, mildly amusing at best.
5: Are you kidding?
3: No. Animals sometimes do say.

0: The Lego Builder.
1: He was not a Lego Builder. This is your problem. You not only distort facts, you just make them up out of whole cloth. I'll explain what that means to you later. Christy, do you have anything interesting over there?
2: While the world watches the stars at the FIFA World Cup, my friends at Hyundai have their eyes on the next generation of talent as well. The future stars in soccer turning heads at the age of 14. Because next doesn't wait for an invitation, and neither does Hyundai. Hyundai has always moved the future within reach. They did it when they made advanced safety standard on every one of their vehicles.
0: You know who else didn't wait for an invitation?
2: Who?
0: That cat who walked on stage during Romeo and Juliet
2: and sat next
0: to the actor. Yeah. There's your story.
2: An engineered EV.
1: That's not even close to the story.
3: I think that's pretty much it.
1: No.
3: There's more.
2: I saw it. Hyundai engineered their EVs with ultra-fast charging capability, and they're still doing things every day to advance whatever it is they do. No, I'm kidding. Because the future isn't some far-off concept. Hyundai, it's already here. Next starts now. Hyundai is an official partner of FIFA, and we love them very, very much.
1: Christy, you've been driving that Hyundai for 3 years.
2: It'll be 3 years in August.
1: I know you love it. You want to get a new one because
2: I have 46,000 miles on it.
1: You could keep it till 200 easy.
2: I know.
1: You just want a nice fancy one. Now, Pat, so speaking of Shakespeare,
4: yeah,
1: your father was a very well-known director of Shakespeare, live theater.
4: He
1: was excellent, but he also was an actor.
4: Mm-hmm.
1: And I remember you once asked him about Romeo and Juliet. How did that go?
4: We went to the Stratford Festival in Canada. As we were driving up, I said, "Dad, did Romeo ever sleep with Juliet? He goes, "Well, in the Chicago company, they did." It would have been funnier if I didn't say Juliet.
1: Wherefore, out there a boner. We'll be right back. These are the O'Reilly Auto Parts Studios. 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
2: Showers early, then windy and warm today with a high going up to 85. Good morning, I'm Freddie Hammer with this WZXR News Update. A Williamsport man will stand trial on attempted homicide and related charges after an April shooting on Green Street. Police say 22-year-old Christian Campbell was found lying in the road after officers responded to shots fired, but later learned another man had been shot inside a nearby home. Investigators say surveillance video showed Campbell firing during the confrontation. Campbell also faces aggravated assault and other charges. He remains in Lycoming County Prison without bail. Lycoming County and its municipalities are receiving nearly $11 million from Pennsylvania's 2025 natural gas impact fee revenue. The State Public Utility Commission says the fee generated $244 million statewide last year, bringing the total collected since 2012 to more than $3.1 billion. Lycoming County received just over $4.1 million, while local municipalities received nearly $6.8 million. Tioga County and its municipalities received about $9.45 million, and Sullivan County received about $1.9. Williamsport 5501 is hosting a Juneteenth educational program tonight in downtown Williamsport. The presentation, called Juneteenth, Explore African American History, is 6 to 7 p.m. at Sweet Spire Coffee and Bakery on East 4th Street. Local history teacher Ian Perry will lead the discussion on African American history and the meaning of Juneteenth, also known as Freedom Day. The program is free and open to all ages. And checking sports, Major League Baseball Draft League yesterday, Williamsport Cross Cutters over Mahoning Valley Scrappers 2-1. Cutters are at home again tonight to try and complete a sweep against the Scrappers, 6:35 p.m. first pitch. Major League Baseball yesterday, Brewers over Guardians 9-4, Mets beat the Reds 9-1, Royals over Nationals 6-2, Marlins beat the Phillies 12-4, Dodgers over the Rays 5-4, Yankees beat the White Sox 10-5, Orioles over the Mariners 5-3, and Pirates beat the A's 12-4. Major League Baseball tonight, Mets play the Phillies 6:40 on MLB.TV. 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

0: Hey, welcome back to the Bob and Tom Show. 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
1: Hi.
0: Hi. There's Pat Godwin.
2: Hello.
0: Hello. There's Jeff Oske.
3: Hi there, Chick.
0: Hey, man. There's Josh Arnold.
4: Whatever.
0: There's Ace Cosby.
5: Hello.
0: I'm Chick, and hello, hello, Tom.
6: Hello, Chick McGee. Before we move on.
0: Especially Wacky Tom today.
6: I would like to do something just for Josh.
2: Yay, me!
6: Okay. Now, this
1: always
6: is a little bit of a little bit of my favorite show, a little bit of my favorite song, I should say. This is the Name That Tune show, I guess we could call it.
2: Okay.
6: Josh, I want you to see if you can figure out what this is. Josh only, by the way. Ace, don't blurt it out. I know you can't stand it. But here we go.
3: That would be your F Troop.
1: Yes.
6: The theme to the TV show F Troop.
0: Do you think
7: the end of the Civil War was
0: somebody elbowed somebody when they called it F Troop? You know what F stands for.
6: Now, one of the great things about that theme song.
0: Wow, did that stink
6: like
0: on ice?
6: Many of the great theme songs in television, it explains the premise of the show.
0: That got on television.
1: Yeah.
0: And advertisers spent money so that could be on TV.
1: I watched that show, though.
0: Good.
3: Same. That was a sick day show.
1: Oh, yeah. It was definitely a staple in our
6: The
1: house.
6: Star of the show, of course, Larry Storch.
1: I don't know if he was a star. That cute little Ken guy was the
0: Ken
1: star.
0: Barry.
6: No, but the comedy didn't come from Ken Barry.
1: And who was the guy with the big schlong? That guy.
0: Forrest Tucker.
6: Forrest Tucker famously had one of the largest male members in Hollywood.
1: That's what I remember.
2: Loud enough to win.
6: Yeah. And yeah, but the great Larry Storch, who Josh had referenced earlier, suggesting that I would be bringing up Mr. Storch, and I just did.
1: Was his name Acorn?
6: Agarn.
1: Close enough.
6: Acorn, that, you know something? The judges will give you Acorn. Now, today's incredibly most obscure trivia fact.
0: I think it's all been really, really obscure.
6: The band Little Feet.
0: Oh,
6: actually appeared on the show F Troop. Hmm. Lowell George and by the way, they're doing their last tour this summer.
3: Yeah, now
1: Please
3: they're going
1: now.
3: As Swollen Feet.
0: Lowell George ain't doing no tours.
6: Well, the great Lowell George is deceased, as is the great Paul Barrera. But the point is, yeah, if you get a chance, go to see Little Feet. They're on tour.
0: Who do they have singing now? Do you know right off the top of your head?
6: I was
0: Craig Fuller there for a little bit.
6: No, they got it. It's a new dude. But they're the keyboard player.
0: Oh, the new dude. Okay.
6: Sings as well.
1: Do you drag your wife to those shows? Does she go?
6: Thank you for bringing that up, Chrissy. We've actually, I'll tell you a true story.
1: Okay.
6: You and I both went to see our friend, Peter Frampton.
1: Yes.
6: Who, if you get a chance to go see Mr. Frampton, he's brilliant.
1: He has a new album out.
6: And
1: check it out.
6: And a documentary due any day now.
1: Yes, it was at Tribeca. I'm trying to get it. Somewhere else.
6: Hoping to talk to Peter, but I went to see him and I took Kelly, and she's a little bit younger than I am and was not really hip to, I would have thought she would have at least heard, you know, some of the hits, but
1: right.
6: No. So we've kind of come to an agreement that I'm going to hang out, like I'll take my friend Mark or something.
1: Okay.
6: What's your philosophy on that? I guess
1: the same age. My husband and I.
6: Oh, that's weird.
1: Age.
0: What?
6: That's weird.
3: You know, you don't have to do that.
6: What's that like?
1: Yeah, but
6: no.
1: Yeah.
6: That, so then, when she goes,
3: my future wife isn't even born yet.
6: Yeah. Well, that's probably.
0: Not baby.
6: That's pretty much how it is with me.
1: Yeah.
6: But the point is, so she has agreed that she will
1: go to her shows with her friends.
6: There are certain shows I'd much rather not suffer through.
1: Right. Right.
6: But I've gone to quite a few of them.
1: Now we all have compromises in a relationship like that.
6: Yeah, I think it's
1: certain
6: that's
1: things
6: because it's if you're going to spend whatever $300 and everything to go see a show, you might as well be able to enjoy it.
1: Absolutely.
6: Not have someone look at their watch.
1: She didn't get converted to a Frampton fan. Ah,
6: no.
1: I took my kids to see him, and they are now huge Peter Frampton fans. Well, they loved him.
6: I think what you have to do is you have to listen to him before you go to the show.
3: I think that's always a better move. Yeah.
1: Really?
2: You're so familiar with.
6: There are certain things where if you don't know anything about it, it's immediately great. Like I went to see that Broadway show, Evan Hansen, whatever it's called, and I'd never heard anything about it. Walked in, sat down, and it just blew me away right off the bat. It was so great, that music. But for the most part, I think a lot of music you have to kind of listen to a lot.
1: Be prepared for.
6: Yeah, yeah. So, but to answer your question is, yeah, we'll split stuff up on occasion.
1: Cool.
3: Sometimes isn't it great though when you an opening band you've never really heard of and they just you just go, I have to find everything.
1: Yeah. Yes.
3: That's a great, such a fun discovery.
1: Yeah.
6: Yeah, that happened. That's used to happen, I think, even more. Because back in the day, if you look at the, they would put bands together that weren't necessarily of the same ilk.
1: Bob Seger and Kiss is the famous one.
2: Jimi Hendrix and the Monkees.
1: Because I saw Bob
6: Seger. And sometimes it doesn't work. That's an example that doesn't work. But I meant to see Emerson, Lake, and Palmer, that kind of, what is that, progressive rock. And the opening act was Taj Mahal, who was awesome. And then Edgar Winter's White Trash, super funky soul. Horn band, yes. Yeah, so, but that really worked. That you get introduced to a band, as Josh would suggest.
3: Yeah, that's fun.
6: Yeah, it's really cool when a band you've never heard of just blows you away. We can keep hoping that'll keep happening.
1: Yes.
6: But
1: time for our history lesson. Mm-hmm. Not that you aren't doing history, but you can continue.
6: We have to do history?
1: Yeah.
6: I got to find out what
3: day. Do it now.
1: This is our time frame.
6: Okay, I'm ready to go. What day is today?
1: June 18th.
6: It's going to take me a second. June 17th, June 18th.
1: Sitting in here is like a history lesson every day, isn't it?
3: Mm-hmm. We learn about things like Larry Storch.
1: Yeah. Anything from 1960 to 1970, we're well aware of.
4: Right.
6: And Ken Berry is the guy that became Mayberry RFD.
1: That was not a good
3: show. Mama's Family.
1: Yeah. I liked him on Mama's Family.
3: Yeah. Thanks a lot, Mama.
4: Mayberry. Oh, my God. That was a catchphrase. Thanks a lot, Mama.
6: Do you remember who the Don Knotts of Mayberry RFD was?
4: Jack Burns.
6: Jack Burns. He was very funny.
1: Oh. Huh.
4: He was okay.
6: Yeah. That show was a little bit marginal. Pat, this is for you.
2: All right.
3: Have you ever seen Mayberry CSI?
6: Oh, that's a sad
3: arc.
6: Yes.
4: That's got to be wow.
3: Yeah, I was just going to say, someone must have done that.
6: Oh, my God. That's Helen Crump. Pat Godwin.
2: Yes, sir.
6: This is an easy one.
2: Maybe.
6: I know that you're drugged out right now with the shoulder
2: thing. I'm not on
6: any
2: drugs. I haven't been, did it the first 3 days, and I'm done.
6: You just said Romeo and Gillette a minute ago.
2: Yeah, that was just a normal flub.
6: It's
2: actually a magic act, Romeo and Gillette, Penn Gillette.
6: 1682.
2: Oh.
6: This guy is credited with being the founder of Philadelphia.
2: Well, that would be William Penn.
6: William Penn. There you
3: was
6: go.
3: Was that his real name, or was that a...
6: Penn name?
2: Nom de Penn.
4: Is that the statue that looks like he's peeing? Or,
2: yeah, that's William Penn.
4: That's what I thought, yeah.
6: Was he a Quaker?
2: I don't know.
4: No, but they did
3: after
4: eat.
3: Sex.
4: They did eat.
2: So is Osa. I do know that.
4: They did enjoy some oatmeal, though.
6: Okay. Oh, this is good. 1815, Napoleon and France, defeated by British forces, where, Christy Lee?
1: In what year? 1815?
6: 1815. Famously, Napoleon, big loser. Your hint is
3: an ABBA song,
2: a soda, club soda.
6: Yes, yeah. I think sparkling water.
2: Yes, sparkling water. Flavored sparkling water.
4: Waterloo.
6: The answer is Waterloo.
1: Waterloo's a soda. Oh, it is.
2: That's the hip one right now. Yeah.
1: You're right.
2: That's what the ladies drink.
6: Waterloo is.
1: I hate history. You know this.
3: We threw a lot of weirdness at you.
1: Yeah.
6: But there's that ABBA song.
3: Yeah.
1: It's ABBA. No, it's not what I'm doing.
3: I know. I did it too. I had to correct myself.
4: ABBA.
3: Winning.
2: Hilarious.
4: Mr. Time. Mr. Timeless. That's what they call him.
1: Yes, Abaloo. Abaloo? I'm losing my mind.
3: Abaloo is when Desi Arnaz was in ABBA.
2: Abaloo.
6: Abaloo. Let's see now.
1: I didn't get much sleep.
6: This is interesting, and I did not know this. In 1873, Susan B. Anthony was fined $100
3: for lesbianism.
6: No, for voting.
2: Surprise, it's not $1
6: for voting in the U.S. presidential election.
1: Mm.
6: They say that would be inflation adjusted to $2,118. Susan B. Anthony. I remember famously. I do remember this part of the story. She famously did a write-in. She wrote in D's nuts. Funny enough.
3: Yeah, boy, she was a joker.
6: She was funny.
4: Just a card.
6: No,
4: Susie.
6: Now, today she could pay that fine in...
1: In Susan B. Anthony
6: in
1: Butch
6: Bucks.
1: Yeah.
6: Butch Bucks, yeah. Okay,
4: no
6: let's see now.
4: Him.
6: Here we go. In 1898, the first... this is called an amusement pier, opened in Atlantic City.
1: Hmm.
6: And now, in 1898, it was a lot different, as you know. What do they call it? The freak show.
1: Yeah.
6: You just would just go in there and watch people that had horrific diseases.
2: Yeah. Had a diving horse, famously.
6: Yeah. Mm-hmm. Yeah.
1: Isn't that where they did Miss America?
6: Mm-hmm. Eventually, yeah. Mm-hmm. Yeah, but back in the day, did you ever go into a freak show?
1: Yes.
6: I went to one once and it was, oh my God. Just
1: not my cup of tea. Yeah, yeah.
6: Here we go. This is better. Christy Lee, you'll get this one.
1: I doubt it.
6: 1928. Mm-hmm. She was the first woman to fly across the Atlantic Ocean, landing at Blurry Point, Wales.
1: Oh, Amelia Earhart.
6: Very good. And
1: I knew that one.
6: Yeah. Blurry Point is where they always take pictures of Bigfoot.
3: Yes. Well, I mean, they are prevalent there, but it's a shame.
6: Yeah, yeah, yeah. 2001, The Fast and the Furious premiered.
1: Ah.
6: Got 25 years of that?
3: It's coming back into theaters this August.
6: No kidding.
1: I'm not a fan of the first one.
4: It's number
1: it's slower.
4: Number 11, right, I think? Isn't that right?
6: I think so.
3: Yeah, coming up.
1: Yeah.
6: And they, don't they have, like, superheroes now when they fly and stuff?
3: Not quite. Mm-hmm. Super, almost nearly superhuman people.
1: Yeah.
3: But
1: they hold on to torpedoes and stuff.
6: Yeah, didn't want them stepping a torpedo or something.
3: I'm sorry if you were to actually watch the films.
6: Well, I would never watch
3: any. He put his foot out the car and kicked the torpedo.
1: That's Jason Statham is a badass.
2: Didn't you and Chick, Josh, go to watch them all in one day?
3: We watched them all over a couple weeks. Oh. And then we went and saw, I think it was Fast 8. Fate of the Furious.
4: Eight or nine. Yeah, so maybe it is eight. Yeah.
6: 25 years ago. So if you...
4: I know they're clogging up my movie.
6: If you have the mentality to see that movie, you would have knocked up your girlfriend 25 years ago. That kid would probably just be maybe about to get his GED.
3: and knock up his girlfriend.
6: Yeah.
1: Oh,
6: there you go. Oh, he didn't know he did that 7 years ago. Happy birthday, Paul McCartney. Oh, wow. This is interesting, Patty G. Listen to this. Paul McCartney was born in 1942, which would make him...
2: 85?
6: 84.
3: You were close. Yeah. What are you so mad at?
6: Because I thought he would pick up on the, when I'm 84.
2: Oh, well.
6: Does 64. He still sing that line?
3: He says 64,
4: It is 64.
6: I know, but I'm saying he would. Now we could augment
2: surprised
6: it.
2: Surprised I didn't pick up on that.
3: Yeah.
6: I think any simpleton would.
3: Why didn't you pick up on what was in his head?
4: Because any simpleton would have. And I don't know why people won't talk to me if I call them simpleton. I don't know what the problem is there.
3: For the listener at home.
4: All morning.
3: Chick McGee just said all that with his head in his hand. I mean,
4: all morning.
6: Sorry.
4: This is exhausting.
6: Roger Ebert was born on this date in 1942. Sadly, he's gone. By the way, is there anybody...
4: RogerEbert.com, though, still out there.
6: Mm-hmm. Yeah, is there anybody that has the power that those two guys have anymore?
3: No.
6: That was they were kind of the it.
3: Yeah, yeah.
4: I think a lot of people rely on Rotten Tomatoes, or maybe that wrong.
3: Yeah, but that's the aggregate,
6: that's like,
3: I guess.
1: We didn't have social media back then. We only had the guys on TV.
4: Oh.
1: That was it.
3: Yeah. And by the way, Gene Shalit just passed away.
1: Yeah, he did.
3: I thought that happened 20 years ago.
2: So did I. He hasn't really been out there.
6: He was 100, right?
3: Yeah.
1: Yes.
3: Yeah. Man, that guy was a card, wasn't he?
1: Yeah. Oh,
6: I love that guy.
5: I loved it.
6: The crazy hair, the weird mustache.
3: Yeah.
1: Yeah.
3: Bow tie.
6: Wait a minute. What am I saying?
3: What an odd man.
6: Husky. Halloween, you could go as Gene Shalit.
1: Right. He'd have to shave his beard, though. Beard.
6: Yeah, but you got the stash going. You got the nutty hair.
1: Nutty hair.
4: Yeah, look how nutty his hair
2: is. That's nutty.
6: You'd have to.
1: He's got beautiful hair. You're just jealous.
6: I am. You'd have to kind of puff it out.
7: It'll throw out.
6: Okay. Oh, that's really cool.
7: It'll throw out.
6: Do you have a pick?
3: No.
6: At home?
3: I'll loan you one. Very good.
6: And Ace has the solid brother fist on it. They only make two kinds.
3: Fisted and not fisted?
6: Yeah. You have to order. It's like the old days of smoking and non-smoking.
1: Oh,
6: okay, well, we've done a nice job today. that's history for you, Christy.
1: Okay, thank you.
6: I blame you. Right now, let's talk real quick about money. Money, money, money.
3: Give me some money, Tom.
6: Give me some money. How about this? Your house can give you some money. What am I talking about? If you own your own home and you've owned it for a few years or more, maybe if you've owned it for 10 years, it's probably worth double what you paid for it. 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
19: 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Happy Thursday. Snedeker here from WNEP-TV. Not only do I give you the forecast, but I have a song request today. I just want to fly. Come on, little Sugar Ray. Going to be awesome today. An early shower, then clearing this afternoon to partly sunny, breezy, 85, maybe a shower, that's it. Overnight tonight, 60. How about Friday, Saturday, Sunday? Three beautiful days with low humidity and sunshine. So we're talking about temperatures generally in the 50s in the morning and then 70s to near 80 each day with low humidity. Make it a good week.
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0: Welcome back to the Bob and Tom Show. We're in the O'Reilly Auto Parts Studios at the news desk. It's Christy Lee.
1: Hi.
0: There's Pat Godwin.
21: Hey, Chick.
0: Hey, man. There's Jeff Oskey.
21: Hey, man.
0: Hey, there's Josh Arnold.
21: Hi.
0: There's Ace Cosby.
21: Hello.
0: I'm Chick, and hello. Hello, Tom.
6: There we go. Testing. Check. Yep. Check. Check. Sibilance. Good morning. Good afternoon. Good evening, depending on when you're listening. How is everybody?
0: People are more or less trapped in the subway right now, trying to get out for the Knicks. The Knicks.
21: Oh yeah. Oh,
1: can you imagine?
0: It takes like an hour to get out of the subway.
6: Yeah. Well, it's raining.
0: They're kind of trapped there.
6: They've got a chance of a thunder shower in New York City today. So.
1: You'll see it all over TV later.
6: Okay.
1: Hey, there's a new viral food experiment that involves pan-frying glazed donuts. New York-based content creator Kelly Cha kicked off the trend by sharing a video of herself frying up a glazed donut from Krispy Kreme to create a crunchy and almost creme brulee exterior.
6: Hmm.
1: The clip garnered millions of views and inspired other users, including the official Krispy Kreme account, to make their own versions.
6: Oh. So you take a donut and you...
1: Fry it up. Right. Pretty easy.
6: Okay. That's
0: No. We heard what Christy said.
6: No, I mean, why
0: now
6: is this...
0: Now let's have Tom explain it to us.
6: No, I mean, it's any moron could do this.
1: Yeah?
21: But she thought to do it and actually put it on...
0: Yep, there you go. Yeah.
6: Okay.
1: Users pointed out that the trend is not necessarily new. Mm. In 2024, Chef David Chang... fried up donuts and serve them alongside a scoop of ice cream
2: Don't
1: on his show.
2: Changin.
1: Dinner Time Live with David Chang. Yeah.
21: Dinner Time Live.
6: Is it? I mean, isn't this the staple of the state fair, deep frying stuff over again?
1: She's just pan frying. She's not deep frying. That's different.
4: I have two questions.
6: Pan frying.
4: Yeah. What's your problem with this lady doing that? And my follow-up is, why are we doing this story?
6: Because I hate reading about so-called influencers. What does she call herself?
1: She's a content creator,
6: a content creator.
21: You know, that's what we are.
1: Yeah.
6: No,
22: it's the way of the world right now.
2: I'm pretty sure
6: I'm not a content creator. I'm an angry white guy.
4: I was gonna, yeah.
2: Back to that, are we? Okay,
6: angry white guy.
1: Angry white guy.
6: Now, this does go on to say, others suggested different methods of cooking, including using a waffle iron.
1: Yeah, we've heard of that.
6: But what was that? We were talking
1: about fried anyway.
6: What were we talking about?
1: Redundant.
6: We were talking about something else you could use because I've decided I'm going to go
21: potatoes.
6: That's what it was. Thank you, Josh.
1: Oh, and the waffle iron.
6: Yeah, I'm going to go. I was looking at buying a waffle iron.
2: Potato cakes, can't beat them.
1: I love them.
6: And someone, you were saying, that'd be great for mashed potatoes and also for us, like cinnamon rolls. You put them in there.
1: We have a. Jason's got us up. There's the fried donut for the David Chang show.
21: Oh, that looks great, doesn't it?
1: Yeah. It does.
6: Is that ice cream on top of it?
1: Yeah. That's what we
6: said. God, that looks fantastic.
21: Yeah, that looks really good.
22: It does look good.
1: Yeah.
6: Don't go changing. Thank you, Pacheco.
1: A ballet performance of Romeo and Juliet in Turkey went off script when an orange cat wandered onto stage and interacted with the performance.
21: Can you believe how funny that is?
1: Video by the Imperial Russian Ballet Company in Izmir. Shows the cat wandering onto the stage during the climactic scene directly following Romeo's death.
21: What's funny is the cat wasn't supposed to do that.
1: No, it wasn't.
6: Josh, as someone who appreciates art, I can tell you that this is the scene, the climax of the theatrical performance.
21: Right.
6: Not only is it Romeo and Juliet, it's Romeo and Juliet with ballet.
1: Yes, so you can't talk at all.
6: Yes, so now had I been at this performance, I would have left at halftime. Intermission.
1: Sits right by the poisoned Romeo before biting and scratching his
6: head. He's supposed to be dead.
21: Spoiler alert.
1: The dancer does not flinch. Juliet drags Romeo by his legs away from the cat before she resumes
6: So she ad-libbed that. Isn't that hilarious?
1: Oh,
21: no,
1: God.
21: No, not hilarious.
2: You know what? It's mildly amusing.
21: Yeah. It's
6: this happened in some backwater in Turkey, and it made the international news.
23: I haven't seen chaos like this since that stray wandered into Cats.
22: Yeah,
21: but thankfully most people didn't notice.
23: Yeah, right. Exactly.
6: You're familiar with Shakespeare, Pat. Your dad was
22: grew up with it.
6: Director.
21: Do you think being the more familiar you are with Shakespeare, the funnier this cat story is?
6: No.
22: They're set in concrete with what they have to say, so they can't really improvise and get around it. So,
21: but it's ballet. Yeah.
6: Tabby ballet. Through yonder window breaks.
21: Well, he's all right. I mean, you're trying to have a little fun with it.
6: No, we're not having fun. Oh, we got the video.
2: There it is.
6: See, he's supposed to be dead, and this cat's biting his face, scratching him.
21: Dead. Yeah.
6: Now, Juliet has the presence of mind to grab the corpse's body and pull him away. The
1: cat's like, hey, I was having fun with that. What are you doing, lady?
6: And then she gets over him, and
1: she's
6: sobbing. And did she get up and keep dancing?
2: Do they dance in Romeo and Juliet?
1: Yes, it's a ballet.
6: This is a ballet version. Like I said, this is double the pain.
2: Well, to hell with that.
1: I love a ballet. What is wrong with you?
21: Snooze fest.
1: Oh, my God.
6: Do they do the dialogue, or is that being done off stage?
21: I bet they barely did dialogue.
1: I don't think they do dialogue.
23: Yeah, it's ballet.
1: The ballet.
21: I saw one ballet in my life, and it was actually cool. It was Dracula. So I liked it.
6: Did they talk?
21: No.
1: No.
6: Was there a lot of, ladies leaning back while he's biting on her neck stuff?
21: Not a ton of that, but some.
2: Was there a stray cat on the stage?
21: No.
1: Was there a stray cat strut?
21: I didn't care for it.
6: Huh.
21: This is as exciting as Pizza Rat. Remember that?
2: Oh, yeah.
21: Can you guys believe that this rat ate a piece of garbage on the ground? No, I can't. Let's bother the world with it.
1: I think June 18th is going to be your nervous breakdown day.
0: Welcome aboard, son.
6: When we come back,
1: we have Al Jackson.
6: We'll talk with comedian Al Jackson. And I'm looking forward to talking to Al, as always. Plus, we have robot toilets in the news. Now, this is exciting.
21: I hope they're wandering around. And
6: yes.
21: You can just,
6: This is
21: fantastic.
6: Finally. This is like the Uber Eats, except it's Uber Shats, and then they bring it to you. We'll find
21: Chick
6: out
21: is
6: more.
21: Already out the door.
6: These are the O'Reilly Auto Parts Studios. 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
11: Showers early, then windy and warm today with a high going up to 85. Good morning, I'm Freddie Hammer with this WZXR News Update. A Williamsport man will stand trial on attempted homicide and related charges after an April shooting on Green Street. Police say 22-year-old Christian Campbell was found lying in the road after officers responded to shots fired, but later learned another man had been shot inside a nearby home. Investigators say surveillance video showed Campbell firing during the confrontation. Campbell also faces aggravated assault and other charges. He remains in Lycoming County Prison without bail. Lycoming County and its municipalities are receiving nearly $11 million from Pennsylvania's 2025 natural gas impact fee revenue. The State Public Utility Commission says the fee generated $244 million statewide last year, bringing the total collected since 2012 to more than $3.1 billion. Lycoming County received just over $4.1 million, while local municipalities received nearly $6.8 million. Tioga County and its municipalities received about $9.45 million, and Sullivan County received about $1.9. Williamsport 5501 is hosting a Juneteenth educational program tonight in downtown Williamsport. The presentation, called Juneteenth, Explore African American History, is 6 to 7 p.m. at Sweet Spire Coffee and Bakery on East 4th Street. Local history teacher Ian Perry will lead the discussion on African American history and the meaning of Juneteenth, also known as Freedom Day. The program is free and open to all ages. And checking sports, Major League Baseball Draft League yesterday, Williamsport Cross Cutters over Mahoning Valley Scrappers 2-1. Cutters are at home again tonight to try and complete a sweep against the Scrappers, 6:35 p.m. first pitch. Major League Baseball yesterday, Brewers over Guardians 9-4, Mets beat the Reds 9-1, Royals over Nationals 6-2, Marlins beat the Phillies 12-4, Dodgers over the Rays 5-4, Yankees beat the White Sox 10-5, Orioles over the Mariners 5-3, and Pirates beat the A's 12-4. Major League Baseball tonight, Mets play the Phillies 6:40 on MLB.tv. 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
0: Hey, welcome back to the Bob and Tom Show. We are in the O'Reilly Auto Parts Studios. Christy Lee is at the news desk.
1: Yes, I am.
0: There's Pat Godwin.
22: Hey, Chick.
0: Hey, man, there's Jeff Oske.
13: Hello.
0: Yes, there's Josh Arnold.
14: Hi.
0: There's Ace Cosby.
15: Hey, Chick.
0: Hey, man. I'm Chick. Hello, Tom.
6: Hello, Chick McGee. Let's go to the big screen, Chick McGee.
0: All right.
6: There he is. Oh, wow. I never could recognize Al. It's Al Jackson, a comedian.
16: What's up?
1: You're hotel room Al today, aren't you?
16: I am. I'm shout out. I am in Bloomington, Illinois, about to do a show for basically all the school resource officers in the state of Illinois. It's my second year in a row doing it. So
6: all right.
16: I love it. I love this organization.
6: And you've got, it looks like you're kind of in outer space right now. You've got like
16: I couldn't look.
6: Headset
16: Tom,
6: on.
16: Tom, when I got on with Jason, he goes, you've been in your room obsessing about the lighting, haven't you? And I was like, Jason, we are closer than most married couples. I have been I am obsessed with lighting and I cannot figure out the lights in here. It looks like I banged a stripper. I didn't make the bed. It's not the angle that I like, Tom, but we're going to soldier through it.
6: Yeah, it looks like there's a lightning storm in front of you that keeps flashing. It keeps flashing. You look good, though.
16: I don't know how to turn the TV off.
6: You got the aviator shades on. You're looking good. You're doing kind of a 5 o'clock shadow thing going on.
0: I don't think those are aviators, but go ahead.
6: You're not?
16: Yeah. Well, I do have the little 5 o'clock shadow. I flew here yesterday, and the guy that's putting the conference on, he goes, "You might want to change your flight." And he sent me a screenshot of just the weather pattern.
1: Yeah.
16: We flew through Tornado Alley yesterday, And then I saw an article this morning that Illinois has set the record, is three tornadoes away from setting the record already in July. There have been tornadoes all over the place. But I'm here, and I'm ready to do the show, and I'm happy to be on with my peoples on a Thursday morning.
6: Well, then thank you very much. You've missed quite a bit today on our program. I think we've pretty much insulted everybody.
2: No, we haven't. Al, you'll know what I mean by when I say this. Good luck trying to get a coherent thought out of Tom today.
6: Go ahead. Good. Okay, cool.
2: Yeah.
16: One of my favorite mornings.
6: Al Jackson, comedian, is also a linguist of sorts, a man who appreciates a good turn of phrase, if you will. And Al is helping educate yours truly in the world of hipness, in the world of the of lingo, if you will.
2: See what I mean?
1: Oh, my God.
6: Of jargon. What have you got for me today, Al?
16: I have a lot. Besides a number of incoming texts from Temu that I have that are clouding my phone, I do get things from Temu. And once you, it's like, I'm sure women can really appreciate this. There's like a guy where you're hesitant to give him your number, and you're like, what can it hurt? And then he texts you nonstop. That's my relationship with Temu. Tom, I digress. Tom, let's get into it. Tom, if I had sent you a text that just had the three letters LMP, what am I asking you to do?
6: Uh-oh. Does each one designate the first letter of an actual word?
16: Yes, it is an acronym.
6: Okay, LMP. Is the P an anatomical reference?
16: No.
6: Okay. That's a fair
2: question.
6: Does
2: it have to do with any sort of pate?
6: LMP. I assume it's let me play, maybe?
16: No. That's an interesting request. Anybody
6: know this?
16: Well, how often would that phrase be said where you'd have to make an acronym for
4: it? Is it like my post?
16: Jimboree?
6: Oh, is that what it is? Like my post?
4: Is it?
16: I'll accept that. Like my page, like my post. Absolutely.
6: Well, that was an ace. Ace threw that in there. I would have had no idea.
16: Ace coming in from the stands. Yeah. I love it. Yeah, absolutely. That's what it is. Like my page.
6: I was noticing something yesterday. The phrase DTF. Yeah. Which I'm familiar with. There was a TV show that used that.
16: Yeah. I just watched that, and I thought about Josh, weirdly, because it's DTF St. Louis.
1: Oh. Yep.
4: Wow. Oh, yeah. I have not seen it.
16: Jason Bateman's really good in it.
1: I loved it.
16: I'm surprised more people are not talking about it.
1: God, I love Jason Bateman.
6: Yeah, I'll have to check it out. I was looking for something to watch, and that was one of the shows that was recommended. And I'm hip enough to know what DTF means. So.
16: Yeah, it's part of DTF has been around. I feel like that's this generation's ASL. Remember, for us, it was age, sex, location. Shout out to the AOL chat room days. And, you know, now it's DTF. They can just get right to it. They don't care where you live.
6: Wait a second. I missed ASL. What does it stand for?
2: American Sign Language.
16: Age,
4: sex, location.
16: Yeah, really? Age, sex, location. Yeah.
6: And that was an invitation of sorts?
4: Kind of. You had, in between those, Al, you had the you up.
1: Yeah, you up.
4: Question mark.
16: You up is a direct, like, text you would send somebody. ASL is, like, very pre, like, you could, things were more regional, so you'd have a chat room, and it would be, like, Indianapolis chat room, Toledo chat room. There would be chat rooms. So, like, but you didn't know if that person lived there. So you'd be like, before we even start talking, are you within 4 hours of me driving to meet Chris Hansen?
6: I see. That's the second Chris Hansen reference today. Well, Al, that's very helpful. Let's learn something else. What else have you got for me?
16: Tom, if I tell you something is buns, what am I telling you?
1: Buns?
4: Yeah, buns.
16: Buns.
6: B-U-N-S?
16: Buns? Yes, sir.
6: I assume it's a positive. That's really buns.
16: Well, here's a hint. We had a word that was similar to this.
4: Right.
16: And it's the same meaning.
4: Okay.
16: Josh definitely has it.
4: Yeah. It's funny.
6: Does it reference the posterior, as in nice buns?
16: Yes, absolutely.
6: So how would you use it in a sentence?
13: Man, I was really excited about this new restaurant, but I don't know about you guys, but my meal was buns. Is that okay?
16: That's 100% it.
13: Yeah.
6: So then it's less than good.
16: Yes.
13: It's ass. Yeah.
6: Oh, it tasted like ass?
13: Yeah.
6: Oh, so it's that direct. Oh, I see. Okay. Wow.
16: It can be, it doesn't even have to be taste. It's just like,
13: yeah.
16: Because remember we did the word cheeks?
13: Right, yeah.
16: And you could just say, God, you know, we've been waiting for 2 years for his new album, and it comes out. It's 8 songs, and it's cheeks.
13: It just means it stinks.
16: It's like,
6: oh, okay.
16: Yeah.
6: But, and it's a little more general than going right for, say, it's bunghole. If you
16: right,
13: right,
6: that'd be
16: so. Tom, can I hear you use buns in a sentence, please?
6: I was going to take my dogs for a long walk the other day, but the sky turned gray and the weather was buns.
13: I like
16: that's
13: it.
16: Perfect. Yeah. Yeah. That's absolutely perfect. That's how you would do it. Yeah.
6: Yeah, I'm but impressed. If I said that, then Kelly would say, what are you talking about? And I would say, I don't know. Al Jackson taught me that.
16: She's immediately checking your phone. Who are you talking to?
1: Yeah.
6: This is fun. Oh, give me one more, Al.
16: All right, Tom. And this is one that I think that a lot of people we can all appreciate this because either we have done it or a friend has done it. So, Tom, what is spiral posting?
6: Wow. Is it like going down a rabbit hole? Someone gets on a topic and they just spiral downward and downward and downward?
16: I'll take it. It's those long chunk paragraphs that people have on Facebook or as an Instagram description under a picture, and it's way too personal, usually angry, and you call a friend like, are you good? Because it's kind of like very, you know, it's just a long chunk about like their ex-husband. If you want to pick these kids up, then you're like, yo, your kids can read this. Like this should not be on the internet. Like, yeah, just going down like a rabbit hole, but it's kind of like.
13: You're emotionally spiraling.
16: Yeah.
13: You're crashing out.
6: Yeah.
13: All right.
16: Okay. Yeah. Sometimes you'll see it about politics or whatever it is, but it's just like, this is not the place for that.
1: Yeah.
6: I like that. Well, Al Jackson, thank you very much. Good luck with your gig today.
16: Thank you.
6: And you're talking to a bunch of teachers?
16: No, these are the police officers that are in high schools.
6: Okay.
16: Yeah, so basically, like, if anybody remembers, like, the friendly police officer that was in their high school that was kind of, like, chill, they got, like, a polo shirt on. And one of the things that made me really like this organization is not only was I a teacher, but the guy running the conference said, yes, we're cops, but we're cops that hug. And I was like, I love it. You know, it was, like, real dope. So shout out to all the school resource officers all over the country. You guys are doing important work.
6: Now, we were talking with Jeff Oskey earlier, and he told a great story about the bus driver, Buck.
13: Oh, yeah.
6: Such a cool guy. Did you take a bus to school?
16: Absolutely.
6: Do you remember the names of any of your bus drivers?
16: I remember one, and she was just like, they're just adults in your life that put their arm around you and show you that they really care. And there's also adults that let you know that they're not huge fans of kids. And that's what she was. So she just was not. Look, she was there to do her job. And that was it. But you know what? I'm here alive. Not everybody has to be an inspiration.
13: Right.
16: He did not.
13: Sometimes you just need somebody to drive the bus.
16: Yeah. There were going to be no movies about Miss Turner. And like Uplift, Morgan Freeman is not going to play her husband. Like she did not. She was not a fan, bro.
6: Wow. But was she buns?
16: She
6: did her job.
16: I think it's a good indicator of what adult life is going to be. Not everybody is going to be like this thing. It's like, I saw the light in Tom's eyes. Some people are like, get on the bus, get off of the bus.
6: So she was a DTD, down to drive. And that's it?
16: That was her thing.
1: Yeah, that's very good.
6: Well, thanks, Al. See you soon.
16: All right, love you guys.
1: Bye, Al.
6: Comedian Al Jackson. just love that guy. Now, that your story about your bus driver was so inspirational. It felt like this great guy in your life. Everybody loved him. You were telling me off the air, a bunch of your buddies heard you talking about it. They're going, yeah.
4: Yeah, kids I went to grade school with are messaging me, and they just put, yes, Buck, because that's what we would all say was, yes, Buck, and they'd be like, yes, Buck.
6: That's cool. I mean, there are stories about, it's not always just the teachers. Sometimes that's, you know, the janitor or the librarian or the bus driver.
4: Yeah, he was also like the custodian and the bus driver. Like, he was the...
6: They can be really inspirational.
4: Yeah.
1: Yeah, my parochial school bus driver was also our janitor, Mr. Wirtz. Mm-hmm. Yeah.
6: What?
1: He did it all.
6: Yeah. Did he...
1: He was a very nice man.
6: Did he get up on stage for the religious services?
1: No.
6: By the way... When those TV shows that have the TV preachers, is that an altar or a stage? I'll let you think about that for a few minutes, and we'll come back and decide. These are the O'Reilly Auto Parts Studios, and this is the Bob and Tom Show.
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4: Showers early, then windy and warm today with a high going up to 85. Good morning, I'm Freddie Hammer with this WZXR News Update. A Williamsport man will stand trial on attempted homicide and related charges after an April shooting on Green Street. Police say 22-year-old Christian Campbell was found lying in the road after officers responded to shots fired, but later learned another man had been shot inside a nearby home. Investigators say surveillance video showed Campbell firing during the confrontation. Campbell also faces aggravated assault and other charges. He remains in Lycoming County Prison without bail. Lycoming County and its municipalities are receiving nearly $11 million from Pennsylvania's 2025 natural gas impact fee revenue. The State Public Utility Commission says the fee generated $244 million statewide last year, bringing the total collected since 2012 to more than $3.1 billion. Lycoming County received just over $4.1 million, while local municipalities received nearly $6.8 million. Tioga County and its municipalities received about $9.45 million, and Sullivan County received about $1.9. Williamsport 5501 is hosting a Juneteenth educational program tonight in downtown Williamsport. The presentation, called Juneteenth, Explore African American History, is 6 to 7 p.m. at Sweet Spire Coffee and Bakery on East 4th Street. Local history teacher Ian Perry will lead the discussion on African American history and the meaning of Juneteenth, also known as Freedom Day. The program is free and open to all ages. And checking sports, Major League Baseball Draft League yesterday, Williamsport Cross Cutters over Mahoning Valley Scrappers 2-1. Cutters are at home again tonight to try and complete a sweep against the Scrappers, 6:35 p.m. first pitch. Major League Baseball yesterday, Brewers over Guardians 9-4, Mets beat the Reds 9-1, Royals over Nationals 6-2, Marlins beat the Phillies 12-4, Dodgers over the Rays 5-4, Yankees beat the White Sox 10-5, Orioles over the Mariners 5-3, and Pirates beat the A's 12-4. Major League Baseball tonight, Mets play the Phillies 6:40 on MLB.TV. I'm Freddie Hammer with this WZXR News Update.
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0: Welcome back to the O'Reilly Auto Parts Studios. It's the Bob and Tom Show. There's Christy Lee at the news desk.
1: Hello.
0: Look, see, there's Pat Godwin.
2: Hey, chick.
0: There's Jeff Hoske.
3: Hey, man.
0: Josh Arnold at the sidekick chair. There's Ace Cosby.
4: Hello.
0: I'm Chick McGee. Hello, Tom.
1: I think Josh had enough. He went home.
5: Yeah. He finally got rid of it.
1: Yeah.
0: I tried to cover for you, buddy. I gave you away.
5: I was asking a question, because you guys were talking about your parochial school days.
1: Yes.
5: And how there were a lot of great teachers, and et cetera, et cetera. But when you see those TV preachers, that's kind of more of a stage than an altar.
1: Yes.
6: Yes.
5: Right.
1: Yes.
5: Do you suppose, I was kind of wondering, do you think TV preachers are kind of like comedians? Like they'll stand in the back or they'll watch another guy and go, that's my bit. he's doing the Psalm 23 thing. That's my gag. I've been doing that for 25 years.
6: You know they do.
5: I had a friend of mine who is, and this may be hard to believe, but a friend of mine is, in fact, a Christian minister.
6: Yeah.
5: And he was saying that there were...

0: there were guys that would sort of steal. He'd have a particular theme that he that he would have worked very hard on and, you know, developing some ideas about a special area of whatever it might be. That some guy would lift it. Like,
1: well,
0: really?
1: You know, there's got to be a website for that.
2: Oh, of course.
0: Oh, I'm
2: for
0: sure
2: Hollies? Yes.
0: Yeah, these days, probably you can AI. All right, Sermon on the Mount. You know, give me a. But yeah, just heartfelt. Just curious. I was just kind of wondering if they're sort of like comedians. If they have conventions.
2: Everybody gets
0: they,
2: writer's block. Do you think you could write a sermon every week?
0: Oh, I had to write it. I've been writing letters to my daughters at camp.
2: Yeah.
0: And it's a thing you send. It's an email system. They don't get an email, but they print it out at the camp and give it to the girls.
2: Yeah.
3: Right.
0: And it's because after a while you go, well, yeah, I went to work today and Christy was funny and Jeffrey was great and Patterson arms in a sling and a chick hates me. And then after I get all that, and then I've started trying to do like write them a joke.
2: Yeah.
3: Yeah.
0: Yesterday I did a poem. And it literally took me 45 minutes.
2: Do you just send one letter to both of them, or
0: do you have to
2: send two separate letters?
0: Two separate ones. And then they do a printout at the camp, and they read it to them, so it's fun.
2: Right.
0: But, you know, the part of the beauty of camp is no electronic stuff for 3 weeks.
3: Oh, nice.
0: But I kind of had writer's block.
2: Yeah.
1: 3 weeks? That seems excessive.
0: That's great. It's good for them. They're loving it. I can tell. I don't get we see photographs, that they post photographs of them at camp. And they're smiling and having fun. So,
3: That's what's weird. Like, when we went to camp, like, you maybe sent one letter or whatever. When my kids went to camp, there was, like, an email service that you could sign up for, that you could send them an email or, like, a puzzle a day. And that's, like, $10 more, you know, a day. And they're like, oh, do you want to see some pictures of your kids? And you're like, yeah, I'd love to see what they're doing every day. Oh, well, if you want to sign up for that package, that's an extra $22
2: a
3: day. And you're like, oh, okay, I want to see that. And they're like, oh, well, would you like it to be shot by Steven Spielberg? Because for an extra $1,200 an hour, we can have him come and shoot that. And you're like, okay, I guess I'll have that add-on.
0: Wow.
3: And it's like so many, like everything was free before. And now they're like, oh, you want to see this?
0: What is that, Camp Nickel and Dime?
2: It's your.
3: And that's what it felt like.
0: Yeah. Well, no, Mia, mine isn't that way, but.
2: It's not? You just pay one price and you get everything?
0: Yeah, sure.
1: Yeah, it's $100,000 up front.
0: I was just saying, I had a little bit of a writer's block trying to write the girls.
3: Oh, yeah.
0: But I finally started doing a poem. And then it's like when Pat and I work on lyrics, then you just get obsessed with making sure you get it right.
4: Every little word,
0: so,
4: yeah.
0: I didn't save it. I wish I had. I could have.
2: So are you writing every day or every other day?
0: Trying to. Yeah, you know, again, it's short.
2: Do they write you back?
0: Oh, yeah, we've gotten a couple. Yeah, they write back with actual snail mail. Before they left, Kelly wrote out envelopes with addresses and the whole
3: That's
0: thing.
3: That's fun.
0: So they just, yeah.
2: Mm-hmm.
4: Do you remember the poem at all?
0: Oh,
3: there
0: God.
3: Once was a kid from Nantucket.
0: I
1: find this all fascinating because I entered the fifth grade, and I think that's the last time I saw my mom and dad until I turned 18, and I said, well, that'll do it. And I... headed to West Virginia, yeah.
3: Well, you could definitely have ChatGPT be like, hey, write a letter to my kids at camp.
0: No.
3: Right. You could, yeah.
0: No.
3: Well, then you go through and doctor it, but
1: right,
3: that'll give you some jumping off points.
0: Then I wrote an inspirational thing to Finn about, because she loves camp. I wrote an inspirational thing about how, you know, as you stay up late whispering in the cabin, remember the stories you tell. Years from now are going to be stories about these great days and the great, wonderful friends you're making. Just kind of a...
1: Here's an AI...
0: Reinforcing how great it is.
1: AI letter to... I chose daughter.
3: Okay.
1: Dear daughter's name.
0: Is this at camp?
1: This is a ChatGPT.
0: Okay.
2: Yes.
1: I hope you're having the absolute best time at camp. I bet you've already been doing so many fun things. Insert activity, swimming in the lake, making new friends, hiking, doing arts and crafts. We miss you a lot at home, but I'm so incredibly proud of you for being brave and trying new things. I can't wait to hear all about your adventures and your favorite campfire stories when you get back. Here's a quick riddle for you to share with your bunkmates.
0: Well, that's clever.
1: Why can't you tell a secret in a cornfield?
3: Oh,
1: because all the corn has ears.
3: Don't do that.
1: Tell me, what's your favorite camp meal so far? Have so much fun today. Love you to the moon and back. Love, Mom, Dad, etc.
0: Wow. Wow. Yeah, there are parts of that that I like. Someone was telling me...
1: Lift it, baby, lift it.
0: Someone was telling me you're not supposed to say, we're missing you at home in a letter to camp, very specifically.
1: We're having a great time here at home. Thank goodness you're not here. Is that the angle you want? Or?
0: No. I'm not making this up. Someone said to me, "Yeah, don't say we're missing you because if they're a little homesick."
3: Oh yeah, you know, that makes sense.
0: Yeah, I don't know. But that letter's got. There's some interesting. I did do a joke in one a couple days ago.
1: Is that right?
0: Yeah.
1: Was it appropriate?
0: Yes, it was a.
4: Can
0: silly,
4: we hear it?
0: So I don't remember what I, just, okay. I don't remember what it was, but. But then yesterday I started trying to write a joke and gave up and went to the poem. But the poem was silly, something about catching fireflies and.
1: You should send them the poem.
0: Getting your suit.
1: Float like a butterfly, sting like a bee. You can't hit what you can't see. Rumble, young man, rumble.
0: Yeah, the poem had fireflies and mosquitoes and I forget what else. Anyway, I hope your kids are at camp having a great time. And of course, there's always the great song "Hello Mudda, Hello Fauna," one of the absolute classics.
1: A reference.
0: Oh,
2: have you
0: the great Alan
2: exposed
0: Sherman
2: exposed your kids to that?
0: No.
2: Really?
3: You don't have to us,
2: but not your.
1: Yeah. Why
2: children?
1: Do you expose us to
3: you
1: it?
3: You don't have
1: constantly.
3: A driving to camp playlist
2: right?
3: that you have on there with that 92 times.
0: I don't
3: repeated.
0: Want to encourage them disliking camp. So
1: what?
2: That's a camp song.
0: Yeah, but it's kind of, you know, the kid misses.
1: Wow.
0: But that is the origin of the band Lynyrd Skynyrd.
3: Okay.
1: I've seen it several times recently that it's their gym teacher, Lynyrd Skynyrd.
0: You're right, right, right.
2: Chinese tech company has created a mobile robot toilet. The AI-powered autonomous toilet is called the...
1: I got it. I hope it's attacking
2: someone. Xiaoban smart toilet. Xiaoban. It can roll up to the user and includes a built-in bidet system, so no toilet paper is required.
5: What is happening here?
2: After it has been used, Josh, it can return itself back to its docking station to dispose of its contents.
5: How about that?
2: Into the home's existing plumbing system.
1: I must have one.
2: Once empty, the robot begins a thorough.
0: I don't want to get up in the middle of the game, so just get the chat GBM over here for.
2: Once empty, the robot begins a thorough self-cleaning system using pressurized water jets and UV light to sanitize itself.
5: Weird.
2: This seems right up your alley, Tom. It is also equipped with a heavy-duty odor neutralizing system to keep unwanted smells at bay.
5: But what about, like, a curtain or something? Are you just, are these going to be a music festivals and you see one and you just sit down in front of everybody?
1: I've seen the video. It does just roll around, man.
4: Really?
2: Do we have a video of this, Jason?
1: Yeah, it sure
5: don't
1: does.
5: Mind me. I'm going to take a dump.
2: Is.
4: Oh, no.
2: Oh.
4: I thought it was inside of something.
2: No, I think this...
1: I saw it rolling down a hallway somewhere.
2: There's the bidet part.
0: No, that's the spray air. That's the clean air part.
3: And the bidet.
1: There it comes.
0: Okay,
1: it
0: so it looks like a mobile chair.
2: Yep.
0: And now it's saddling up to someone.
1: It's avoiding obstacles on the.
5: Hey, somebody catch that crapper! I gotta go.
0: your notion, Josh, that it's at a music festival is utterly hilarious.
5: Well, what else are you? Where?
2: Oh, look! It dumps it back into the toilet of your home.
0: I'm assuming if you had someone who was disabled or recovering from
2: exactly, you can't get out of your
0: it
2: bed.
0: It would make sense.
2: Get up
3: yeah,
2: and walk.
3: It does make sense.
2: Right.
3: But...
2: This robot will only set you back $13,000.
0: So is there, maybe there must be like a remote control call button?
2: There must be. Yeah, that would make sense.
5: Would you name yours C-3PU?
4: I would.
1: Ooh, I wasn't, but I'm going to now. Mm. Yeah.
0: Oh, God. Wouldn't it be, you could get on this thing. It's, Jeffrey.
3: Yeah.
0: Chick, you're my Wordle buddies.
1: Yes.
0: You could get on this thing and set it to ride until you get the answer to Wordle.
5: Oh, that'd be fun.
3: Oh, yeah.
5: And you have to do it before it takes you outside.
1: Right. Down the sidewalk.
0: For those of you that do Wordle, they do have some stats that you can read, how many people got it, how long it took them.
3: Mm-hmm. Right.
0: I wonder if just one day they would do how many people do Wordle on the toilet. And won't get up until they get it done. That'd be an interesting stat.
2: Is that what you do?
0: Sometimes.
2: Uh-huh.
0: If I start it there, I really want to finish it.
2: Okay. Fair enough.
0: I try to do it within just a couple of minutes.
1: I got the mini in 41 seconds today.
0: Good for
1: Whoa.
0: You.
1: Yeah, good
0: yeah, that's
1: luck.
0: That's the mini.
1: Good luck, pal.
5: I don't believe you.
0: That's good.
1: I have it documented.
0: That's the mini. He's talking about a crossword. That's
1: I
0: very
1: have a picture
0: good
1: of me and the Wordle and the mini with this morning's newspaper.
0: Oh, yeah. Oh, yeah. Now,
2: Norwegian officials say a six-year-old boy discovered an ancient Viking sword on a class field trip.
0: Whoa.
2: The boy named Henrik found the well.
1: Henrik?
2: H-E-N-R-I-K.
0: Where is this?
2: Henrik. This is in Norway, I would assume. Found the well-reserved sword, well, I would say well-preserved sword, in the village of Brandbu. Authorities stated the sword is a variety that is only sharp on one side, and experts believe it is about 1,300 years old from the beginning of the Viking era.
5: Hope he gets to keep it. You know there are some museums going to try to steal it from him.
2: Of course.
0: Yeah. Isn't that one of those countries where anything you find automatically goes to the state?
5: Ugh.
2: I don't know.
0: And is this whole thing with these treasure hunters, they
2: mm-hmm.
0: find
2: That's
0: they find these old
2: legal,
0: ships and
2: yeah.
0: all these countries want all the money
2: mm-hmm.
0: and all the gold. Now, this kid, how old was he?
2: Six.
0: So he becomes the king of Norway, right?
5: I think so.
2: Probably.
1: No, that's if it's stuck in a stone or something.
0: Oh.
1: You just can't find it.
0: And once again, I'm now rooting for Norway in the World Cup. If you haven't seen it.
1: I think Josh has a good point. What about USA, USA? Come on
5: you
1: now.
5: You know what? I'm not surprised he's not rooting.
0: But the Norwegians, the Norwegian fans that are coming over here, they showed them on an escalator. Now imagine they're all sitting on a moving escalator, and they're pretending to be rowing. Hilarious.
2: As
5: now
2: the
5: now they're clogging up our shopping conveyances.
1: Yeah.
5: Yeah.
1: Yeah.
0: Spending their money here in the USA.
1: With their broken English.
5: Yeah, their weirdo Norwegian money.
1: Yeah, dur.
5: We don't need it.
1: Get out of here, Swedish chef.
2: Jeff and I were talking about this. We follow a guy from Germany who's visiting for the World Cup. It's hysterical how they see America. It's like he gave Waffle House a 10 out of 10. He can't wait to go back to eat there.
0: Yeah.
2: I was like, good for you,
5: buddy.
2: Yeah,
5: we don't serve lutefisk or whatever.
1: I read
4: rancid whitefish.
1: Massachusetts finally has made haggis legal. Did you see this?
2: No.
5: Oh, it was illegal?
1: I guess.
5: Wow.
1: It's illegal in the United States since 1971, I think.
0: And the big story was that they drank all the beer in Boston.
1: Yeah.
2: Yep.
1: Yep.
0: And that was the team fans from Scotland. It's fun.
3: There was a city worker yesterday at the park where all the Scotland fans were hanging out.
2: Mm-hmm.
3: He said the cleanest, after they were done, they piled up all of their garbage. And it showed the park. It was absolutely so clean.
5: Well, I am against un-American things like that.
1: Did you see the video of the Japanese?
2: The Japanese did that. The fans were cleaning the stands after that.
5: Oh, well, that's a tradition over there, though.
1: Cleaning
5: the
1: stadium.
5: Yeah.
1: It was nuts.
2: And their locker room was spotless when they left. They left origami swans.
1: If I don't go to a ball game and hold a half beer and throw it out onto the field, I don't feel like I've got the experience.
5: Right.
1: The hell with this.
0: You got any gum? You want to chew it? No, I just want to get it moist enough to throw in the seat for the
1: what
0: next
1: about
0: guy.
1: The peanuts?
0: Welcome to America.
1: You shell the peanuts? You don't throw them in the stands? Of course you do.
2: No. Speaking of FIFA.
1: USA.
0: When we come back, we'll be speaking of FIFA. Oh, no, you want to do that right now? Okay, I'm sorry. Go ahead.
2: Well, the world is watching the stars at the FIFA World Cup. Hyundai has its eyes on the next generation of talent. These future stars already turning heads at the age of 14 because Next doesn't wait for an invitation and neither do the good folks at Hyundai. Hyundai always have moved the future within reach. They did it when they made advanced safety standard on every vehicle and engineered EVs with ultra fast charging capability. And Hyundai still is doing it every day because the future isn't some far off concept for them. It's already here. Next starts now. Hyundai, an official partner of FIFA.
0: Thank you very much, Hyundai. I know you love your Hyundai.
2: Dude, Tucson Hybrid.
0: Talking about it for 3 years. We are going to return. Coming up, we have the latest at the Sphere in Vegas. Pretty cool idea. I kind of want to see how you guys feel about it. And it's time to name a giraffe.
1: Mm-hmm. Is it Long Neck McFace or something?
0: No.
5: Someone will do that.
2: No, they have already picked the names. You just have to choose from
1: Facing.
2: The ones that are selected.
0: Yeah, the ones they pick stink.
2: Are you going to do Ryan?
0: Should be like Jack Neckerson.
2: So you want
0: to
2: do
0: When we come back to the O'Reilly Auto Parts Studios, this is the Bob and Tom Show.
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18: Hi, folks. Happy Thursday. Snedeker here from WNEP-TV. Not only do I give you the forecast, but I have a song request today. I just want to fly. Come on, little Sugar Ray. Going to be awesome today. An early shower, then clearing this afternoon to partly sunny, breezy, 85, maybe a shower. That's it. Overnight tonight, 60. How about Friday, Saturday, Sunday? Three beautiful days with low humidity and sunshine. So we're talking about temperatures generally in the 50s in the morning and then 70s to near 80 each day with low humidity. Make it a good week.
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1: 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It's been a long day.
2: It's been a long week.
1: Yeah, it really has. There's Christy Lee at the news desk.
2: Hello.
1: There's Pat Godwin.
20: Hey, chick.
1: There's Jeff Oskey.
21: Hello.
1: There's Josh Arnold.
22: Hi.
1: There's Ace Cosby.
23: Hello.
1: I'm Chick McGee. Hello, Tom.
0: Hello, Chick McGee. Just reviewing some letters for tomorrow's show.
1: Oh, really?
2: Oh, good.
0: Very excited.
2: Finish this one first.
0: I'm ready to go. What do you got over there?
2: Rocky Horror Picture Show coming to the Las Vegas Sphere.
1: I've never seen that in a live atmosphere.
2: You haven't?
1: No, I hosted. I hosted where I came out and I said, hey, welcome to the show. And then I got out of there as fast as I could. Yeah, but I never.
0: I mean, is that going to work?
2: Sphere Entertainment announced it'll be showing a new immersive version of the 1975 film in 2027.
22: That'll be fun.
1: I don't know what they're going
2: to
1: do.
2: They have to have toast come from the ceiling and stuff.
1: Those squirt guns and everything.
0: Are people
1: going
0: to be able to bring all that stuff in?
22: I bet they'll have it.
1: Yeah.
2: Because the Wizard of Oz has props. So.
22: Right.
0: Yeah. Oh, so as you walk in, they'll hand you the...
22: No, I bet toast will fall from the ceiling and the squirt guns.
1: Let me ask you this, it just dawned on me. When you went to see The Wizard of Oz, it wasn't standard length, right? They cut it short.
0: Yeah, they cut it.
1: So was that so people could get back out to the tables and the games, and get them out there and gamble?
2: No, they said it was because they needed to fit it into the sphere or something. And they added stuff to make it.
0: And they took out one of the best songs.
1: Sounds like
2: Cowardly Lion song.
1: We need them out there gambling, not in here watching Dorothy.
22: Yeah.
1: Okay.
2: Well, might, but
0: does a casino own that though?
2: Does the Venetian own it? I can't imagine that being in Vegas
1: like that and not having some kind of deal.
2: It's connected to the Venetian.
1: Well, when Bugsy comes in.
22: Oh, it is.
0: Yeah, when I went there to see the Eagles and it was great and I highly recommend it. And the Eagles are going to do a handful of concerts there this year and then they're going to be done. But what's interesting about this article, keep reading. How much money do you think The Wizard of Oz made?
2: The statement did not specify how the experience will be different from the midnight screening staple that we all know and love. But in the case of The Wizard of Oz, we just talked about this, a producer and AI specialists have created an entirely new version of the 1939 classic. Wizard of Oz has sold over 3 million tickets, taking in $400 million so far at this
1: year. Whoa!
22: Pretty good.
0: Yeah.
1: Baffo.
22: Now, I imagine it's not going to be tacked on to the box office receipts, since it is a different version.
1: That's interesting.
2: Of the actual
22: film. Can't change the history.
1: Right.
2: Interesting.
0: But if you haven't been to the Sphere, you're sort of sitting inside a giant globe.
2: And, yeah, like a planetarium.
0: Yeah.
1: Sitting inside a giant sphere.
2: Yeah.
0: Well, I mean, not everybody has seen it. Not everybody is as conversant with contemporary technology as you are.
1: They don't understand the word sphere? Sorry. I understand, Tom.
0: When I went to see it, and Don Henley was saying, because there was no PA visible anywhere. There were no amps on stage, whatever. And Don Henley said, yeah, there's... I think he said whatever 250,000 little tiny speakers up on the inside of this thing. It was really cool.
2: I can't wait to see that. I'm going to go there in November to see the Eagles.
0: See the Eagles?
2: Mm-hmm.
0: Aren't you going to see the Eagles, Cher?
1: I might be. But the jury's still out.
2: You want to come with us?
1: You know what? Let me think. No.
0: the Rocky Horror thing.
2: Yes. Have you seen it?
0: You know something?
2: No, you haven't.
0: No, wait. I saw it when it first came out. Before the whole ritual of the toast.
4: I was there. It was
2: 75. It's right in his wheelhouse.
4: Call him Dr. Frankenfurter. You know, that actually sounds like a name that you would come up with. Dr. Frankenfurter. Uh-huh.
0: Frankenstein. I went to a cast party of the London production of that show. That was weird.
1: Yeah.
0: I was with my sister. And
2: were they still in costume? Is that
0: no,
2: why
0: but they were
2: weird?
0: Just a complete group of total weirdos. You can imagine.
22: I saw it on the stage in London. I forget who played Frankenfurter. It was somebody like, it wasn't Adam Ant, but it was somebody like that.
1: Okay.
22: Yeah.
1: That Adam Ant, he'd be a good choice.
22: That wouldn't be bad. Yeah.
0: I'm trying to think, what's the movie?
1: Even then, though, were you a hardliner when you're... Sister would take you some. Get me away from this.
0: No, I didn't know what the hell was going on. It was just a group of extraordinary. I was used to all of her weird friends.
22: There's a version now on Broadway with Juliet Lewis and all kinds of people.
0: But what is
1: Rocky Horror?
22: Yeah.
0: What's the movie that they go to see the Rocky Horror in the movies? Is it like Fame? One of those movies where they're actually attending the movie and doing all the stuff that they. I forget which
2: I don't
0: movie
2: know.
0: But that kind of shows you how if you have never been, that's what it's like.
2: It's very immersive. Yeah, you get to participate.
0: And there are people that have done it 1,000 times.
2: Oh yeah. So dress up like your favorite character.
0: Yeah, it'll be interesting. Mm-hmm. I wonder how it'll go.
2: And we'll wrap up the show today with this sweet little story. The Fort Worth Zoo is asking for help in naming its new baby giraffe.
1: I like Jack Neckerson.
2: Well, the zoo has already picked three names to choose from, Chick.
0: Yeah, this is what I hate about these.
22: All right, let's
1: hear them out now. They might be
0: They're
1: good.
0: They're dumb.
2: Kumi, which means 10 in Swahili.
22: That is dumb.
0: I believe it's pronounced Kami.
2: No, it's not.
22: Hey, Kami.
1: You mean Kami like a Russian?
2: K-U-M-I.
1: Oh.
0: Kumi.
2: Kami. The name would be a nod to mom Kayla, since the newborn is her 10th calf.
0: Ridiculous.
1: Do we know who the father is? Bless her heart. Is she a single mother?
22: Oh, gosh darn it. It's hard out there, isn't it?
2: Yeah, one of the other names, Honey. An homage to the baby's sweet demeanor.
0: Boring.
2: And then the third choice, Iris, a tribute to the native plant and flower of the sub-Saharan savannas that giraffes call home.
0: None of those say giraffe.
2: Today.com currently hosting the poll to help pick the calf's new name, and it will be announced on June 27th.
0: How about Ascot?
2: Ascot.
22: Oh, like a giraffe and an ascot. Yeah,
1: that's all right.
0: Like a neck, or something about neck. Got to go with neck stuff.
2: Neck stuff?
0: But Poacher.
22: Is Poacher taken?
2: No. Boy, you're really helping.
0: Sorry. Long, tall Sally.
1: Giraffe in Swahili is Twiga.
22: Twiga.
1: T-W-I-G-A.
2: Twiggy would wasn't be a
0: that,
2: fun
0: what,
2: name.
0: Wasn't that Roy Rogers? Horse?
1: Twiga?
0: Twiga? I got it.
1: You got it now?
22: Yeah.
0: Go contemporary.
1: All right.
0: Necky Glazer. What do you think?
22: Necky Glazer? Yes.
1: All right.
0: Necky Six. Would that be better?
1: Necky Six. I'm sorry. What did you say? Necky Six. Okay.
0: Yeah. Don't you have to do something neck related, no?
2: No, you don't.
1: Yeah, I think you do. I'm with him.
2: I mean,
1: him.
2: If you want
1: you
2: it to be a comedy show and not a zoo.
0: Yeah, well, thank you very much, Christy Lee. We got some cool stuff coming up, and we love getting your letters, and I've got a couple cool ones already for tomorrow morning. Bob and Tom at bobandtom.com. We would love to hear from you on whatever your topic may be, including the what is the name of those things that shoot salt? The bug?
1: Bug salt.
22: A salt gun?
1: A salt.
22: Something like that? The A salt, yeah.
0: Okay. We have to get one. I'll get on that for you tomorrow, and we'll learn about that. You can actually shoot flies. Shoot them out of the air.
2: Shoot flies.
22: That's... Don't bother me.
1: Shoot flies.
22: Don't bother me.
1: Shoot fly pie.
0: Well, thank you very much. We will return. I'm happy to be here and glad you're
1: and
0: here with us.
1: We'll be here when we come back.
0: I hope so. These are the O'Reilly Auto Parts Studios. 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

Allison on WZXR. Good morning, it's Freddie Hammer. Ooh, it's exciting. I got two sets of Bellefonte Cruise tickets to give away today for the 37th Annual Historic Bellefonte Cruise. We got the ticket as well as a chance to ride in the Fullington Luxury Motor Coach. We'll talk about that coming up this hour. Right now, Soundgarden.

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0: Rolling Stones, you can't always get what you want on 99.3 and 103.7 WZXR. It's Freddie Hammer. Hey, we got a chance for you to head over to the 8th Annual Food Truck Picnic and Mascot Party coming up at Nisbet Park on Saturday. It's all to benefit the Lycoming County Fire Police Association, and they do so many great things in our area. 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
3: Hi, folks. Happy Thursday. Snedeker here from WNEP-TV. Not only do I give you the forecast, but I have a song request today. I just want to fly. Come on, little Sugar Ray. Going to be awesome today. An early shower, then clearing this afternoon to partly sunny, breezy, 85, maybe a shower. That's it. Overnight tonight, 60. How about Friday, Saturday, Sunday? Three beautiful days with low humidity and sunshine. So we're talking about temperatures generally in the 50s in the morning, and then 70s to near 80 each day with low humidity. Make it a good week.
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It's Freddie Hammer. Don't forget to be listening for the Government Mule music montage. I got another chance for you to get into the fishbowl coming up today. 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Right now, Ozzy, Over the Mountain on WZXR.

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Crank the rock. 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

0: It's Greta Van Fleet and Highway Tune on 99.3 and 103.7 WZXR. It's Freddie Hammer. Yes, it's the 37th annual Historic Bellefonte Cruise. Lots of folks heading over to the Bellefonte Father's Day weekend. 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So it's going to be a great time on Saturday, June 20th. And it starts around 9 a.m. It's when the motor coach is going to leave Backyard Broadcasting. We'll bring you back for 5 o'clock that afternoon so you can spend the whole day enjoying the exotic antique rides at classic cars at the historic Bellefonte area. 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And you can win right now if you'd like to be caller number 5. Caller 5 picks up a pair of tickets to the Bellefonte Cruise. We'll put you on the Fullington Luxury Motor Coach as well for Saturday, June 20th. 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We'll call 570-323-9399.
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0: Taking caller number 5, putting you straight onto the bus at the 37th Annual Historic Bellefonte Cruise, leaving from Backyard Broadcasting, heading to Bellefonte for Father's Day weekend. It's going to be a great time this Saturday, and you're caller number 5. Who's this?
5: Charles Walker.
0: Hi, Charles. Where are you calling from?
5: Southside.
0: I'm so glad I got to get you on this bus to the Bellefonte Cruise coming up this weekend. Have fun.
5: Thank you.
0: You're so welcome. Come on by, pick him up, 1685 4 Mile Drive, before Friday, 5 o'clock. You got a little bit of time to come on by and pick it up. And I got another pair of tickets we're going to give away before 2 o'clock. So keep listening for the cue to call for the Bellefonte Cruise and an opportunity to be on that Fullington Trailways bus in style. All right, got Twisted Sister now.
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0: on 99.3 and 103.7 WZXR. It's Freddie Hammer. Have you been following the World Cup? Maybe not the games, but if you've been watching sort of the social drama that's happening around the World Cup, the stuff in Boston, everybody from Scotland came to Boston to play this past week, and they drank them out. The Irish people can't outdrink the Scottish people. They've drunk them dry. It looks like all the beer's gone, although they do say they like Sam Adams. I don't know. So there you go. Scottish people drinking the town dry in Boston. Also, the World Cup fans are falling in love with ranch dressing. This says that they're asking the fans to put the ranch dressing in their checked bags rather than carry-on luggage. Soccer fans from other countries are falling in love with Hidden Valley Ranch. They say that the TSA actually said, who knew diplomacy, see how they did that, could be achieved through addressing the obvious. Ranch is the king of condiments. The world is slowly discovering this. How fun. So ranch is our special thing, I guess, here in America. On the way, we got Nirvana coming up on WZXR before the top of the hour. We'll do that with some Green Day coming up, too, on WZXR.
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3: Are you ready for the roller coaster temperatures of the spring? 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

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It's Freddie Hammer. Getting ready for the Father's Day pool party. 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And for Motley Crue, Looks a Kill on WZXR.

0: time. So hopefully you'll be able to get over to the Loyal Sock Pool Party. It's going on 1 to 3 on Sunday with Mark Mack out on the road there. He's going to be swimming. He's going to walk from our parking lot to their parking lot because we're about a stone's throw away from the Loyal Sock Pool. Hopefully you'll be out there. It's on Northway Road. And come on by and say hello to Mark Mack, 1 to 3 on Sunday, Loyal Sock Pool Father's Day Celebration, brought to you by the Loyal Sock Township Recreation Department. I got rock and roll coming back from Metallica, yeah, and some Valley Weather next on WZXR.
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6: Hi, folks. Happy Thursday. Snedeker here from WNEP-TV. Not only do I give you the forecast, but I have a song request today. I just want to fly. Come on, little Sugar Ray. Going to be awesome today. An early shower, then clearing this afternoon to partly sunny, breezy, 85, maybe a shower. That's it. Overnight tonight, 60. How about Friday, Saturday, Sunday? Three beautiful days with low humidity and sunshine. So we're talking about temperatures generally in the 50s in the morning and then 70s to near 80.

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It's Freddie Hammer. You're listening for the Government Mule music montage. 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Right now it's Tom Petty and Learning to Fly on WZXR.

0: Tom Petty on 99.3 and 103.7 WZXR. It's Freddie Hammer. Are you getting ready for golf? The Zafar Grotto Rafaz Club is inviting you to tee it up for a great cause. 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

0: Toadies on 99.3 and 103.7 WZXR. It's Freddie Hammer. We're pretty much getting ready for the Set the Night to Music fireworks celebration. You know, when you're there, you can listen to WZXR, and we're going to have the sounds of the 4th of July celebration kind of playing over the radio. So you can enjoy that. You can either do that wherever you are, or you can head to the Lycoming County Fairgrounds in Hughesville for Saturday, July 4th, as we celebrate America's 250th birthday with a spectacular fireworks show. We're going to ask you to bring your lawn chairs, enjoy a great night of patriotic fun. Gates open at 7, fireworks begin at 9:30. And you can even head on over to the Hughesville Volunteer Fire Department earlier in the afternoon. From 4 until 10, they're going to be having their whole food, live music, beverages, and family fun going on at 10 South Railroad Street. So we want to say a big thanks to Geisinger Health System, who's allowing us to have this July 4th party. We're able to afford it thanks to them. And also EQT Corporation, Mealy Entertainment, and E.H. Kleckner Incorporated. Such great sponsors all around. So thank you so much. And we're going to be able to see you out there, right? Lycoming County Fairgrounds in Hughesville coming up on July 4th. We'll see you that evening. On the way, music from AC/DC next on ZXR.
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6: 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All right, definitely going on to the WZXR Workforce Block All Request Lunch Hour. Somebody's having a birthday, and he's in Wings. We'll talk about that coming up four in a row from Paul McCartney and Wings, as well as your requests at 570-323-9399 and the Flashback Pop Quiz as well, with a great prize pack, including Del Grosso's tickets to the park and Laguna Splash. 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

0: 4 in a row from Sir James Paul McCartney. And happy birthday to him. Turning 84 today. We started with Jet, Uncle Albert, Live and Let Die, and then Junior's Farm. Did you know he has a brother named Mike? Can you imagine Mike's life? Mike McCartney. Oh, you're related to Paul. Recently, though, Paul was interviewed about making new music and breaking it down and kind of tearing music apart to make sense of it.
1: I like the process of discovering new sounds and new ideas. And sometimes you don't hardly hear them till you've heard the song 20 times. And you go, what is that little noise, you know? But I think that's the fun, that's the fascination of it.
0: Definitely good. Paul McCartney with his brand new album just released on May 29th, The Boys of Dungeon Lane. You can check it out. It's all about his youth. 4 in a row, of course, our WZXR Workforce Block for birthdays today. Happy birthday to Sir Paul McCartney. All right, so we're moving on to our flashback pop quiz today. We got the WZXR prize pack. I got the Utz brand snacks. I got the Pepsi products. I got the awesome tickets to, it's going to Del Grosso's Park and Laguna Splash. 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If you call me now, 570-323-9399.
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6: Just keep an eye to the skies. You're going to be outside today. Hi, it's Storm Tracker 16 Chief Meteorologist Kurt Aaron with your Central Pennsylvania forecast from WNEV-TV. Looking at a high of 86 today. Could be a passing shower. But again, we're not expecting any widespread storms. Just keep an eye to the sky. You may get a passing thunderstorm. But outside of that, showers diminish overnight. Tonight, 60 will be the low. And then Friday, nice start to the weekend. Mix of sun and clouds, high of 82. Speaking of the weekend for Father's Day, both days, highs will be in the upper 70s, low 80s, low humidity both days as well. And it should be featuring lots of sunshine just for dad.
7: Right now, 1228 and 76 degrees, mostly, partly cloudy skies, partly sunny skies, breezy out there. Let's see who knows the answer to today's Flashback Pop Quiz.
8: Did you know the combined number of musicians in the original Rolling Stones and the Police?
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7: 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More fun to come, though, with lots of giveaways all next week, too. So now we got to hear the Police. They're walking on the moon on WZXR's All Request Lunch Hour.

0: All that reggae flavor of the Police on 99.3 and 103.7 WZXR. It's the All Request Lunch Hour. It's Freddie Hammer. Hey, we're going to have a fun time coming up here this Saturday. WZXR is going to be out there saying hello to the brand new Tractor Supply in Mifflinburg, 8293 Old Turnpike Road. So there's going to be a new Tractor Supply, and it's this Saturday that you can come on out and take advantage of 10% off your entire purchase on tools, power equipment, lawn and garden products, boots, and so much more. You got the first 300 shoppers with a free Tractor Supply hat, plus there's going to be food trucks going to be out there. We're going to do a live broadcast coming up this Saturday from 10 till noon, and while we're there, you can sign up for our summertime prize pack. Plus, you're going to have a chance to win a pair of tickets to see Alison Krauss at the Hershey Theater. So that's coming up on July 14th. No purchase necessary, of course. You can just sign up for those things as we see you out there. So don't miss it. 10 to noon this Saturday, Tractor Supply in Mifflinburg. That's 8293 Old Turnpike Road. So come out and see us. And we're always out on the road. Nice to see people's faces out there for sure. All right, it's the WZXR Workforce Block All Request Lunch Hour. Dan from Hughesville wrote in at WZXR.com right there on the click the button that says All Request Lunch Hour. He wants to hear the Who, and we'll do the Who next on WZXR.
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0: 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I got Blue Oyster Cult for you right now. 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

0: 99.3 and 103.7 WZXR. Little Steve Miller Band. But Steve Miller is actually quite busy coming up this fall. He's going to be performing in New York City. He's a board member of Jazz at Lincoln Center, which is something that I think he's always loved to do, the jazz. And, of course, because he's going to be playing two shows there here at the Rose Theater in New York City, October 8th, 9th and 10th, you can see him there. So check it out. Honoring his blues and jazz heroes. So Steve Miller performing at the Rose Theater coming up in New York City this fall. So check that out for sure. Another thing to check out is the Bellefonte Cruise. And I got my last pair of tickets to give away for the 37th Annual Historic Bellefonte Cruise today. It's the Father's Day weekend. You can take your dad or take whoever you want to go to the Bellefonte Cruise. We're going to put you on a Fullington Trailways luxury motor coach. And that's coming up this Saturday, the 20th. So we want you to get these tickets so that you can roll out of here at 9 a.m. and enjoy the whole day of awesome classic exotic and antique ride. So call me now. Caller number 5 can pick up a pair of passes to the 37th Annual Historic Bellefonte Cruise and get on the bus, because we're filling the bus here at Backyard Broadcasting. 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Call me now for a couple of tickets to the cruise.
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0: 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Who's this?
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0: Hi, Pat. Where are you calling from today?
6: Millville.
0: I'm sending you to the 37th Annual Belfont Cruise. Enjoy that this weekend.
6: Oh, awesome.
0: 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We'll do that next. 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

0: sticks. 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It's Freddie Hammer. We got a race coming up on Sunday. It's a road course. It's from Naval Base Coronada in San Diego. And it's the Endural 250. Endural 250. That's what they say here. They don't give us a pronunciation guide, so sorry. All right, so that's coming up on Sunday on the Twin Valleys Talk Radio Network. 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
2: Just keep an eye to the sky if you're going to be outside today. Hi, it's Storm Tracker 16 Chief Meteorologist Kurt Aaron with your Central Pennsylvania forecast from WNEC-TV. Looking at a high of 86 today, could be a passing shower. But again, we're not expecting any widespread storms. Just keep an eye to the sky. You may get a passing thunderstorm. But outside of that, showers diminish overnight tonight. 60 will be the low. And then Friday, nice start to the weekend. Mix of sun and clouds, high of 82. Speaking of the weekend for Father's Day, both days, highs will be in the upper 70s, low 80s, low humidity both days as well, and should be featuring lots of sunshine just for Dad.
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in Chains on WZXR. It's Freddie Hammer. Oh my gosh, look at this. The Lycoming County Fair is on the way. It's like less than 3 weeks away. Amazing. We're going to talk about that coming up in less than 10. After Judas Priest and Breaking the Law on WZXR.

0: Jimmy Eat World on 99.3 and 103.7 WZXR in the middle. Lycoming County Fair is coming up on July 8th. So I don't know why I think it's later in the summer, but it's not. It's July 8th through July 18th. 10 days of fun with the Lycoming County Fair. You can get more details at lycomingfair.net. And, of course, we're going to be out there in Hughesville for the 4th of July fireworks. And just a few days later, we're going to be out there on lots of fun for bulls and barrels. They're going to have mutton busting, barrel racing, and bull riding on Friday, July 10th. Saturday, July 11th, that's my birthday, Tommy Hedrick Memorial Demolition Derby. And then they're going to have some music that's going to be free. It's Monday, July 13th. Isaac Cole's going to be in concert with special guest, the Heartstrings. So you can check that out, of course. I'm thinking that if you would like to be a part of it, you can find out details at lycomingfair.net. On the way, music from Neil Young.
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0: 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This man had his tush hanging out of a dumpster. This guy from Ohio threw away his winning scratch-off lottery ticket. He bought it at a convenience store and then accidentally tossed it in the trash. He ended up dumpster diving and got the ticket back that he won $100,000. He's taking home $73,000 after taxes. It's worth it. $73,000 worth it to do a little dumpster diving if you threw that ticket away. I do remember there's been times when my family had to go through trash for wallets, different retainers. Oh, it was never very much fun. But we always did get our items back. Lucky for this guy as well. So good stuff. If you throw away your ticket, don't give up. All right, so I'm going to be coming back tomorrow. We'll do a Friday together. Jake Michael's coming in for the afternoon. He's going to have the 5 o'clock traffic jam. He's going to have the 420 rock block. He's going to give you details about this day in rock history, which is all kinds of fun things. So definitely tune in this afternoon, 2 to 7 with Jake Michaels. Mark Mack in this evening, 7 to midnight here on WZXR. We'll do Friday together, okay? Don't drink and drive. I'm Freddie Hammer on WZXR.
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When life gets a little too serious, a little more rock usually helps. 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Crank up the volume and let us handle the soundtrack. Here's Billy Squire.

0: 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We'll revisit a memorable moment from rock's past. 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
12: Just keep an eye to the sky if you're going to be outside today. Hi, it's Storm Tracker 16 Chief Meteorologist Kurt Aaron with your Central Pennsylvania forecast from WNEV-TV. Looking at a high of 86 today, could be a passing shower. But again, we're not expecting any widespread storms. Just keep an eye to the sky. You may get a passing thunderstorm. But outside of that, showers diminish overnight. Tonight, 60 will be the low. And then Friday, nice start to the weekend. Mix of sun and clouds, high of 82. Speaking of the weekend,

0: for Father's Day. Both days, highs will be in the upper 70s, low 80s, low humidity both days as well. And it should be featuring lots of sunshine just for Dad.
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picking your phone and then forgetting why you picked it up in the first place? Happens to me. Turns out there is a reason we keep checking our screens every few minutes. I'll tell you what researchers say is really driving our smartphone obsession. 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

0: Poison, Rock 99.3 and 103.7 WZXR. And you know that feeling when you check your phone, you put it down, then you pick it right back up like 30 seconds later, like it suddenly grew a new notification? Well, apparently, that's not just you. There's a new study out that says one of the biggest reasons we are glued to our phones is good old FOMO, you know, the fear of missing out. Researchers found that people who worry about missing texts, social media updates, or what's happening with friends tend to check their phones way more often and get anxious when they can't get to them. The interesting part is the phone itself may not be the problem. It's that little voice inside your head saying, what if something important happened while I wasn't looking? So if you've checked your phone three times during that last song, congratulations, you're probably not addicted to your phone. You're just addicted to not missing anything. And honestly, your phone knows it.
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0: 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Enjoy an evening of live music, exciting auctions, raffles, authentic Dominican cuisine, and a chance to meet players from the Crosscutters. 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It's happening on Wednesday, July 22nd from 5:30 until 8 with dinner served at 6:30. 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

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And coming up, a group of soccer fans from Scotland just pulled off something that sounds impossible. They drank so much beer in Boston that some bars completely ran dry. Wait and see here how much they consumed and why local breweries had to scramble for emergency deliveries. That's on the way in just a few

0: 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Boston just got a firsthand lesson in what happens when Scotland's famous soccer fans roll into town after Scotland's World Cup win over Haiti. The so-called Tartan Army took over pubs. They packed restaurants. They marched through the city and apparently drank enough beer to make bartenders nervous. Reports say these fans consumed four times more beer than a typical 4th of July crowd. Four times! That's not a celebration. That's a liquid invasion. Some bars, they actually ran out of beer completely, forcing breweries to make emergency deliveries just to keep the taps flowing. And here's the scary part for Boston. Scotland plays Morocco in Foxborough tomorrow, and that's when you know you've got a passionate fan base. Most people will celebrate a big win with a drink or two. Scottish soccer fans, they celebrate by creating a beer shortage.
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4: Just keep an eye to the sky if you're going to be outside today. Hi, it's Storm Tracker 16 Chief Meteorologist Kurt Aaron with your Central Pennsylvania forecast from WNEP-TV. Looking at a high of 86 today, could be a passing shower. But again, we're not expecting any widespread storms. Just keep an eye to the sky. You may get a passing thunderstorm. But outside of that, showers diminish overnight. Tonight, 60 will be the low. And then Friday, nice start to the weekend. Mix of sun and clouds, high of 82. Speaking of the weekend for Father's Day, both days highs will be in the upper 70s, low 80s, low humidity both days as well, and should be featuring lots of sunshine just for Dad.
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And coming up, a brand new documentary shines a spotlight on one of rock's most soulful voices. I'll tell you where you can catch the story of Greg Allman on the big screen and why the project meant so much to him before his passing.

0: 99.3 and 103.7 WZXR. And if you are a fan of Southern Rock, there is a new reason to head to the movies. The Music of My Soul. It's a documentary celebrating the life and legacy of Greg Allman. It officially opened in theaters yesterday following special premieres in New York and Macon, Georgia. Now, the film was actually part of conversations that Greg had with his longtime manager, Michael Lehman, after he was diagnosed with terminal cancer in 2012. They wanted to make sure that his story, his music, and his impact on rock and roll would live on for future generations. Now, Greg passed away from liver cancer in May of 2017 at the age of 69, but his voice and songs, well, I mean, come on, they continue to inspire rock fans around the world. Now, for showtimes and theater locations, unfortunately, none here at Williamsport. You can head to GregAllmanDocumentary.com, but the documentary is also expected to hit streaming services soon, along with a DVD and Blu-ray release after its theatrical run. Rock on, Greg.
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0: Around here, we believe guitar should be loud, drums should be powerful, and radio should never be boring. 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

Rock 99.3 and 103.7 WZXR. Have you ever won an argument with your spouse and somehow still ended up sleeping on the couch? A new relationship study says keeping score and always needing to be right could be doing more damage than you think. I'll explain why winning an argument might actually make you the biggest loser. I got that coming up next. Dude.

0: Whether you are headed to work, headed home, or, well, headed nowhere in particular, bring the rock along for the ride. 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And you know that feeling when you're in an argument and suddenly you realize you're not even trying to solve the problem anymore and you're just trying to win? Well, relationship experts say that might be a bad strategy. According to a new study, winning arguments can actually hurt your relationship, including, guys, your sex life. Turns out, proving you're right isn't nearly as attractive as some people think it is. Researchers say when one person constantly has to win, then the other person can start feeling criticized, ignored, or like their opinions don't matter. And that's not exactly setting the mood for romance later. Basically, your spouse doesn't want to hear, "I told you so." They want to hear, "I understand where you're coming from." So, the next time you're arguing over whose turn it is to take out the trash, ask yourself, do I want to be right or do I want to be happy? And if my wife is listening right now, I'd just like to point out that I was absolutely right about this story. Why travel far when the ride of your life is just around the corner at CS Sports in Wellsboro? 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
7: Just keep an eye to the sky if you're going to be outside today. Hi, it's Storm Tracker 16 Chief Meteorologist Kurt Aaron with your Central Pennsylvania forecast from WNEC-TV. Looking at a high of 86 today. Could be a passing shower. But again, we're not expecting any widespread storms. Just keep an eye to the sky. You may get a passing thunderstorm. But outside of that, showers diminish overnight. Tonight, 60 will be the low. And then Friday, nice start to the weekend. Mix of sun and clouds, high of 82. Speaking of the weekend for Father's Day, both days, highs will be in the upper 70s, low 80s, low humidity both days as well, and should be featuring lots of sunshine just for Dad.
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0: It was on this day in 1942, Paul McCartney was born in Liverpool, England. As a member of the Beatles and later as a solo artist, he'd become one of the most successful songwriters in music history. Also on this day in 1967, Jimi Hendrix delivered one of the most legendary performances in rock history at the Monterey Pop Festival, ending his set by setting his guitar on fire before smashing it on stage. And in 1977, Fleetwood Mac's Rumours began its 13th week at number one on the Billboard album chart. The album would go on to sell more than 40 million copies worldwide and become one of the best-selling albums of all time. That's your This Day in Rock for June 18th.
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0: 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Father's Day, of course, on Sunday. And Father's Day is turning into a pretty good payday for Dad this year. According to the National Retail Federation, Americans are expected to spend a record $27.9 billion on Father's Day gifts and celebrations this weekend, which is up from last year's record of $24 billion. Now, the average person, they plan to shell out about $227 on Dad, almost 14% more than last year. Even as a lot of families say they're tightening the budgets elsewhere. Most shoppers are buying for their fathers or stepfathers, but husbands, sons, brothers, grandfathers, and even friends are getting some Father's Day love, too. As for what Dad wants, well, greeting cards still top the list, followed by clothing, special outings, and gift cards. Apparently, after everything Dad's done for us, we're still wrapping up socks in a card. Some traditions, come on, they just never die.
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5: Just keep an eye to the skies. You're going to be outside today. Hi, Storm Tracker 16 Chief Meteorologist Kurt Aaron with your Central Pennsylvania forecast from WNEV-TV. Looking at a high of 86 today. Could be a passing shower. But again, we're not expecting any widespread storms. Just keep an eye to the sky. You may get a passing thunderstorm. But outside of that, showers diminish overnight. Tonight, 60 will be the low. And then Friday, nice start to the weekend. Mix of sun and clouds. High of 82. Speaking of the weekend for Father's Day, both days, highs will be in the upper 70s, low 80s, low humidity both days as well, and should be featuring lots of sunshine just for Dad.
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We're not here to whisper. 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Turn it up and enjoy a station that's as loud, proud, and hardworking as the people who listen. 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And coming up in just a few minutes, it turns out a lot of us may have Father's Day all wrong. A new survey found that 1 in 5 people think dads don't really care about Father's Day, but dads, well, they themselves have a very different opinion. Plus, the dad stereotypes that fathers wish would finally disappear.

0: 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A new survey found that 20% of people think fathers don't really care about Father's Day. The problem, 74% of us dads say, yeah, we actually do. Now, before Dad starts emailing a list of acceptable gifts, the survey found that nearly a third of people believe their father would rather spend quality time with the family than get a present. Of course, that quality time should probably include someone else grilling the burgers for a change. That would be nice. As for gifts, gift cards top the list, followed by clothing and things related to Dad's favorite hobby. Now, the survey also found that dads are tired of a couple of stereotypes. 51% don't like the idea that they're bad babysitters. First of all, it's not babysitting when it's your own kid. And 47% say they're tired of hearing that dads can't cook. My dad was the cook of the family. He was a great cook. Now, the good news, 87% of people say they've learned a valuable life lesson from their dad. And 37% say dad taught them how to fix things around the house. So maybe this Father's Day, give dad a little more credit and maybe a gift card too.
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0: 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And remember when McDonald's apple pies were basically lava-filled hand grenades? Well, they're back. McDonald's is bringing back the original fried apple pie starting on June 23rd after they kicked it off the menu back in the early 90s and replaced it with the baked version. And to celebrate, well, they are going completely over the top by unveiling a 35-foot-long fried apple pie monument on Route 66 in Illinois. Why? Well, because apparently the only thing more American than a fried apple pie is a fried apple pie the size of a tour bus.
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Coming up in entertainment news, the plans for America's 250th birthday celebration just got even bigger with two star-studded TV specials. Plus, Mike Myers finally answers the question Austin Power fans have been asking for years. John Bon Jovi shares some good news about his voice, and we'll look back at the life of a founding member of Chicago. That's coming up in just a few.

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Time for your entertainment update. Two big TV specials are set to celebrate America's 250th birthday on July 4th. NBC's 50th annual Macy's 4th of July fireworks spectacular featuring Post Malone, Blake Shelton, Salt-N-Pepa, and more, along with more than 85,000 fireworks shells lighting up New York City. And then over on CBS, they have the Great American Block Party 250, which will be featuring performances from the Goo Goo Dolls, Zac Brown Band, John Batiste, and more. And yeah, baby, Mike.

0: clock to get to the stage.
1: All right, that Forever Tour opens with 9 shows at Madison Square Garden before heading to the UK. If all goes well, the band plans a much larger tour next year. And sad news from the rock world. Walt Perezater, founding member and original saxophone player for the band Chicago, has died at the age of 81 from complications related to Alzheimer's disease. Perezater helped form the group alongside Terry Kath and Danny Serafin, helping create one of classic rock's most successful and enduring bands. And that's your entertainment update.
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10: Your AccuWeather forecast. Tonight, expect partly cloudy skies with a low of 59.
8: Tomorrow we'll bring a mix of sunshine and clouds with the possibility of a passing shower in the afternoon. Look for a high of 81 during the day. Tomorrow night will be clear and cooler with a low of 55. As we head into Saturday, anticipate mostly sunny conditions with pleasant temperatures. It'll get breezy in the afternoon with a high of 79. By Sunday, we will

0: See a blend of sunshine and clouds with a high of 81. For AccuWeather, I'm meteorologist Jason Caterina.
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0: 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Brand new music from Greta Van Fleet. 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

0: 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Time for me to get out of here. Mark Mack coming up next. Thanks for spending a part of your afternoon with me, and I look forward to doing it again, but it won't be tomorrow. I'm off tomorrow. I'll be back in on Monday afternoon at 2 o'clock. But hey, don't forget, coming up tomorrow, we got the Bob and Tom Show to kick off your day at 6. Freddie jumps in at 10 o'clock. She'll also have that Government Mule VIP experience ticket giveaway with Stephen Old from the Journey Bank Community Arts Center in downtown Williamsport stopping by to announce that winner. So be listening for that. Also, the Workforce Block All Request Lunch Hour. Have a great night. 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Keep it turned up. 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
6: 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Todd Rundgren on July 11th and 12th.
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Mental Health, Quiet Riot, 99.3, 103.7 WZXR. Welcome to a Thursday night as we inch our way to that weekend. Mark Mack joining in. It's the Stone Temple Pilots.

0: 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A lot of changes here at WZXR and me at night. That's right, Mark Mack with you now, 7 to midnight every weeknight. 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We'll get that winner with Steve from the Community Arts Center. 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We'll get into Valley Weather and then Bush next.
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6: Your AccuWeather forecast. Tonight, expect partly cloudy skies with a low of 59. Tomorrow will bring a mix of sunshine and clouds with the possibility of a passing shower in the afternoon. Look for a high of 81 during the day. Tomorrow night will be clear and cooler with a low of 55. As we head into Saturday, anticipate mostly sunny conditions with pleasant temperatures. It'll get breezy in the afternoon with a high of 79. By Sunday, we will see a blend of sunshine and clouds with a high of 81. For AccuWeather, I'm meteorologist Jason Catarina.
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0: Paralyzer, Finger 11, 99.3 WZXR. Hey, we're excited for the 4th of July. We've got 16 days until we get to the Backyard Broadcasting Set the Night to Music fireworks celebration, America's 250th birthday. And we're going to have the fireworks show at the Lycoming County Fairgrounds in Hughesville. 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

0: Even the Losers, Tom Petty, 99.3 1037 WCXR. 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

From the Bud and Bud Light Studio, this is 99.3 WZXR South Williamsport and 103.7 WCXR Lewisburg, backyard broadcasting radio stations.